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0: of Nick Lutzy and Susie O'Neill. And Susie O'Neill this morning was doing a shout out to all the parents with school holidays creeping ever so close.
1: We're just hanging on by a thread, everyone.
2: Oh, yes.
1: I don't have kids at school anymore. It took me back and I thought, oh, a week to go before school holidays. And we're like, oh, because all the school support on the weekends and homework and exams and formals. My heart goes out to you guys and hang in there for one more week.
0: Hey, tomorrow, Nick Lutzy and Susie O'Neill are crowning Brisbane's best coffee as voted by you. That is tomorrow morning when they're back from six. And, of course, more chances to take on Suze in Smarter Than Suze. All right, let's go check your roads, Brizzy. I've got 9 minutes and overboard jams to get in your ears.
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23: Got road damage to look out for. Rosewood Marburg Road through Rosewood and Tallagulla. A fire. Stewart Road through Albany Creek. A gas leak through Sandgate for Rainbow Street near Lund Street. Debris for the Pacific Motorway inbound around Kessels Road through McGregor. And debris for the Gateway Extension south out at Illawinna Street in Stretton. Damaged traffic lights after an earlier crash. Sanford Road outbound around Blackwell Street through Mitchelton. And a spill for Anzac Avenue westbound at Brays Road through Kalanga. Got a breakdown. Gateway Extension south out around the Logan Motorway through Druvale with speeds reduced in the area. 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To the weather, partly cloudy today, top off 25, right now 22 on Nova 106.9.
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24: Oh, good morning, my friend. I've been told that Kate Ritchie gets into the building around midday, so I'm going to get her straight into the studio to find out how much cash is up for grabs in the Nova's Cash or the Cars. I've been patient enough, and we need to know what we could be winning on Friday. I'll also get you in the running for that in the next...

0: year, Lady Gaga sat down with Stephen Colbert and said...
1: Would you like to do Broadway?
2: I would like to do many things. Yeah, I mean, all of these things are open. But what I really want is to be a mom. That's my next starring role, I hope.
0: Really wants to be a mom. And then on the weekend, we saw the news. She's officially a mom. I think we have to play Born This Way. I mean, it makes sense, right? She's given birth. Mother monster. Lady Gaga's coming up to celebrate.
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0: Alex Warren finished up his Australian run of shows in Perth over the weekend. Emerald Eyes, fresh hit here on Nova, the home of...
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0: Hey, Amy.
3: Hello.
0: First caller through, you're desperate for something. What is it?
3: The cars. I actually desperately need the cars. I have four kids and we just found out I'm pregnant. It's a fifth.
0: Oh, congratulations.
3: Thank you. But yeah, like our car is so small. We got a Mazda 2 and it keeps breaking down. So this would be life changing if we won the car.
0: Absolutely. You got to teach one of the kids to drive it though.
3: Oh, I know. How good would that be? Take it to the shops, girl.
0: Yeah. I love this. Two brand new cars. That way you can fit all the kids in there with the baby seats and not worry about it breaking down because it's brand new.
3: That's really exciting.
0: Four more sleeps and you'll find out if you win. Emma, what are you going to take?
4: The cars, please.
0: So aggressive and I kind of love it. How about you, Skye?
5: We're going the cash. My daughter needs braces and I'm going for a trip to Vietnam.
0: Oh, she's got this money spent already. How about you, Sarah?
6: It's a hard choice, but I'm going the two cars.
0: I think that's a good choice.
6: It is. Two.
0: Yeah.
6: Two, not just one.
0: I know. That's what I've been trying to say. And one more on 13, 24, 10. Lauren.
7: I think I'm going to go for the cash, Mel. I just might risk it for the biscuit.
0: Yeah, I've had so many people say that. Something about the game and not knowing how much, and it's kind of fun.
7: That's right.
0: Hey, with only a few days left, make sure you keep registering online and calling 13, 24, 10.
7: Thanks so much, Mel.
0: You're welcome,
7: hon.
0: Oh, thanks. Appreciate it. I'll be on there tomorrow.
7: Yeah, we'll watch.
0: 8:40 on 10. Cheap seats. Just thought I'd give it a spruik. Oh, and play my favourite fresh hit, Bass Persuades, Miley Cyrus. I love it. It's coming up. Fresh hits.
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Cyrus, fresh hit. She's announced there's a remix of this song coming out. I mean, this song already slaps. As a remix, I cannot wait to hear it. You're on Nova 106.9, the home of Nick, Lutzi and Susie O'Neill. Do you know that the guys are sending you to the Cook Islands, all expenses paid? All you're going to do is join the guys tomorrow morning when they're back on air. Plus, they're going to be crowning Brisbane's best coffee as voted by you. That is all happening tomorrow on the show when they're back from 6. And, of course, anything you missed, you can catch up. 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Shall we check your midday headlines and see if I can wrangle Kate Ritchie in the studio to find out how much cash is up for grabs? Nova's Cash for the Cars. Done. Deal.

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20: 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Crash in Albion, Sandgate Road at the Albion Overpass. Crash in North Lakes, North Lakes Drive near Memorial Drive, and also got a crash Warrego Highway eastbound around Schultz Road through Haigsley. Also a crash Paradise Road and Meekin Road through Slacks Creek. Lights on flash Warwick Road through Ipswich, and also for the breakdown Logan Motorway eastbound at Kingston Road, Kingston. 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Partly cloudy in 25, right now 22 on Nova 106.9.
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22: Hello there, it's Mike Humphrey with you. One Nation's beaten Labor to the punch in releasing its migration policy this morning. The minor party wants a dramatic cut to temporary visas, with overseas arrivals capped at 130,000 a year. Labor yet to announce its plan after delaying its release last month. New figures shows Australia's productivity at its worst on record. Stats showing an overall yearly decline in productivity for the last 6 years, the PM conceding the government needs to do better. Meanwhile, another cut to the fuel excise is being considered. The price for crude oil skyrocketing amid tensions in the Mideast. Experts say 91 unleaded could soon be north of $2.50. A desperate search is underway in Indonesia after a ferry overturned in bad weather. At least 6 people have been killed and 130 are missing. Foreign Affairs trying to work out if any Aussies were on board. Donald Trump's downplaying concerns over the rapid development of AI. The US president says he wants American tech to stay ahead of China's. And Pope Leo XIV turns 71 today. Birthday celebrations for the first American-born pontiff taking place at the Vatican. Updating sport, Alexander Zverev has taken out the US Open men's final, beating Ben Shelton in 4 sets. It's the 29-year-old's second major after claiming the French Open earlier this year. And no luck for Oscar Piastri overnight. He's finished 8th in the Spanish F1 Grand Prix. Mercedes Kimi Antonelli claiming the checkered flag. And now you're up to date on Nova.
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8: All right, I'm going to do you a solid, my friend, and get Kate Ritchie in the studio to find out how much money is up for grabs with Nova's Cash or the Cars, because we have a winner on Friday, and, of course, I'll open the phones in the next half hour. Let's play some tunes first. Olivia Rodrigo,

0: Vax Nova. Brisbane's Nova.
1: Mr. 305 checking in for the remix. You know they had that 75 Street Brazil. Well, this year's gonna be called Caiocho. Que hola, Gata. Que hola, Omega. And this is how we gonna do it.

0: Live here on Nova. It is Mel Tresina. Now, we've got cash or the cars to give away on Friday. We know it's two brand new Geely EX2 EVs, but the cash. Kate Ritchie, only you know the amount. And finally, I've got some one-on-one time with you to try and get this information out of you for our beautiful Nova listeners.
1: That is so rude because I have been dying for you to want one-on-one time with me for all of those years we've worked together, for all of these years we've worked together at Nova. And now it feels as though you just want to talk to me because I have information that you don't have.
0: Oh, don't turn it on me, Kate. Don't try and make me look like the bad guy here. You're the one that's stringing on all the Nova listeners because we want to know how much cash is up for grabs. Can you give us like a little clue?
1: It really comes down to the individual, doesn't it? You know, and I'm just going to talk around this like a politician does. But do you need two cars or would you like a bit of cash? And when I say a bit, that's also not a clue.
0: Okay.
1: Do you know what I mean? Do you want cash or cars?
0: Because a lot of the Nova listeners are either wanting cash to buy a house or they want to go on a holiday. Is it in that kind of realm or are we talking more like a good shopping spree?
1: I don't know. Am I?
0: See why the boss has told you. You are so tight-lipped. Like, you won't give us anything.
1: Who would have thought that I would become the most trustworthy person at Nova? How times have changed.
0: I think they went, Fitzy? Whipper? Definitely not.
1: Well, we know Fitzy likes a bit of gossip and Whipper would just tell you accidentally and he'd swan around the office a bit too big for his boots, thinking that he had information other people didn't. But look, I mean, when it comes down to it, it's great either way.
0: Good on you for holding the secret, Kate Ritchie.
1: Thank you very much. I am surprised and I'm glad it will come to an end at some point because it's adding pressure to my life that I do not need.
0: That some point is on Friday. So I reckon we need to get some Nova listeners in the running for cash or cars. And let's do that straight after 9 minutes of the 90s, which plays next.
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7: ANZ presents Birds of the World. While Gavin blissfully sleeps, this vigilant bird, the ANZ Falcon, is on high alert. Yes, his ANZ Falcon watches for fraud 24/7. 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
0: Hello, Christina.
3: Hi, how you doing?
0: Oh my gosh, she's excited.
3: Oh, I'm still in shock that I've got through. I'm so in shock. My heart's just pumping. I'm going, what?
0: Okay.
3: And literally three phones going, all that sort of stuff. And I just went, I'm going to try now. And it went through.
0: Oh my God.
3: Sorry.
0: That's okay. I'm excited how wrapped you are. Tell me, what are you thinking?
3: I thought about it and it would be the cash.
0: Cash is king. Cash is helpful. I've got you in the running for the cash.
3: Fantastic. Thank you so much.
0: You are so welcome.
3: Thank you.
0: Now, you know that you can register online as well, right?
3: I have. I've done that as well.
0: Fab. She's all over it.
3: I am. I need this. I want this. It's mine.
0: Oh my gosh. That's going to make the promo, Christina. Nova's cash on the car. Don't forget, you can register on the Nova Player or novafm.com.au. And when I say car, I mean cars. See, even I get slipped up by the fact that you're winning two of them, not one. Hey, Sienna Sparrow, Great Expectations. It's a fresh hit. Let me play it for you next.
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0: goosebumps. No doubt Joel Creasy is going to be all over this with his scroll update. He is next and he's catching up with Angus and Julia Stone. Enjoy your Arvo, my friend, and keep it locked if you want to keep getting in the running for Nova's cash or the cars. We have a winner Friday.
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6: 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I mean, no one's actually said it, but I know they're thinking it.
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21: 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A multi-vehicle crash on Sanford Road, Mitchelton, inbound at Blackwood Street this morning is yet to be cleared. Minor delays with a crash reported on the Deegan Deviation, Brighton, northbound before the Houghton Highway Bridge. There's a breakdown on the Gateway Motorway 8 Mile Plain, southbound sitting on the Logan Road on-ramp. A breakdown Logan Motorway, eastbound near Kingston Road, Kingston, and one eastbound in the shoulder before Drew's Road on-ramp, Tanami. Mirror. What can make your cat purr like a bulldozer? The food you get from Pet Barn. 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Today in Brisbane, partly cloudy, our top 25 up to 27 tomorrow. It's 24 degrees now on Nova 106.9.
22: 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I'm Stephen Bartlett, the host of The Diary of a CEO. 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
24: 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You can change the trajectory of your life by doing 10 air squats every hour on the hour. And there was a study that was done on this that showed that this can compensate for your sedentary lifestyle, because unfortunately this is the life we're living in. We are becoming more sedentary in our day-to-day lives. We're sitting more. You can outweigh the benefits of a 30-minute power walk.
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29: What you doing? Get on in here. Welcome to the Joel Creasy Show. Coming up today, oh, I'm getting so hip. Angus and Julia Stone are popping into the studio to chat about their new album, Karaoke Bar. Okay, I'll sing if I have to. It has debuted at number one on the ARIA charts. I'm also going to get a scroll update with Maddie Rowe, Australia's... or Nova's local resident Australian music expert. I'm confused. I'm going to ask Maddie about that myself. Let's kick off our Monday lunchtime, however, with a bit of Taylor Swift. I knew it. I knew you on Nova.

0: Ed Sheeran, Azzie Zam, it's the Joel Creasy Show and Nova, and we are joined in the studio by the ever so cool Angus and Julia Stone. Your new album is out, and I wanted to ask about the title, Karaoke Bar. Do people just expect you to get up and sing at like every occasion?
1: Well,
2: I think it's kind of a curse. Like, when I walk into a karaoke bar, everyone's looking over it and you're like,
0: of course.
2: I only know my own. Have you got like a back catalogue here? But yeah, I think the shitter you are, the better, like when it comes to karaoke.
0: If I'm watching, absolutely.
2: Because I'm like, oh, they're having so much fun, I can't do that.
1: I can't have fun anymore.
2: That's what it is. It's that sort of democratic space and the communion of everyone coming together and being vulnerable. And there is a 3-beer minimum, obviously.
0: Of course, minimum. Yeah.
2: But yeah, I don't know. What's your karaoke tracks that you like running?
1: I like singing Alanis Morissette.
0: I think same.
1: Yeah, like how fun it is to like go there.
0: Just get that angst out.
1: Yeah.
0: What
1: do you sing when you go to karaoke?
2: I'd go for Chris Isaak, Wicked Game.
0: Oh, really?
2: You know, a bit of that.
0: But are you like me that I like a karaoke bar terrifies me? I think the bigger the crowd, the easier.
2: True.
1: I think you're right. Like, there's an element of, I think, you know, especially also when it's your own show, you have so much control over so many of the elements of it.
0: Yes.
1: You know, you've got your sound right. You sort of know the structure. Karaoke bars are like the Wild West, you know? Like,
0: I know.
1: The mic sometimes, like, you know, doesn't smell so good.
0: Those really, when the microphone's really light, like weighs nothing, like, this is a cheap ass shit.
1: This is going to sound bad. And you're like, normally I have in-ears, like, yeah. I can hear myself.
0: It's not me.
1: It's the sound guy. Where is he? And it's just...
2: That's good.
0: So karaoke bar. You say it's shaped by travel, instinct, and connection. It's your sixth album. It feels to me like you've been around for so long that that's just six very successful albums.
2: This record, we were in Paris and we finished a world tour called the Living Room Sessions. Mm-hmm. And it was inviting people back into our living room style and telling stories of when we were just figuring it out at the beginning. And we finished in Paris, this beautiful tour. We had such a good time. We were connecting really well on that. And we got invited out to this studio called Miravel Studios. Mm. I don't know if you know much about it.
0: I've not been invited, but I have heard of it.
2: You will be. Don't worry. But yeah, Brad Pitt has become the keeper of this such historic place. And
0: wow.
2: We went out there and it's just such a magical place, you know, bands like Pink Floyd and The Cure. And I think for us, it was about being on holiday and also writing at the same time and making that an allowance for, you know, just we have the choice to find happiness in amongst all this work, you know. Mm. And I think that's what we're trying to figure out as we move along.
1: Mm.
2: And that's what this record was.
0: Oh, I love it. I am catching up with Angus and Julia Stone. They are here in the studio, back with more with the Stone siblings right after this. It's the Joel Creasy Show on Nova.
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15: 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While Gavin blissfully sleeps, this vigilant bird, the ANZ Falcon, is on high alert. Yes, his ANZ Falcon watches for fraud 24/7. 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
0: Angus and Julia Stone are hanging out for the show and I can't let them go without asking about Gigs Gone Wrong, my favourite area up next. But to get us there, it's Cyril, Breathless on Nova.
20: The

0: Ariana Grande, Hate That I Made You Love Me. It's the Joel Creasy Show on Nova, and I'm here with Angus and Julia Stone. And I have to ask, have you had those gigs where you're on stage, you know, those ones where you look at each other and, you know, those gigs you remember that might be the good ones, might be the weird ones?
1: We have.
2: Oh, I got electrocuted.
1: We did have, yeah. What? I was going to say there's electrocution stories that happen quite a lot.
2: Julia's got one, I got one too.
1: I had one where I got stuck on the mic for a second from the electricity and I pulled my head off.
0: What?
1: I was like, oh, and I went like that and smashed my nose onto the microphone, split my nose and had then blood.
2: So you recoiled and then came
1: yeah,
2: down.
1: I went like, oh, and then in the shock, cracked it on the microphone.
0: And you're mid-gig?
1: Yeah, we're only like three songs into a two-hour show or and, something.
0: What did you do? Did you finish the show?
1: Yeah, of course.
0: Show girl, I love it. And then you're electrocuted as well.
2: Yeah, this was when we were sort of starting up. We were in Edinburgh at a little show. We bought an old Tarago and we'd sort of do open mic nights. And we were in this sort of like down in this old club cellar thing. And
1: cellar basement.
0: All the places we've been.
2: Yeah. We used to dress the stage ourselves. So we'd put up fairy lights and put books around and lamps.
0: I love
2: and
0: that.
2: Anyways, I was plugging in an old lamp and it didn't have the bit of plastic on the back of the terminal. So I pushed it into the wall and I was wearing these like boots at the time, not these ones, but I remember it like locked me in and it fully like I was locked on the PowerPoint with the the terminal and was just like frying and
0: it sounds like a cartoon.
2: I could hear my boots going click, click, click and everyone's just like sound checking. It's like, so you can't say anything.
0: Yeah.
2: But it let me go and I was fully fried after that ever since.
0: Wow.
2: Never recovered.
1: Never been the same.
0: thank goodness you're still with us. Karaoke bar out now. I just can't remember a time where you guys weren't part of the Australian music tapestry, so it's very cool to have you in. Thank you so much for joining me.
1: Thank you.
0: Alex and Julia Stone, congratulations and thank you so much for coming in. You're so cool. You were both so cool.
2: So are you. Thank you for having
0: us. Stop. I wasn't fishing like what I caught. You can listen to my full chat with Angus and Julia Stone on the Joel Creasy Show podcast. Next up, we're going to get a scroll update and talk about her triumphant return to the stage, Celine Dion, up next.
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0: court 11 times. So it's no wonder I keep hearing, hey boss, well done for going with ANZ, or you picked a winner, Andy. 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
2: I know it's weird to say this, but I've been thinking about it lately. Reminiscing about us in Vegas, drinking like we're famous. Man, those days were crazy.

0: Oh my gosh, Maddie.
1: Oh my god.
0: I can't talk. You say something.
1: Obsessed with her. Obsessed. The gay people of the world are crying for Celine right now. And her documentary, when you see the backstory of what she's gone through and then now to her being back on stage, incredible.
0: The doco is amazing. It's so amazing. It was hard to watch at times because she's one of those people that is so delightful and bonkers and delicious and kind that you're like, don't hurt our Celine.
1: No. It's like how I felt about Dolly Parton passing. Like, you cannot hurt the icons of the world. Why was she given this stiff person syndrome?
0: I know.
1: She does not deserve it.
0: No, not our Celine. Our hearts will go on forever. She's got 25 more shows in Paris until May next year. I mean, do we get a part-time job? I mean, back at JB Hi-Fi and go.
1: So true. Or do we just, like, talk to the record labels and get them to fly us over?
0: I did say I did say you're the head of music here at Nova. So if anyone can make it happen, it's Maddie Rowe.
1: Come on.
0: All right. You, me, Celine, Paris, you are on, baby. Thank you so much, JB Hi-Fi music queen, Maddie.
1: Love you.
0: Tomorrow on the show, Aussie singer-songwriter Jack Gray will join me in
1: I love him. He's on our show too. Oh, he's doing the rounds, Jack Gray.
0: Oh my gosh. Tell me what
1: love
0: you ask him.
1: Okay.
0: I'll see you then.
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24: 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Getting some delays with a crash reported at the southbound exit to Strathpine Road from the Gympie Arterial in Bald Hills. A crash on Sanford Road, Mitchelton inbound at Blackwood Street that happened this morning has now been cleared. We've got a breakdown on the Deegan Deviation, Brighton. That's northbound in the centre lane before the Houghton Highway Bridge. A couple of breakdowns on Logan Motorway, Forest Lake eastbound in the shoulder and one eastbound near Kingston Road, Kingston. 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Today in Brisbane, partly cloudy at top 25. It's 24 degrees now on Nova 106.9.
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25: Good afternoon, Heidi Tiltons with your 2pm headlines. The major parties are warning One Nation's proposed migration cuts could lead to a recession. The minor party's policy would see 750,000 people prevented from entering the country. WA's Premier says it's too early to determine how an Australian father and his two young children died in Bali. The 56-year-old Perth man, his 6-year-old son and 4-year-old daughter have been found dead inside a Kuta bungalow. A man's in hospital with serious injuries after a shark attack in WA. The man in his 50s was attacked at a beach near Geraldton as authorities scrambled to work out what species of shark was involved. Hundreds of jobs are being axed at South Australia's Whyalla Steelworks with its troubled blast furnace to be permanently shut down. And the US Open men's final has drawn a star-studded crowd with Camila Cabello and Tate McRae spotted watching the action. The singers were seated alongside Jessica Alba as Alexander Zverev claimed the title over Ben Shelton. And you're up to date on Nova.
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27: In for Chrissy Swan. I'm helping you out this Monday arvo with your favourite fresh hits and throwbacks. Maybe you're jumping in the car to do school pickup or hitting that 2pm slump in the office. Fever Dream, I've got that ready to go from Alex Warren, everyone's favourite. Give me

0: Brisbane's Nova 106.9. This is Aaron Rich filling in for Chrissy Swan. My friends Nick Lutzy, Susie O'Neill back tomorrow from 6. Someone's winning a trip to the Cook Islands, the last place on Earth. Time-wise. So if you're enjoying 5 o'clock happy hour on the Cook Islands, it's like the last happy hour for a Monday on the planet. I think that's pretty cool. Win with them at Nick Lutzy, Susie O'Neill. They're back tomorrow at 6. More of your favourite fresh hits and throwbacks. One of the biggest songs this year from Tate McRae coming up. Then Riri next.
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1: We crown Brisbane's best coffee tomorrow.
0: It's exciting.
1: Yeah.
0: That's massive, actually.
1: Yeah.
0: Come on.
1: Love coffee.
2: Exciting times.
1: And smarter than Seuss.
0: Yeah. And we're sending someone to the Cook Islands as well.
2: Oh, yeah, that's right, yeah.
0: What a week we've got.
2: It's actually amazing.
0: Yeah, yeah, it's incredible. Tune in tomorrow morning. We'll see you from 6.
2: Okay. 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

0: Raptors talk to you on Brizzy's Nova 106.9. This is Aaron Rich. In for Chrissy Swan, my friends Nick Lutzy, Susie O'Neill, waking you up tomorrow from 6. And if you're smarter than Suze, you get rewarded with 2 fully electric BYDs. The guys are back tomorrow from 6 to wake you up as we approach the 3 o'clock news. New Miley Cyrus sounds a lot like Lady Gaga, bass persuades. Oh, Gaga had a baby on the weekend. Congrats, Gaga. Miley Cyrus will play her freshie next.
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27: Good afternoon. A multi-vehicle crash. One has rolled over. Ann Street inbound is blocked between Queen Street and Wharf Street as you make your way through the city. There's a breakdown on the Computer Road southbound shoulder as you make your way off the M1 through Ormo. Breakdown 2 on the Logan Motorway eastbound around the Logan Lee Road off-ramp at Meadowbrook, and one a bit further up eastbound after Woogaroo Street heading through Forest Lake. Delays on the Gateway northbound from Boondall up towards the Pine Rivers Bridge, and the run on the Western Freeway starting to build 2 from Indooroopilly out towards Victory Pocket. On the Centenary Highway starting to slow up coming towards the Jindalee Bridge and outbound towards Springfield Lakes. You won't believe the amount of cars arriving at Toyota dealerships. Big cars, small cars, hybrids, EVs, you'll find the perfect car waiting. Oh, what a feeling, Toyota. It's going to be sunny tomorrow, a temp range of 12 up to 25 degrees. It's currently 22. More traffic coming up soon on Nova 106.9.
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28: Good afternoon, I'm Heidi Tiltons. WA's Premier has labelled the deaths of 3 Australians in Bali as horrific. A Perth father and his 2 children, aged 4 and 6, have been found dead in their Kuta home, with local authorities now investigating the cause of deaths. Roger Cook says his thoughts are with everyone impacted by the tragedy.
29: We know that there's a very confronting situation there. This is a very sad, sad situation, and our hearts go out to everyone involved, and we hope that we can get to the bottom of what's gone on here as soon as possible.
28: WA fisheries officers have descended on a beach near Geraldton after a shark attack. A man in his 50s has been rushed to hospital with serious injuries after being mauled on the leg. Pauline Hanson's being accused of belittling Indigenous culture after controversial comments from an interview last year resurfaced. The One Nation leader described Indigenous Australians as the most primitive race on earth, claiming they'd achieved nothing in 60,000 years. Workers at the Whyalla Steelworks have been informed 500 jobs will be cut as a result of the decision to permanently shut down the blast furnace in the South Australian town. And Australian Grand Prix organisers have lost a legal fight over the cancellation of a Robbie Williams concert at the height of the COVID crisis. The Court of Appeal has upheld a ruling ordering the GP to pay the concert promoter $2.84 million in damages. Now, let's see what's happening on Nine News tonight.
30: Thanks, Heidi. I'm Joel Dreyer. Tonight, former Queensland Police Commissioner Steve Golchevsky honoured at an emotional funeral. A famous sportsman takes the stand against Alan Jones, an Australian man and his 2 children found dead inside a Bali home. Dozens of confiscated e-bikes and scooters crushed, and Harry and Meghan reveal a sneak peek of their new UK life. Nine News, your news on Nine and Nine Now, live at 6.
31: Like that. Like that. That Buccleuch sofa is perfect.
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31: Huh. 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
32: 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Beautiful thing.

0: hello. You got me till 4, Fitzy Whipper and Kate driving you home this afternoon. I hope your Monday's been good, but it's always hard after the weekend. I've got just the thing to help you through it. Your favourite fresh hits, like Tame Impala's Loser. If you loved Dracula, you'll love Loser even more. It's on inside the next 10. First, Miley Cyrus.
1: Love music.

0: Do me a favour, give this one a big thumbs up on the Nova Rated survey. Win $2,000 for doing so at novafm.com.au. It's who gels move into the sun. I say this because I want to hear it come summertime. Like December, where it's all hot. We're at music festivals, popping bottles of champagne, getting sticky. You want to do it. You want to do it to move into the sun. It's just such a summer anthem. Hello, this is Aaron Rich filling in for Chrissy Swan. I hope you're having a wonderful Monday, Arvo. I'll keep the tunes rolling through till 4. Fitzy Whipper and Kate getting you home, the Savo. Something new from Sienna Spyro. She's a brilliant singer-songwriter. Her monster hit is called Great Expectation. I love that song. It's on for you in minutes.
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4: Exciting times.
3: And smarter than Suze.
2: Yeah. And we're sending someone to the Cook Islands as well.
4: Oh, yeah, that's right. Yeah.
2: What a week we've got.
4: It's actually amazing.
2: Yeah, it's incredible. Tune in tomorrow morning. We'll see you from 6.
4: Okay.
1: 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Brisbane traffic.
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6: A multi-vehicle crash, including a rollover, has Ann Street inbound blocked between Queen Street and Wharf Street in the city. There are diversions in place, but not causing any delays, thankfully. Breakdown on the Logan Motorway eastbound through Meadowbrook, another one through Forest Lake. Delays on Ryawina Road and Granard Road, both directions, around the Bodas Road intersection through Rocklea. Heavy going at the moment as you head along the Centenary Highway southbound into Springfield Lakes and inbound through Jindalee. Busy on the Western Freeway already from Indooroopilly out towards Victory Pocket, and slow on the Gateway northbound from Deegan up towards the Pine Rivers Bridge up to about Murrumba Downs. Renovating? 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It's going to be sunny tomorrow at a temp range of 15 up to 25 degrees. It's currently 21 on Nova 106.9.
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0: 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Teenage Dirtbag on Brisbane's Nova 106.9, your home of Nick Lutzy, Susie O'Neill, waking you up again tomorrow from 6 with a trip to the Cook Islands up for grabs and getting you home in a few minutes. Fitzy Whipper and Kate celebrating their 13th year wedding anniversary. Our Whipper and his partner Lisa today. Congrats, guys. Also coming, a surprise confession from Nicole Kidman. I saw the new film, Practical Magic 2, last week. Very good. It's grown on me, that one. Fitzy Whipper and Kate standing by after the 4 o'clock news. 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
28: There's a breakdown on Robinson Road heading eastbound just before you hit Kirby Road to Astley. There's a breakdown on the Gateway southbound in the left lane just before Southern Crossway at Nudgee. A gravel spill on the M1 northbound lanes after Manjoo Street through Slacks Creek. Delays are back to about Tanimera. There's a breakdown on the M1 southbound around the City Road on-ramp heading through Eagleby. And a breakdown on the Gateway northbound shoulder at the Mount Gravatt Capalabar Road off-ramp as you head through Mackenzie. And speed's been dropped down to 60 k's an hour. Delays on the Gateway northbound from Boonal up towards the Pine Rivers Bridge. You won't believe the amount of cars arriving at Toyota dealerships. Big cars, small cars, hybrids, EVs, you'll find the perfect car waiting. Oh, what a feeling. Toyota. It's going to be sunny tomorrow, a top of 25 degrees. It's currently 21. Chopper day back soon on Nova 106.9.
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29: Good afternoon, I'm Heidi Tiltons. West Australian authorities are hoping a badly damaged surfboard could help identify the shark responsible for an attack north of Geraldton. The board's been recovered after a surfer in his 50s was bitten on the leg. Pauline Hanson's facing backlash from across the political spectrum over freshly unearthed comments describing Indigenous Australians as the most primitive race on earth. Labor's accused the One Nation leader of peddling racism and division, while the coalition has also condemned the remarks. Victoria's Premier has stopped short of conceding whether more should have been done to repair Victoria's crumbling roads. A 71-year-old has died after his motorbike hit a pothole and lost control near Ballarat yesterday. It's officially the end of the line for the blast furnace at South Australia's Whyalla Steelworks, with many as 600 workers out of a job. Premier Peter Malinauskas has announced a $10 million state and federal support package.
30: Worker support, it does counselling, it does everything from reskilling and training, reaccreditation for existing skills that might be transferable, providing support for contractors that may need it. This is a comprehensive package to provide support where we can.
29: And it looks like Nicole Kidman's going to need a new disguise for her club hopping in Ibiza. The Aussie star has revealed she usually hits the dance floor in a dark wig and glasses to avoid being recognised. But now the secret's out, the Oscar winner admits she'll have to find a new look. Now let's see what's happening on Nine News tonight.
31: Thanks, Heidi. I'm Joel Dreyer. Tonight, former Queensland Police Commissioner Steve Golchevsky honoured at an emotional funeral. A famous sportsman takes the stand against Alan Jones, an Australian man and his two children found dead inside a Bali home. Dozens of confiscated e-bikes and scooters crushed, and Harry and Meghan reveal a sneak peek of their new UK life. Nine News, your news on Nine and Nine Now, live at 6.
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0: perfect song to help get you through your Monday on the way home. It is Fitzy Whipper, Kate.
1: I will not have anyone saying a bad word about Michael. Michael Jackson. I'll reverse and then I'll say I will not have anyone saying a bad word about a Michael Jackson impersonator.
2: Are they your favourites of all the impersonators?
3: Oasis for a while, didn't you?
1: Yeah, no, without a doubt, there's some magnificent ones out there. And our favourite here in Australia is Jason Jackson.
2: Yes.
4: I'm home.
1: Whipper, you went to his house.
0: Yes, I did.
1: And that's where he recorded that. Hi, Mum, I'm home.
0: We sat on if anyone's not across Jason Jackson, I'd say he's Australia's best.
2: And I know him as well, actually. Campbelltown boy.
0: Yes, his house and his father's commitment to creating a Neverland in his backyard's extraordinary. So it's full of animals, fake animals.
1: That's right.
0: Statues. Mm. And his mum... she weaved all the jackets. So all the glitter. All the glitter that you will see in the cabinet, she weaved them. Is that the word?
2: I don't know if you've ever made a sequin jacket, Ben, if you're talking about It's not 1530.
0: I'm glad I haven't.
1: It's also kind of ironic that it's Neverland and that's the amount of people that have visited the place. But, the other one that we love is a guy over in the States. He calls himself Jermaine, which is quite weird because that is one of Michael's brothers.
0: Yes.
1: But Jermaine just, he's getting a bit old now, but he's my favourite. Have you got I Want You Back in the System there, Jess? He's so good, this guy.
2: He's the best. Wow.
1: This is just him at home. Sounds not that good, actually. Have you got to be starting something in the system there, Jess? That's better.
5: If you want to be starting something, you got to be starting something. If you want to be starting something, you got to be starting something.
1: Well, they had to start his heart after that, unfortunately, because he was getting a bit old.
0: Good to point out his name is also spelled. I'm not sure if that's correct. M-Y-C-H-A-E-L.
2: Like why?
0: Yeah,
1: well, that's
0: chill.
1: What you've got.
2: My shield.
0: My shield Jackson.
2: The thing is, if you're going to be an impersonator of Michael Jackson, at least you're halfway there because everyone knows the tracks.
1: Yeah, exactly right.
0: So, well, that's why you're an impersonator.
1: Kate. That's beautiful.
2: I'm trying to be supportive because I don't know what you're about to say.
1: I am so sorry to tell everyone this, but a MJ impersonator has been heard over the weekend. Someone's thrown a speaker at them. And I've got the vision here for you.
0: Hang on a minute.
1: This is a guy, and this guy's getting into it so much. He's closing his eyes. He's got his glasses on. And then
0: No. Now, hang on a minute. Someone's either thrown a giant speaker on a stand at it. He's thrusting away at it.
1: Have we got the audio? Because the crowd go crazy. Let's have a listen.
2: Thrust. Lucky it got him and not that small child in front of him.
0: I mean, it's a shame he wasn't seeing when we starting something because I just assumed he would have got up and started throwing punches.
5: If you want to be starting something, you got to be starting something.
0: Just that doesn't help. I mean, out of the three impersonators, the guy that's been hit by the speaker probably has the best crotch thrust out of the three.
2: But he's got the least Michael Jackson jawline.
0: Yeah.
1: Since the movie, the MJ impersonator has gone crazy. Now, you know, people say you got to jump on board. When things happen around the world, moments like this, you got to jump on board to make money. You know, we spoke about the sanitizer during the pandemic. Yep. And people went, you know, if you were half smart and learned a couple of moves, you'd be making so much money from MJ at the moment.
0: I'm sure this happens in the US, but I would strongly believe this has never happened in Australia. A Michael Jackson impersonator competition hosted by Fitzy Whipper and Kate. We find the best Michael Jackson impersonator.
2: I'm sick that day.
0: In Australia. That guy's at a wedding. It looks like the guy that's been hit by the speakers is at a wedding. So there must be people you can hire. If we get 10 MJ impersonators, right, for a special outdoor broadcast show where they all perform and there can only be one winner, man, let's celebrate.
2: What do you win?
6: What do you
1: win? Well, you throw a speaker at each of them and they should be all right.
0: You win. You win a tour. I don't know.
1: Just a, I don't know, a boom or something like that.
0: Just a winner of your own mind.
1: They're $99 each.
0: Sorry, Jess had an idea. Did you want to throw something in, Jess?
2: I legally cannot.
0: Oh, you legally cannot.
6: Well, you're not allowed to write secret notes during the show.
2: That's the best bit. That's the best bit.
0: Jess, are you suggesting you could be one of the impersonators?
6: We all should have a go.
0: Yeah, I would throw my hat in the ring. I would. If we organise a competition and I know I'm a bit chubby, but I would make a really good performer.
6: That's like that Michael Jackson, Fitzy's favourite. I thought it was you in a white T-shirt.
0: Michael Whipfley Jackson.
7: Oh, Michael Snackson or something. Or whatever. Like, we'll work on the name.
0: Michael Whipfley.
6: Oh.
0: Whipfley.
6: Wow. There he is. There's Whip.
0: That's not me.
6: There's Whip with his fringe
0: thrown
6: out.
0: I reckon I'd be a good shot at winning that.
7: Yeah.
0: Organise it, please.
6: You're just making your schedule more busy, mate.
0: Coming up next, guys. If you or your friend is single right now, you've got to listen to this advice on how to weed out the bad dates. How you can spot them early and get them to move on quickly.
6: Who's talking about this?
0: You are.
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10: 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Eaton's Hill, a breakdown on the Pacific Motorway outbound shoulder after Logan Road through 8 Mile Plains, the gravel spilled yet to be swept up off the M1 northbound lanes after Manjoo Street through Slacks Creek, delays back to Tanimera, and a breakdown on the Gateway northbound around Mount Cravat, Capalabar Road through Mackenzie, speed drop down to 60, and some slow going on the Gateway northbound as you make your way from Nudgee all the way up to the Pine Rivers Bridge. Freedom Kitchen's mega sale is now on for a limited time. 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It's going to be sunny tomorrow, a nice toasty top of 25 degrees. It's currently 20 on Nova 106.9.
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11: It's exciting.
12: Yeah.
11: That's massive, actually.
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11: Come on.
12: Love coffee.
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12: And smarter than Seuss.
11: Yeah, and we're sending someone to the Cook Islands as well.
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11: What a week we've got.
13: It's actually amazing.
11: Yeah, it's incredible. Tune in tomorrow morning. We'll see you from 6.
13: Okay.
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0: Sam Fender, Olivia Dean, Rein Me In, what a great track. All right, get your head around this. A while ago, and this is probably what, dating back a couple of years, we had that big issue of the audio where someone was saying, this sounds like Laurel and this sounds like Yanni. Have a listen.
1: Laurel. Laurel.
0: How does it sound like Yanni?
1: Laurel.
0: This came out after the dress was either white or...
2: Blue or gold.
0: Or whatever.
3: I'm still wearing that dress.
0: Yeah, it is. And I still confused, can't tell what colour it is.
2: Look at you still fitting into it after all these years.
3: Sorry, it's brown now because I haven't washed it for a while. Mate. I'm so sorry. It's getting old.
0: I mean, then there is a new bit of audio that's come out. And just have a listen to this. Mm. It gets louder as it goes. This is out of New Zealand. And I think you'll hear what I'm hearing, but then they break it down. Have a listen.
4: Tell me what you hear being said in this audio. What was the strongest for you?
5: I got nowhere, and then I got where, no. And then I got crying.
4: The phantom word illusion is something that exists in all of us. Whatever we hear,
5: I love these things,
4: is actually a key to your subconscious. There is nothing being said.
5: Oh, my father's crying.
3: Well, the word no is in there.
2: Yeah,
3: definitely.
2: That's what I heard first. No, where. And then it becomes well. I heard the well first originally when you were practicing.
0: Have another listen.
2: What is it saying?
3: No. Oh, that is.
2: Did we do this whole thing because of that?
0: If we're talking about sound and confusion. This has to be my favourite because it's become a running joke. If we're out for dinner with the family, we're down at the pub and they say, how would you like your steak done? But this was from Below Deck. Go for it, Jess.
6: On the medium rare on one side, we have four medium rare.
7: Wait, what do you say? Medium rare or medium well?
6: Medium rare.
3: Oh, that is good.
8: Medium meow.
0: What?
6: Medium rare.
0: Is that rare or was that medium well?
2: What was it in the end?
0: I don't know. I don't think the chef even knew. Maybe it's a word he invented because he didn't know how to cook his steak.
6: Medium well.
2: Medium well. Why do you say that when I come into the office of an afternoon, Tommy?
0: Here she is, medium
2: well. 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
12: A multi-vehicle crash on Troughton Road, southbound at Musgrave Road, heading through Coopers Plains, causing a few southbound delays. Breakdown on the inner city bypass, eastbound right lane after Victoria Park Road at Kelvin Grove. Delays are back to the Riverside Expressway. Single vehicle prang on Eaton's Crossing Road, heading through Eaton's Hill. Gravel spill on the M1 northbound lanes after Mandew Street through Slacks Creek. Delays are back to Tanimera. Breakdown on the Pacific Motorway, outbound after the Logan Road exit through 8 Mile Plains. And a breakdown on the Gateway, northbound around Mount Gravatt, Palabar Road through Mackenzie. Speed's been dropped down to about 60 k's an hour. You won't believe the amount of cars arriving at Toyota dealerships. Big cars, small cars, hybrids, EVs. You'll find the perfect car waiting. Oh, what a feeling. Toyota. It's going to be sunny tomorrow. Top temp off 25 degrees overnight down to about 14, 15. It's currently sitting on 21 on Nova 106.9.
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4: 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While Gavin blissfully sleeps, this vigilant bird, the ANZ Falcon, is on high alert. Yes, his ANZ Falcon watches for fraud 24/7. So should a fraudster use Gavin's card details while he snores, his ANZ Falcon will swoop in. 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
7: 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And as I did, three tourist buses pulled up. And on your left, you'll see the late, great Carrie Fisher's house. And as you can tell, some fans are still deeply moved by her passing.
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0: killing it around Australia at the moment. Alex Warren, how good is that? Was on the show last week too. It is Fitzy Whipper. Kate, as we move through your Monday. All right, it was 4 weeks ago, Tom. It doesn't matter.
1: No,
2: time
1: it was
2: flies. Two weeks ago, but yeah, he just played in Perth, over the weekend.
0: Yeah, I just said that.
1: We know how long ago it was because it was the day you cut your thumb.
2: Yeah,
0: well, we haven't forgot that. Three more weeks to go in the cast. Good news.
3: Happy Monday. Hope everyone had a great weekend. I had a great weekend. I read Body and Soul's Sex Census.
0: Oh, my God.
1: Did you?
3: Yeah.
1: Did they send that out with the other?

0: doesn't miss, DJ Sammy. Does not miss. Heaven, you crazy kid. Brand man not far away. Who wants a warm-up question?
1: I do.
0: Okay, do you know what? Having a look at the questions today, I think they're slightly skewed towards Ms. Ritchie.
2: Oh, no skewing, please.
0: And this is not a skewing one, but I will give you the warm-up. This is not a skewsy. what colour is a can of Glen 20?
2: Red, blue, green.
1: Green and green.
0: Went with Kate with green.
1: I don't think he's listening because he thought he won the point.
0: Every colour. He went through every colour.
3: Bloody delay.
0: If you don't get it in the first three, you can't just shoot numbers and colours and letters.
1: I agree.
0: Like well if it's said. Three, that's if it's three and you're wrong, yeah. You're gone. Like that's it. New rule as
1: okay.
0: of today.
1: Okay, Dad, let's play it by your rules today.
0: You heard it here first. Yeah. There's many questions coming up. You know the new rule. Are we ready to play after the news?
2: What about if I've got to pick up four?
0: No, that's a different game altogether. Brand man, not far away.
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24: A breakdown on the Logan Motorway westbound shoulder as you come off the gateway at Druvale. There's a broken down bus on the inner city bypass westbound left shoulder after Bowen Bridge Road through Hurston. Breakdown on the Port of Brisbane Motorway southbound just before you hit the gateway at Murarrie. A multi-vehicle prang on Troughton Road southbound at Musgrave Road heading through Coopers Plains. A few southbound delays there. There's a gravel spill on the M1 northbound lanes after Mandew Street through Slacks Creek. Delays still back to about Tanimera. And delays on the gateway northbound from Nudgee up towards the Pine Rivers Bridge. Southbound not doing too bad this afternoon. And a little bit slower down Riverside Expressway, Captain Cook Bridge in and out of town. 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Sunny tomorrow, top of 25 degrees. It's currently 20 on Nova 106.9.
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25: Good afternoon, I'm Heidi Tiltons. Anthony Albanese's revealed he's handing back his honorary membership of a golf club in his Sydney electorate. The Marrickville Golf Club received $6 million in government funding to fix its sewage system. The PM telling Parliament he's now asked the board to revoke his position.
26: Until last week, I was unaware of this issue. To provide certainty, I've written to the Secretary of the Marrickville Golf Club, making it clear I decline any honorary membership of the club.
25: The NRMA is warning petrol prices are likely to climb even higher as the widening Middle East conflict pushes up the cost of oil. The national average for unleaded is already around $2.13 a litre. Australian consular officials are assisting the family of a Perth father and his two young children found dead in Bali. The 56-year-old man and his children aged 4 and 6 were discovered at a Kuta villa yesterday. Indonesian police are investigating the deaths as a possible murder-suicide. Experts are warning calls to slow the artificial intelligence race may be too little too late. The bosses of Anthropic and OpenAI, along with Elon Musk, have backed moves to decelerate development and introduce tougher independent safety checks. And Meghan Markle's giving fans a glimpse of the Sussexes' new life back in Britain after spending the last 6 years in the US. She's posted a family video showing Harry, Archie and Lilibet embracing the English countryside, splashing in muddy puddles, walking the dogs and going fishing. Now let's see what's happening on Nine News tonight.
27: Thanks, Heidi. I'm Joel Dreyer. Tonight, former Queensland Police Commissioner Steve Golchevsky honoured at an emotional funeral. A famous sportsman takes the stand against Alan Jones. An Australian man and his two children found dead inside a Bali home. Dozens of confiscated e-bikes and scooters crushed. And Harry and Meghan reveal a sneak peek of their new UK life. Nine News Your News on Nine and Nine Now live at 6.
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4: 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Is that around the whole country yet, Tommy? 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
7: Or no, your campaign hasn't quite kicked off.
8: Some people don't like it.
4: Wednesday we go forward, but the cows don't milk and the curtains.
7: Bad
4: well,
7: for the curtains. I don't want to fade the curtains.
4: No, don't do that. And the cows can't milk on time. And
7: well, I'm hitting 50 about? This year and yep. blah, blah, blah. I tell you, the curtains are already faded.
4: I actually don't know what you mean.
7: It's Sunday, October 4 for those who participate.
4: Right, so who's doing that?
7: Well,
8: but if you live in a state that has it, you have to participate whether
7: you like it or not.
8: Well, it makes interstate chit-chat on the phone very difficult.
2: Well, it's the one that you look forward to because we get more out of the day.
8: Depending on where you live.
4: Yes. I think Perth tried it for like 3 years and then they went, oh, no, this is too much.
2: Yeah.
4: This is out of control. We can't do this. This is too loose.
2: Well, it's not perfect. We know that.
8: It's what? Oh, I see what you did there. Yeah. What about the quay? Have you got a Queensland gag for the Queensland?
4: A bit of a cockroach.
2: Do I have to be the one that does all the one-liners?
4: It's been Briz, been a long time since it was happening in Queensland.
7: It's Brisbane.
4: Yeah, I know, but I tried for it.
2: Okay.
4: Very soon, guys, we're going to play Brown Man. We'll do it next.

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0: Tuning in Australia, self-aware is the name of that song. Thanks to Chemist Warehouse, it is Fitzy, Whipper and Kate for your Monday drive home.
1: I understand that, especially if you grew up in the country, that mum or dad would let you drive the car at an early age. But geez, when I tuned into the national news last night, this blew me away.
2: Man has been arrested after a child was filmed behind the wheel of a ute on a street in Perth's northern suburbs. The video, which was posted to social media, shows a three-year-old appearing to steer the vehicle while sitting unrestrained on the lap of the man recording the shocking stunt.
1: A three-year-old.
0: Start him young, mate. Start him young.
1: This is another one, right? And I've always struggled. And tonight did this, or it was a current affair. This was years ago. The guy who claimed he was legally blind, but then they planted a $50 note out the front of his house.
0: Awesome.
1: And he picked it up as soon as he walked out there.
3: That's right, looked around and picked up the $50.
1: Okay, so this one, have a listen to this story over in the UK.
4: The court heard today that Anthony Hall was experiencing a breakdown when he took his partner's car without permission and drove it 150 miles north on the M6 from Huddersfield, where he lives, to Cumbria. He arrived today in a dark blue suit, wearing dark glasses and carrying a white cane. He's been registered blind for 2 years, the court heard, and has never held a driving licence. He said he knew how to drive from being around cars his whole life. He even stopped for fuel on this journey and a fuel attendant helped him fill up the car.
5: And he's blind.
1: He's legally blind.
0: He's just got a knack for it. He can just feel the soft edges under the tyre.
1: He's legally blind and he drove for 250 kilometres, yeah. 150 miles, 250 kilometres.
3: By feel.
1: Just by feel,
0: yeah. Well,
1: that is an amazing effort.
0: Great effort.
3: Yeah.
0: Mate, I love those stories.
1: Now, bring back Top Gear and do a story with that guy if you can. And blindfold him, because that would be an amazing thing to see.
0: It's like when you see the insurance cheat and the guy will be in court and he's got a neck brace on, but the next thing you know, he's at the gym the following morning.
3: Bungee jumping.
0: Yeah, he's bungee jumping.
3: What, skydiving? No. He makes skydiving on the weekend.
1: No, it's always, it's someone who's on compo, but then all of a sudden they start up a lawn mowing round.
0: Doing the whole neighbourhood. All right, Ricky Lee and Tim, they're in next. We're out, guys. Tomorrow, Theme Queen returns. We're going to test your music knowledge.
3: Yeah, we are.
0: That's on tomorrow's show, plus a massive announcement on how you can get up and close. Sorry, I'm going to rephrase that. You can get up close and personal.
3: What?
0: With a huge music artist.
1: Oh,
0: so, Tommy.
1: Kylie Minogue in a couple of weeks, AFL Grand Final, Tommy.
0: Is this more than a meet and greet?
6: It is more than a meet and greet, and you might even get a special performance.
1: Bruno Mars?
6: Oh. I can't say.
3: Oh.
6: Except
3: who is
6: that
3: it?
6: You'll reveal.
1: Harry Styles is here soon.
0: No, don't give it away. Do not give anything else away.
3: It's not you.
6: It's not me, Kate.
0: Tom.
6: No,
0: imagine
6: 4 o'clock.
0: Meet and greet.
6: What?
0: M-E-A-T.
6: Oh, very good at spelling. 4 o'clock tomorrow, all will be revealed. Who is the artist?
3: Oh, goody goody gumdrops.
0: Tommy,
3: cannot wait.
0: I'm not getting out of my car.
6: What?
0: I'm not
6: from
0: getting
6: now until
0: from
6: 4 o'clock
0: now until
6: tomorrow.
0: 4 o'clock.
1: Well, that's what you usually cry in the car park for a few hours.
0: That's
1: anyway,
0: a different story.
3: No,
0: we're
3: it's
0: out
3: making
0: of
3: you
0: here.
3: Go to the gym, mate.
0: Okay, sure. Have a good one. We're gone. Bye.
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34: A breakdown on the Logan Motorway eastbound just before you hit Drew's Road through Tanimera. There's a breakdown on the M1 northbound shoulder before the Logan Motorway through Logan Home. Breakdown on the M1 northbound on ramp coming from Stanmore Road through Yatla. 1-2 on the M1 southbound before Bryant's Road heading through Shaler Park. Some good conditions on most of the majors now. Just a little bit of traffic left on the Riverside Expressway and Captain Cook Bridge coming in towards the city. A little bit of a slow run on the Western Freeway from Indooroopilly out to Fig Tree Pocket. The run inbound on the Centenary Highway is pretty good. Outbound just a little slow into Springfield. No dramas along the Logan Motorway. The M1 northbound is just a little under speed as you make your way up through Slack Creek. Southbound pretty good, heading down through Daisy Hill. Dan Murphy's Don't Match Prices, they beat them. 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Sunny and 25 degrees tomorrow, currently 18 on Nova 106.9.
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0: Good evening, I'm Heidi Tiltons. The Aussie property market has recorded its highest rate of auction sales since May, according to preliminary figures. 58.5% of homes to go under the hammer over the weekend resulted in a sale, up from 52.7 last week. Gerard Burke from Cotality says it's a marked improvement as we get into spring.
1: If we go back to June and July, we were seeing some pretty consistent results below 50% in that preliminary rating. So it does represent a big improvement. But what it also represents is fewer auctions actually taking part.
0: Workers at South Australia's Whyalla Steelworks have been told 500 jobs will be cut as a result of the decision to permanently shut down the old blast furnace. It's been offline since April, with more than 100 contractors also impacted. Anthony Albanese is standing by a decision to support his local golf club, despite admitting he's written to the club's board to hand back his membership. Australia's recorded its first case of H5 bird flu in a pelican. The infected bird was found on South Australia's York Peninsula. A beach north of Geraldton remains closed following a shark attack on a West Australian surfer. The man in his 50s suffered serious leg injuries when he was mauled late this morning. And the US Open men's finals drawn a star-studded crowd, with Camila Cabello and Tate McRae spotted watching the action. The singers were seated alongside Jessica Alba as Alexander Zverev claimed the title over Ben Shelton. Now let's hear what's happening on Nine News tonight.
2: Thanks, Heidi. I'm Joel Dreyer. Tonight, former Queensland Police Commissioner Steve Golchevsky honoured at an emotional funeral. A famous sportsman takes the stand against Alan Jones. An Australian man and his two children found dead inside a Bali home. Dozens of confiscated e-bikes and scooters crushed. And Harry and Meghan reveal a sneak peek of their new UK life. Nine News, your news on Nine and Nine Now, live at 6.
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10: Thank God it's Monday.
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9: TGIM, guys.
12: Thank God it's Monday.
13: This show is good for what ails you on a Monday.
12: After the weekend.
13: Yes.
14: Welcome to Monday night. Lovely to see you. What's happening?
15: Oh, I had the best weekend.
14: You really did.
15: I really had the best weekend. I went to some like 90s, early 2000s, like nightclub night from 3 till 8 p.m. for like 40-year-olds. And it was so fun.
14: 3 p.m. till 8 p.m.
15: Yeah, I got there at, I think it was like maybe 6 o'clock.
14: Yeah.
15: I got there like after sunset. Popped over to King's Cross and
14: oh my God.
15: And it was so much fun. It was just a bunch of mid-40s women yelling Bon Jovi, Living on a Prayer, I Want It That Way, Backstreet Boys, just the best songs.
14: Oh,
15: you know what I
14: like
15: mean?
14: That.
15: It was so fun. And there was a couple of ladies there that really took a liking to me, if you know what I'm saying. Really lingering around.
14: Lingering ladies?
15: Yeah, there was a couple.
14: Why did you call me?
15: No, they weren't into men.
14: Oh, okay.
15: A couple of ladies that were really, really hanging around my coattails, if you know what I'm saying.
14: Well, we had very different weekends.
15: I was like, this is my husband.
14: Next. And he does not look like a lady. Next, I'm going to tell you about mine because we have very different weekends. Very, very different weekends.
15: Very different.
14: My toilet was on fire.
15: It was. Are you okay day on Friday, wasn't it?
14: I'm fine.
15: So I'm going to ask you today. Are you okay?
14: My toilet was on fire. G Flip's bed is on fire now.

0: Oh, Lady Gaga, congratulations to Stephanie Germanotta.
1: Congratulations.
0: Do we know if she had a baby boy, a baby girl?
1: I'm not sure. We just saw a beautiful picture of her with the little baby in a sling. Can't tell if it's a boy or a girl, but happy either way.
0: She has made a statement, which is nice.
2: Hi, everybody.
0: Thanks, Steph.
1: Oh.
0: We love you, Lady Gaga.
1: I'm so happy for her.
0: We're going to check our mailbag very soon. We haven't done that for a little while, but we've got actual real like packages.
1: We do. I've got something special for you that someone has sent in. It's kind of good for days like today.
0: Okay. Well, this is me telling you about my weekend. We've heard about your 90s day rave with ladies. Woke up Saturday morning, me and my lovely lady didn't have the kids, so we're like, what do we do? And I know you were out and about, so I thought, well, maybe what we do is...
1: You were sniffing around on Friday, like, what are you guys doing on the weekend?
0: So I thought to myself, I just want oysters.
1: That's such a Tim thing to say.
0: I woke up on Saturday and went, I want oysters. And we work near the fish markets. I'm like, I'm not having it.
1: No.
0: So I actually think I Googled... like restaurants with oysters by the water. Anyway, we found one.
1: Yep.
0: Beautiful restaurant.
1: Yep.
0: Lovely. 12:45 booking. Bang. Oysters. Thank you.
1: Awesome.
0: About 1 o'clock, I had a bad oyster. I could feel it straight away.
1: That quickly.
0: Yeah, we didn't even order mains. We had to get out of there. And even today, I revealed, yes, I'm wearing two pairs of undies. And that's for everybody's benefit. But it just gives me that extra little bit of security. Like, girls have security things. You guys walk around with all your security stuff, like your Spanx and stuff.
1: And we don't wear that just like for no reason.
0: Anyway, I feel secure, but the oyster got me.
1: Yeah, that quickly though, that's insane.
0: Well, I thought it was all done. So the whole plan was to kind of meet up with you later on Saturday. Like, I was out. When Rich was messaging me, like, come out. And I'm like, I can't. And you both were like, what? That's how sick I was.
1: Yeah, no, you've got to be really sick. So you were in and around the bathroom all weekend, which is not a fun time.
0: In bed, just on the porcelain throne, back to bed.
1: Oh, it's so...
0: Kush.
1: It's so sad. It's really...
0: It's okay.
1: It's the worst. No, but it's like nothing...
0: I miss coffee and all the other stuff that I can't have right now because it's...
1: Oh, and tell everyone what you had when you thought you were good.
0: Yeah, about 8 o'clock on Saturday night, I thought I was good, so I ordered Indian. No, I know. I understand the error of my ways, and I'm paying for it today. Kush, what got you?
3: Spicy chili prawns, mate.
0: Yeah.
1: Ooh.
0: And how soon? Did you know real soon?
3: Nah, it was probably like, I ate it probably about midday or so and about 10:30 at night, then it got me, and then for the next couple of days I was just out for the count.
1: And can I ask, just to be specific,
0: double undies,
1: how chilly were the prawns?
3: They're not really that chilly. They were just crunchy and crispy and a little bit of chilli. They're really nice.
1: Okay, right. So yeah.
0: Real quick, Rebecca, what got you?
4: Sushi from the local food shop. I can't do sushi anymore.
1: Oh, yeah, because you get scarred, right?
0: Oh, no, I'll do oysters again. I'll be back.
1: Yeah,
4: I am scarred.
1: As soon as you return to solids, you'll be back on the oysters.
0: Straight away.
1: Yeah.
0: What are you doing Wednesday? Claire, what got you?
5: It was my mum. She had oysters. Don't ask me how many because she loves them. But she ended up in hospital because she was vomiting and having diarrhea at the same time.
1: Oh, my goodness.
0: Both ends. See, I'm lucky I don't have both ends, but hospital.
1: That's some severe dehydration right there. Are you okay? Do you need some water? Do you need some rice? Do you need some white bread?
0: I've got peppermint tea
1: and this.
0: And you.
1: Hey?
6: Ricky Lee and Tim. Thank God it's Monday.
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9: 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Delays are back to about the Caboolture Airport at the moment. The run on the Gateway northbound now looking pretty good as you make your way from Nudgee all the way to the Pine Rivers Bridge. Southbound a good run down towards the M1 as well. A little bit of traffic left over on the Centenary Highway as you make your way out to Springfield. It's easing pretty quick though. No dramas along the Logan Motorway in either direction. 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T's and C's apply. It's going to be sunny tomorrow, a nice toasty top of 25 degrees. It's currently 18 on Nova 106.9.
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4: Let's get the party started. See you at the bar, you was hardly talking. That's when I knew that your heart was scarring. Friends to lovers need a part to star in. Like, wait, babe, let me ask your pardon. This ain't Gucci, this is Prada, darling. If you want something, you can ask.

0: 54 Ultra. Those talk to you tonight here on Nova. It is Ricky Lee and Tim, Monday evening. It's so good to be body back in your ears.
1: Sorry, that was a tiny little yawn I just had there.
0: What are you doing?
1: My goodness, I'm sorry, guys.
0: I didn't hear it, so you could have gotten away with it.
1: It was a quiet little, when you look at someone, you've got like red eyes and they're all like, you've just had a big yawn, or you look like you've been crying, or pink eye, whichever one.
0: Okay, got some French for you. Est-ce que je peux aller aux toilettes?
1: Pardon?
0: Est-ce que je peux aller aux toilettes?
1: That way.
0: Yeah, can I please go to the toilet? We're asking now.
1: Of course you want to go to the toilet.
0: Yeah, I really do. What did you hear in another language?
1: And you got it.
0: You got it. You're like, hang on a minute.
1: I know what you're talking about.
0: Because
1: I did a couple of Italian classes in school. I know what you're talking about. Arrivederci.
0: Arrivederci. Jermaine's in here because he's just fresh from Apple Park. Because I'm talking about this because Apple's new AirPods can translate languages in real time.
2: Yes, live translation via Apple Intelligence.
1: You've tried this, right?
2: Yes.
1: Like I've watched a video of you sitting there listening to someone speaking in another language, but it translates it live to you in your AirPods. Is that right?
2: Yeah, you set the language in your settings, and then you hold down the stems, and then it will do a live translation mode.
1: And what's the voice that, is it like Siri's voice that it talks to you in?
2: Yeah, it's the voice that you configure in your settings app. It's really cool.
0: Is that good?
1: Wow.
2: Yeah,
0: I guess
2: it's
0: that's
2: so
0: good,
2: cool.
0: Isn't it?
1: I would love that.
2: But also,
1: I would love it.
2: It works on the app as well. They have a translate app where you can do it.
0: Okay.
2: Well. Really cool.
1: So fun.
0: All right. So, but yeah, you're saying that, right? The nail salon.
1: Yeah.
0: So you can work out.
1: They can. You can hear if they're calling you a bitch.
0: Because do they really?
1: Talking about? Yeah. Yeah. And there are some, because as soon as this feature was announced, everyone said nail salons are not safe. Like whatever you're yapping about, probably us. Well, you know, when you go in for a pedicure and then they really start chatting about your feet, probably.
2: I went and got a massage yesterday. And the person there was like, oh, I don't want you to massage me. I want someone else. Then I heard the chatter.
1: Did you have your AirPods?
2: I didn't have my AirPods in, but that's the time when you need them.
0: Maria, what did you hear in another language?
3: I was driving down the Hume Highway years ago, and a car that was trying to change a lane kind of sideswiped me, and they kept going. They didn't pull over, so I chased them down. When they finally pulled over, they were talking amongst each other, saying, just play the fool, make it you don't understand what's going on. And little did they know that I speak the same language.
1: What language were they speaking?
3: Greek.
1: Greek. Right. And so they didn't think that you could. That's amazing, Maria.
3: Yeah.
1: Did you say something back to them to just let them know?
3: Yeah, I did. Back in Greek, I said, hey, I'm Greek. I understand every word.
0: Yes, go Maria. I love that. Because
1: so
0: I would definitely do that if I spoke another language.
1: Oh, totally.
0: Yeah, it's almost impossible.
1: You wouldn't be able to help yourself.
0: No, that's it.
1: It's having the discipline to wait and really let them think that they've got you.
0: Yeah.
1: And then just a little.
0: I wonder if, because my stepfather was born in Germany. He's German and he speaks fluent English, right? This is what blows my mind. Fluent English, like you wouldn't even know.
1: Like not even with an accent?
0: Well, with a bit of an accent because he's from Germany.
1: Okay.
0: He doesn't go, g'day, Timbo. What's cooking? But he thinks in German still.
1: That's insane.
0: So that's the bit I think's interesting. Yeah.
1: Do you have when you think, do you hear your voice inside when you think?
2: Yes.
1: Yeah?
0: I don't think so.
1: What happens when you think?
0: I don't have it. Remember we've done this on the radio before.
1: But
0: I don't have it in
1: an
0: internal monologue.
1: You do. So when you think, what happens? What happens in your head when you're thinking just think about something.
0: Okay.
1: No, not this. What are you thinking about?
0: Oh, it's a beautiful sunny day.
1: But so what did you see or hear in your head when you were thinking about a sunny day?
0: I don't know.
2: If you're practicing like an interview.
0: I don't know how to answer that. I know I don't have an internal monologue.
1: So do you just see the words?
0: Pardon?
1: Do you just see the words? If you're not hearing it, or are you just thinking about
0: I really don't know how to answer that.
1: See what I mean? This is so...
0: I don't really know what you're asking.
1: When you think it's a beautiful sunny day outside, you're not hearing it's a beautiful sunny day.
0: No, I'm not
1: but
0: hearing
1: are you
0: that.
1: Seeing it
0: I'm
1: and just, they just
0: I'm just thinking it.
1: I'm just going to...
0: We have to have this conversation in private because I don't really know what's happening.
1: No, we have to come back to this. We're coming back tomorrow.
0: What did you hear in another language, Liz?
4: I was having my nails done and I was heavily pregnant and I overheard the technicians in Vietnamese asking whether I was fat or pregnant.
1: Liz!
4: And they would never have expected. I'm 5'10" and very Aussie looking, but I had been a volunteer swim instructor on a charitable project in Vietnam.
0: Amazing.
4: And the word for shark, and we used to pretend we were sharks in the pool, is actually the same as fat. And so I could understand what they were saying about me.
1: Oh, Liz.
4: But I was so pregnant. I just nearly burst in tears.
1: Oh, Liz, I'm so sorry. That's awful.
0: Shark is the same as fat. That's kooky.
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8: 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T's and C's apply. We've got some delays tonight due to a fire. It's slowing southbound traffic on the Bruce Highway in Morayfield. Traffic's back past Bribey Island Road. Four fire units are on the scene. There's a breakdown on Ipswich Motorway, Rocklea. That's westbound in the left shoulder before Randolph Street. A breakdown Logan Motorway, the westbound exit to the Gateway Motorway, Drewvale. A breakdown on the M1 northbound in the shoulder before Logan Motorway, Logan Home. 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Sunny for Brisbane tomorrow, our top 29 degrees. It's 20 now on Nova 106.9.
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0: Here's your Airtasker weather report. 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
7: 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While Gavin blissfully sleeps, this vigilant bird, the ANZ Falcon, is on high alert. Yes, his ANZ Falcon watches for fraud 24/7. 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
12: Good evening. We've got some delays due to a fire. It's slowing southbound traffic on the Bruce Highway in Morrowfield. It's back past Bribie Island Road. 4 fire units are on the scene. There's a breakdown on Ipswich Motorway, Rockley westbound in the left shoulder before Randolph Street. One on Logan Motorway, the westbound exit to the Gateway Motorway in Druvale. A breakdown on the M1 northbound sitting in the shoulder before the Logan Motorway in Logan Home. A car's broken down on the Computer Road off-ramp southbound in the shoulder from the M1 in Ormo. And further south, there are delays with a multi-vehicle crash on the M1 through Gavin. Two lanes blocked there. You won't believe the amount of cars arriving at Toyota dealerships. Big cars, small cars, hybrids, EVs. You'll find the perfect car waiting. Oh, what a feeling, Toyota. Tonight in Brisbane, going down to 13 degrees, then a sunny one tomorrow, top of 27. It's 19 degrees now on Nova 106.9.
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2: There's a multi-vehicle crash in Kenmore on Moggle Road at the Brookfield Road roundabout. A crash in Bundamba on Byrne Street too. A breakdown in Rockley Ipswich Motorway westbound before Randolph Street on the left shoulder. And a breakdown too in Druvale on the local motorway westbound at the exit to Gateway Motorway. There's a broken down car in Ormo, Computer Road off-ramp southbound from the M1, also on the shoulder. A multi-vehicle crash too on the M1 in Gavin, southbound blocking two lanes before exit 66. 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Down to 13 overnight, tomorrow sunny at a top of 27 and right now it's 19 on Nova 106.9.
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2: We crown Brisbane's best coffee tomorrow.
1: That's exciting.
2: Yeah.
1: That's massive, actually.
2: Yeah.
1: Come on.
2: Love coffee.
1: Love coffee.
3: Exciting times.
2: And smarter than Sus.
1: Yeah, and we're sending someone to the Cook Islands as well.
3: Oh, yeah, that's right, yeah.
1: What a week we've got.
3: It's actually amazing.
1: Yeah, yeah, it's incredible. Tune in tomorrow morning. We'll see you from 6.
3: Okay.
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0: star cast of Australian celebrity artists. We have the incredible Brisbane band Shepherd on the show. And Shepherd may or may not have some very big, exciting, exclusive news to share with us. Plus, Sydney DJ producer Yes Spoon's on the show as well. Catch you from 9. Love you.
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0: RTNZ presents Birds of the World. While Gavin blissfully sleeps, this vigilant bird, the ANZ Falcon, is on high alert. Yes, his ANZ Falcon watches for fraud 24/7. So should a fraudster use Gavin's card details while he snores, his ANZ Falcon will swoop in. ANZ Fraud Protection. Now it's personal. Falcon is a registered trademark of Fairizer Corporation.
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23: Yay! Night. It is so good to be back after my nature holiday.
10: Oh, it's all right for some.
23: I went to a little island by the name of Stradbroke Island, saw some whales, some dolphins, a whoopee-gong.
10: A whoopee-gong? Is this one of your weird birds?
23: No, it's a shark with no teeth or like blunt teeth. I don't know, but I was amazed and wowed by nature. I am feeling a bit zen tonight, but we have so much to get to tonight. We have some of the best Australian music coming out of the country on the show tonight. Two whole hours of the good stuff. We're hanging out with Brisbane band Shepherd, who are going to make a very special announcement with me, an exclusive to the Oz Music Show. We also have the incredible Yes Spoon on the show as well as a little bit later on. But our Aussie artists are doing big things. Troye Sivan's teasing new music. Delta Goodrum's dancing for her life. We've got an Empire of the Sun tour. There is so much to get you across tonight. Let's start the show with G Flip's Bed on Fire. It's the Matty Rowe Oz Music Show.

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0: I need three countries in Africa. 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
4: 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How cool is that?
2: 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How old are you? You sound young.
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0: Yeah, she is.
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0: Cody Simpson, great rendition of the national anthem at that NFL game in Melbourne on the weekend. Ooh. Hey, this is the Matty Rowe Oz Music Show. That was Cody Simpson in before that. Brand new music from our favourite siblings out of Brisbane, Shepherd, who are still hanging out with us. Tour is coming.
1: I'm sure. We haven't got anything planned, but of course, with an album comes tour.
0: Yes.
1: So we haven't, we haven't announced an album yet, but we're working towards it.
2: We're kind of building the plane as we're already flying
1: yeah,
2: it.
1: Can you yeah. tell? I'm like, oh, there's nothing planned, but it's all happening.
0: In April, you did hint at an album. Do we have a title yet? Because you didn't tell me the title originally, but now is the day. Yes, we're getting the exclusive.
2: Can we get the nods?
0: Yes,
2: okay, cool.
0: The nods around the room.
3: Are you going to tell us the name?
2: The album title? Yeah.
0: Brand New Shepherd album title is.
2: Well, you know, Maddie's always been a supporter of us. Let's give her the exclusive.
0: The girls are like, what? No. Don't do it.
2: We've got a single called Beautiful Nothing. We've got a single called Beautiful Something. The album's going to be called Beautiful Everything.
0: Oh, that's beautiful, isn't it?
2: Yeah.
0: What is Beautiful Everything to Shepherd?
2: Well, it's kind of like the journey from burnout and, you know, feeling like, you know, you can't take it anymore. You need to get away, which is what Beautiful Nothing was all about. You know, I need a break from this life. And the slow sort of emergence back to wonder and abundance of creativity and magic and color and just beauty. I think it's that journey, which is kind of what we went through over the last 3 years, you know, the struggles that we went through and the, you know, the move to Nashville and all this stuff that was sort of like overwhelming us. It was kind of like the journey back to learning how to love music again and how to create again. That's been a slow process, and that's what this album is kind of narrating.
0: So when is it coming out?
2: I reckon it'll probably be, well, we've got the producer from Sweden coming over to Australia in October, and he's going to stay with us until it's finished.
0: Whoa.
2: So by the end of the year, we're going to have the finished version of Beautiful Everything. And so I would say maybe another single in the new year, and then a couple of weeks, months
3: February,
2: after that.
3: March,
2: yeah.
3: March, whatever.
2: April,
3: whatever,
2: May, June,
0: it all
2: July.
0: Blends in
3: probably
0: together.
3: We'll release on the same day as
1: and then
3: Taylor
1: yes.
3: Swift or something.
1: Yeah,
0: yes,
1: exactly.
0: I'm manifesting. No big artists.
3: Thank you.
0: Just Shepherd.
2: Exactly.
0: Night Drive is out now. It's an excellent song. It's so catchy.
2: Thank you.
0: Shepherd, everybody.
2: Woohoo! Love those guys!
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20: 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That's me. Hello. Monday night. It is so good to be back playing you the very best in Australian music.
0: Up next, you are going to meet who I believe is one of the best doing it. He is a Sydney DJ producer by the name of Yes Boon. He's made his own music video on a $13 budget, produced everything himself from millions and millions of samples online. This guy is one of the most talented guys in the country. Yes Boon, hanging out on the show in the next 15 minutes or so as we go non-stop with Sunny Federa and Libby Anker. 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
6: 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While Gavin blissfully sleeps, this vigilant bird, the ANZ Falcon, is on high alert. Yes, his ANZ Falcon watches for fraud 24/7. 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
8: 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It is Maddie Rowe playing Fresh Hits and Throwbacks. 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

0: to Australia this February and March 2027 with special guests Tyler and Anderson .Paak as DJ Pee-wee. 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

0: Hey, this is Ricky Lee and Tim on Nova. We're going to check our mailbag very soon. We haven't done that for a little while, but we've got some actual real, like, packages.
1: We do. I've got something special for you that someone has sent in. It's kind of good for days like today.
0: Okay. Well, this is me telling you about my weekend. We've heard about your 90s day rave with ladies. Woke up Saturday morning, me and my lovely lady didn't have the kids, so we're like, what do we do? And I know you were out and about, so I thought, well, maybe what we do is...
1: You were sniffing around on Friday, like, what are you guys doing on the weekend?
0: So I thought to myself, I just want oysters.
1: That's such a Tim thing to say.
0: I woke up on Saturday
1: and
0: I want oysters. And we work near the fish markets. I'm like, I'm not having it.
1: No.
0: So we just, I actually think I Googled... like restaurants with oysters by the water. Anyway, we found one.
1: Yep.
0: Beautiful restaurant.
1: Yep.
0: Lovely. 12:45 booking, bang, oysters, thank you.
1: Awesome.
0: About 1 o'clock, I had a bad oyster. I could feel it straight away.
1: That quickly?
0: Yeah, we didn't even order mains. We had to get out of there. And even today, I reviewed, yes, I'm wearing two pairs of undies. And that's for everybody's benefit. But it just gives me that extra little bit of security. Like, girls have security things. You guys walk around with all your security stuff, like your Spanx and stuff.
1: And we don't wear that just like for no reason.
0: Anyway, I feel secure, but the oyster got me.
1: Yeah, that quickly though, that's insane.
0: Well, I thought it was all done. So the whole plan was to kind of meet up with you later on Saturday. Like, I was out. When Rich was messaging me, like, come out. And I'm like, I can't. And you both were like, what? That's how sick I was.
1: Yeah, no, you've got to be really sick. So you were in and around the bathroom all weekend, which is not a fun time.
0: In bed, just on the porcelain throne, back to bed.
1: Oh, it's so...
0: Cush.
1: It's so sad. It's really...
0: It's okay.
1: It's the worst. No, but it's like nothing...
0: I miss coffee and all the other stuff that I can't have right now because it's...
1: Well, and tell everyone what you had when you thought you were good.
0: Yeah,
1: for dinner
0: about 8 o'clock on Saturday night, I thought I was good, so I ordered Indian. No, I know. I understand the error of my ways, and I'm paying for it today. Kush, what got you?
2: Spicy chili prawns, mate.
0: Yeah.
1: Ooh.
0: And how soon? Did you know real soon?
2: Nah, it was probably like, I ate it probably about midday or so, and about 10:30 at night, then it got me, and then for the next couple of days, I was just out for the count.
1: And can I ask... just to be specific.
0: Double undies.
1: How chilly were the prawns?
2: They're not really that chilly. They're just crunchy and crispy and a little bit of chilli. They're really nice.
1: Okay. Right. So,
0: real quick, Rebecca, what got you?
3: Sushi from the local food shop. I can't do sushi anymore.
1: Oh, yeah, because you get scarred, right?
0: Oh, no, I'll do oysters again. I'll be back.
1: As soon as you return to solids, you'll be back on the oysters.
0: Straight away.
1: Yeah.
0: What are you doing Wednesday? Claire, what got you?
4: It was my mum. She had oysters. Don't ask me how many because she loves them. But she ended up in hospital because she was vomiting and having diarrhea at the same time.
1: Oh, my goodness.
0: Both ends. See, I'm lucky I don't have both ends, but hospital.
1: That's some severe dehydration right there. Are you okay? Do you need some water? Do you need some rice? Do you need some white bread?
0: I've got peppermint tea
1: and this.
0: And you.
1: Hey.
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0: song could ever say.
1: Ricky Lee and Tim here on Nova.
2: Okay, got some French for you.
1: Est-ce que je peux aller aux toilettes?
0: Pardon?
1: Est-ce que je peux aller aux toilettes?
0: That way.
1: Yeah, can I please go to the toilet? We're asking now.
0: Of course you want to go to the toilet.
1: Yeah, I really do. What did you hear in another language?
0: And you got it.
1: You got it. You're like, hang on a minute.
0: I know what you're talking about.
1: Because
0: I did a couple of Italian classes in school. I know what you're talking about. Arrivederci.
1: Arrivederci. Jermaine's in here because he's just fresh from Apple Park. Because I'm talking about this because Apple's new AirPods can translate languages in real time.
3: Yes, live translation via Apple Intelligence.
0: You've tried this, right?
3: Yes.
0: Like I've watched a video of you sitting there listening to someone speaking in another language, but it translates it live to you in your AirPods. Is that right?
3: Yeah, you set the language in your settings, and then you hold down the stems, and then it will do a live translation mode.
0: And what's the voice that is it like Siri's voice that it talks to you in?
3: Yeah, it's the voice that you configure in your settings app. It's really cool.
1: Is that
0: good?
1: Wow.
3: Yeah,
1: I guess
3: it's
1: that's
3: so
1: good,
3: cool.
1: Isn't it?
0: I would love that.
3: But also,
0: I would love it.
3: It works on the app as well. They have a translate app where you can do it.
1: Okay,
3: well. Really cool.
0: So fun.
1: All right. So, but yeah, you're saying that right? The nail salon.
0: Yeah.
1: So you can work out.
0: They can. You can hear if they're calling you a bitch.
1: Because do they really?
0: Talking about? Yeah. Yeah. And there are some. Because as soon as this feature was announced, everyone said nail salons are not safe. Like whatever you're yapping about, probably us. Well, you know, when you go in for a pedicure and then they really start chatting about your feet, probably.
3: I went and got a massage yesterday. And the person there was like, oh, I don't want you to massage me. I want someone else. Then I heard the chatter.
0: Did you have your AirPods?
3: I didn't have my AirPods in, but that's the time where you need them.
1: Maria, what did you hear in another language?
4: I was driving down the Hume Highway years ago, and a car that was trying to change lanes kind of sideswiped me, and they kept going. They didn't pull over, so I chased them down. When they finally pulled over, they were talking amongst each other, saying, just play the fool, make out you don't understand what's going on. And little did they know that I speak the same language.
0: What language were they speaking?
4: Greek.
0: Greek. Right. And so they didn't think that you could. That's amazing, Maria.
4: Yeah.
0: Did you say something back to them to just let them know?
4: Yeah, I did. Back in Greek, I said, hey, I'm Greek. I understand every word.
1: Yes, go Maria. I love that. Because
0: so
1: I would definitely do that if I spoke another language.
0: Oh, totally.
1: Yeah, it's almost impossible.
0: You wouldn't be able to help yourself.
1: No, that's it.
0: It's having the discipline to wait and really let them think that they've got you.
1: Yeah.
0: And then just a little.
1: I wonder if, because my stepfather was born in Germany. He's German and he speaks fluent English, right? This is what blows my mind. Fluent English, like you wouldn't even know.
0: Like not even with an accent?
1: Well, with a bit of an accent because he's from Germany.
0: Okay.
1: He doesn't go, g'day, Timbo. What's cooking? But he thinks in German still.
0: That's insane.
1: So that's the bit I think's interesting. Yeah.
0: Do you have when you think, do you hear your voice inside when you think?
3: Yes.
0: Yeah?
1: I think so.
0: What happens when you think?
1: I don't have it. Remember, we've done this on the radio before.
0: But
1: I don't have it in
0: an
1: internal monologue.
0: You do. So when you think, what happens? What's the what happens in your head when you're thinking just think about something.
1: Okay.
0: No, not this. What are you thinking about?
1: Oh, it's a beautiful sunny day.
0: But so what did you see or hear in your head when you were thinking about a sunny day?
1: I don't know.
3: If you're practicing like an interview.
1: I don't know how to answer that. I know I don't have an internal monologue.
0: So do you just see the words?
1: Pardon?
0: Do you just see the words? If you're not hearing it, or are you just thinking about
1: I really don't know how to answer that.
0: See what I mean? This is so
1: I don't really know what you're asking.
0: When you think it's a beautiful sunny day outside, you're not hearing it's a beautiful sunny day.
1: No, I'm not
0: but
1: hearing
0: are you
1: that.
0: Seeing
1: I'm
0: it and just, they just
1: I'm thoughts. Just thinking it.
0: I'm just gonna
1: We have to have this conversation in private because I don't really know.
0: No,
1: what's
0: we have to come back to this. We're coming back tomorrow.
1: What did you hear in another language, Liz?
5: I was having my nails done and I was heavily pregnant. And I overheard the technicians in Vietnamese asking whether I was fat or pregnant.
0: Liz!
5: And they would never have expected. I'm 5'10" and very Aussie looking. But I had been a volunteer swim instructor on a charitable project in Vietnam.
1: Amazing.
5: And the word for shark, and we used to pretend we were sharks in the pool, is actually the same as fat. And so I could understand what they were saying about me.
0: Oh, Liz.
5: But I was so pregnant. I just nearly burst in tears.
0: Oh, Liz, I'm so sorry. That's awful.
1: Shark is the same as fat. That's kooky.
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16: What I thought would be the last time I saw.
17: I mean, what next for Taylor Swift? Oh, the accolades just keep on coming. It's Grammys. It could be Oscars one day. Who knows? There's a new little thing on her CV, which is really quite incredible. Take us through it, please, Producer Lucy.
18: I think this is excellent, and no one saw it coming, especially Taylor Swift herself,
17: I bet. No.
18: She didn't hit the lofty heights and go, gee, you know what I want next? A series of bugs named after me.
17: Yes, that's the one.
18: But here we are, the Swiftie Phyllis, a newly discovered insect group, which means there's several insects now named after Taylor Swift. So the group together is the Swiftie Phyllis. Now, in that group, there's the Swiftie Phyllis Taylorae, named after Taylor.
17: They look like fleas, by the way.
18: They do, yeah. They're slightly yellowy in colour. I'm sure they're absolutely microscopic. But there's the Swiftie Phyllis Taylorae. There's the Swiftie Phyllis Intrepidus, named for her 2008 album Fearless.
17: Okay, sure.
18: Like Intrepid.
17: Mm-hmm.
18: Swiftie Phyllis Amateur, named for her 2019 album Lover. And the Swiftie Phyllis Poetorum, named for her 2024 album, The Tortured Poets Department.
17: I don't know if this is an honour. Like, if you're a celebrity and they go, hey, great news, we've found a dirty little bug, now we're going to call it your name. So you're linked to this bug now forever.
18: Yeah, so scientist Sarah Schroeder said that the Taylor Swift naming felt authentic to her because she's a lifelong Swiftie and wanted to honour Taylor, and she felt that the insect's pale yellow and red colouring reminded her of Taylor Swift's blonde hair and red lips.
17: That's not the comparison I'm seeing. You see this dirty little bug that looks like it's going to burrow into your skin and feast on your blood, and you're like, you know what? The tones of it just remind me of Taylor Swift's beautiful wavy blonde hair. That's not what I'm feeling at all.
18: I mean, I think it is an honour, but maybe we've just reached the point now where Taylor Swift's achieved so much that this is just what it's come to. She's getting bugs named after her.
17: Yeah, maybe. Do you reckon she needs approval? Like, can you just name a bug after somebody? Swift was like, no, you're not doing that. I don't want my name associated with a new type of insect.
18: I wonder if Taylor Swift now comes out and says that, and then what does scientist Sarah Schroeder do? Then she goes, well, now what? We're going to have to kill off the bug species.
17: Yeah, maybe it's just something you don't have any control over because it's been happening for a long time. For example, there's a lot of breeds of flies that have been named after celebrities. Did you know this?
18: Have you done a deep dive into celebrity bug names?
17: Yeah, absolutely. At least four that I can think of. There's Flies Minnelli. also Miley Flores. Have you seen that particular species of fly? Yeah, Miley Flores. And also Billy Flylish. Have you guys seen Billy Fly? Okay, yep, no. Not good. What about some of the ants that have been named after celebrities as well? Kim Kardashian ant.
18: Oh my God. You're just making this up now.
17: Scarlett Johansson.

0: across Brisbane.
1: This is
0: Nova.
2: Let's get the party started. See you at the bar, you was hardly talking. That's when I knew that your heart was scarring. Friends to lovers need a part to star in. Like, wait, babe, let me ask.

0: 5'9" brown eyes.
1: Nova's Jody and Hazy.
2: On the weekend, went for a run. And I like to do this on a Saturday morning. It really sort of starts your weekend nicely. Around about 6:30, and I was going for a trot along the Esplanade, and I saw something which I've never seen before in my life. And I think I can comfortably say, I think it was a hen's party going for a run, which I can safely assume was the start of their hen's day.
3: Was it a full run club, or was it just the bride and her bridesmaids, so a little group, or was there a cast of thousands?
2: It was definitely the bride and her bridesmaid because, and it's something I've never seen before in my life, it was about five, maybe six girls who were in genuine running gear. So all the stuff, probably Lululemon.
3: And the top-notch gear by the sounds.
2: Yeah, the good stuff. But the bridesmaids had a sash saying bridesmaid.
3: Yes.
2: And what I assume was the bride had a little tiara on. And then it took me a good, I don't know, maybe 200 metres to process and be like, I think that's the start of a hen's party.
3: Did they look like they were having fun?
2: Yes, they did. They looked like they were absolutely up and about. I mean, I never knew if it was a hen's party or a buck show that any group has started the day off by going, hey, let's get up nice and early and let's go for a run before we get into all sorts of other festivities. Well, can I just say, this is awesome.
3: What kind of age bracket are we thinking that these girls were?
2: I think they could still be in their 20s. So let's say if they were sort of 28, 29, uh-huh. That it could be a Gen Z thing.
4: Gen Z alert. Gen Z alert.
3: Gen Z, okay. So they're up early, they're running for a hen's party because they're so healthy and they love themselves.
2: Mm. Whoa, cop that, Gen Zers. Absolutely love yourselves.
3: There's just no way I'm doing that on my hens. Whenever that may be, I'm not starting the day off with a run.
2: Yeah, I think it's fantastic. It's different. And that's the best thing about Gen Zers is they go, do you know what, to hell with tradition, to hell with what we're supposed to do. We do things our way. Who knows, maybe they did sort of go back to the norm and that is, you know, a sea of penis straws and all sorts of champagne. But for that moment there, I'm like, that's such a random healthy way to start a hen's party. Producer Maggie, you are our resident Gen Zer.
5: Indeed, yes.
2: I mean, do you know of people doing this? Would you do that? Your attitude towards hen's parties?
5: See, I'm very much, I would do this, but I don't think my friends would want to do it.
2: Okay.
5: Like if I said, hey guys, it's my hen's show, we're going for a run, all my mates would be like, what? Really? Like I think I'm probably the healthy one of my group.
2: Right.
5: I reckon I could convince them if I said we're going to back it up with some festivities later, but I've seen a lot of like Gen Z starting to do really healthy things and healthy trends and they're doing crochet and they're doing running and they're doing all this stuff, but they don't back it up with the festivities later. It's like a
2: right.
5: Full shift. I'd have to go half-half.
2: So you're going for a run with a penis straw.
5: Exactly
2: yes,
5: right.
2: Yes, yes, yes.
5: Correct.
2: Yes, yes, yes.
3: Doesn't Maggie scream that? Maggie, here's a question though. You are the bride and you're saying, all right, three besties, you hate running, but because you're bridesmaids and I'm the bride and you have to love me and have to do this, you have to run with me on my hen's day.
2: It's my day, okay?
3: Yeah, would
2: do
3: they do
2: what
3: it?
2: I say.
5: I think I'd be in some trouble. I don't think they'd be stoked. Just thinking of my best friends, I don't think they'd be super stoked with it. But
2: okay.
5: Two of those are millennials because they're older than me, so maybe that's it. There you go. It is a Gen Z thing.
2: Well, you're just on the outside of it, producer Lucy.
3: Yeah, yeah. I mean, my friends also wouldn't want to get up and go for a run, but they're just not active.
2: Yeah, I think this is so cool because afterwards I got about 500 metres around. I was like, gosh, I should have stopped one of those girls and asked some questions.
3: Yeah, you should have pulled out your phone and said, hey, Hazy from Nova Number 9, can we just get a couple of grabs for you?
2: Yeah, so some girls are running down the Esplanade in their running gear. A bloke, a 40-year-old bloke, stops and goes, hey, can I get your number?
3: And they kept running and you chase them.
2: And then, boom, boom, boom, I get arrested. That's good, that's good.
1: Jody and Hazy.
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1: All I do is win, win, win, no matter what.
2: Oh, here at Nova, we think it's so important to celebrate the little wins. Now, I mean, on paper and broadly, it mightn't be overly significant. You're not changing the world. But maybe it's changed your world. There's something that I do with really disturbing and alarming regularity, and that is leave things on top of my car as I drive off.
3: Oh,
2: I don't understand why my brain puts either my phone, my wallet, and in summertime my glasses on top of the car and then does something and then gets into the car. So my brain always says, make sure you pick up that stuff from on top of your car, but then it always falls flat. And often I'll drive off. And with disastrous results. I remember one time hearing my glasses fall off, being like, that's kind of weird. I think it sticks on my roof. And then realizing 3 minutes later, going back, glasses were gone. On the weekend, I did it with my phone and my wallet. And I was in Port Road in the middle. I put up traffic lights. A gentleman came up next to me in a ute as well, so we could see. And he said, excuse me, Rooster, your phone and wallet is on top of your car. So I got out and I picked it up and I put it back in the console and I got through unscathed.
1: All I do is win, win, win, no matter what.
3: That's my so
2: wallet,
3: good.
2: My wallet and phone were like, bro, that was scary.
3: Did you give that guy a big hug?
2: I wanted
3: to. Well, you were out in the middle of Port Road at a red light, presumably.
2: That would have been tough
3: to give him a hug.
2: Thank you so much, mate. He just sort of gave me a bit of a nod and walked off like he'd saved the day, which he had.
3: He saved your absolute weekend with
2: Excellent.
3: That, I reckon.
4: So how slow were you driving on Port Road that they were still there clinging on for dear life?
2: Well, I've gone from Bowden to that point, so I couldn't have gone a max of over 40 kilometres.
4: Okay, yes. There you go.
3: Okay. Thank God for you and that guy.
2: I wonder if over 60 kilometres it starts to lose its grip.
4: Yeah,
2: well, it's like, I did the best there. Sonia, share yours. What you got?
5: Well, I was so excited that the Crows won against Western Bulldogs, but I was envious of everyone that booked to go to Brizzy on the weekend. But you know what? That's a win for me because I didn't waste my money after what happened. I feel so glad that I did not book those tickets and pay all that money for air flights, accommodation. How good is that?
2: Oh, I think
1: all I do is win, win, win. No matter what.
2: Exact same thing, because in the build-up, Sonia, you were like, oh, this is awesome. We saw the Steele family that were travelling up via a caravan. But people, like, there was still a lot of people that flew up, thousands and thousands of dollars, and you're like, oh, they're pretty massive underdogs.
3: I'm going to say it. Sonia had a win. Crows didn't.
2: Yeah. Good stuff, Sonia.
3: Good morning, Ruby.
6: All right, so I'm in year 12 and my friends and I are planning a grad trip. But with the prices of petrol being so high at the moment, I was worried about how much money it would take to get to my grad trip. But I just got an extra shift from work and my paycheck will cover the entire fuel cost of my trip.
2: Bang.
1: Oh. All I do is win, win, win, no matter what.
2: Oh, what a good feeling. Good stuff there, Ruby. You're killing it. You know that, right?
6: Thank you.
3: Yeah, she knows. She knows. Morning, Jess. What was your little win?
7: Morning. On the weekend, I went to the plant sale in Blackwood held by the Rotary Club of Coromandel Valley and got all of the plants that we needed for landscaping for $5 a pop.
2: Oh.
7: So very stoked.
2: Bang. See, it's the little things like that.
3: That's so. Plants can be so expensive. They're beautiful, but they may die on you. So then.
7: Exactly.
3: Then you're forking out more. But for $5 each, well done, Jess. That's great.
2: Nice.
3: Morning, Jody. Was it you with the little win?
8: Yes, it was. I asked my 16-year-old to mow the lawns on Saturday. Beautiful, sunny day. Gorgeous.
3: Mm-hmm.
8: Didn't happen, but the rain held off on Sunday morning until 10 o'clock, so he was able to do it.
2: Oh, cop that, young fella.
1: All I do is win, win, win, no matter what.
2: So was he moping around as well? Was he trying to sort of wait for the rain to hit, or was he efficient?
8: No, completely. He did try to get out of it, but the other choice was to clean the bathroom. So he chose to mow the lawn.
3: And either way, Jody, you were a winner, because whether it was your lawn or your bathroom, that's a good result.
8: Well, the 15-year-old did the bathroom.
2: Hey, Jody,
8: I won the whole morning.
2: I've got to say, you've got it worked out with the teenagers. You're just a sign of the different jobs. That's perfect.
3: Jody sounds so excited this morning too. She's like, I had a good day because I didn't have to do any chores. Fair enough.
8: Yeah, I've been up since 4 o'clock this morning listening to you guys because I've got a swimmer, so you know.
2: Oh, right. Okay. Oh, yeah. Long hours when you're swimming, getting up and following the black line.
8: Yes, that's right.
2: All right, good stuff. It's a great little win.
0: Jody and Hazy. 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
17: Everything's cheap. 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
14: It's not really half price, is it?
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14: 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A few more sleeps till Sydney take on Freo.
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14: On today's show, we, with our friend Caitlin Bassett, we discussed the tricky situation of have a guest come to stay when you've got a newborn baby, and you're going to hear some incredible tales of why it's a really bad idea.
17: Yeah, absolutely you are. You ever Googled someone before?
14: Our mate Harry Fitzgerald from Kick It Forward, he does something when he gets on a plane that I find stalkerish and weird.
17: Very.
14: Amazing, isn't it?
16: Did he Google himself?
14: Plus, worse. A friend delivering bad news.

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1: This is Nathan, Nat and Sean on Nova.
2: Caitlin Bassett's in the house and she's heavily with child. We're very excited for the birth of this baby, Seabass. But you, so come Christmas, you've going to have 6 visitors in the house.
3: Yes.
2: So 4 adults and 2 children, little children, yes. 6 and 4.
3: A newborn, a puppy and myself and Reese. So yeah. eight of us, bodies.
2: And let's not gloss over the newborn thing because that I think is probably the biggest stress of all. Is it a good idea to have guests and a newborn? This is the question that we're asking. Mm. Let's go to Ali in Rockingham. Morning, Ali.
4: We're just wondering if this is a good thing. Have you been through this before?
5: I have an identical situation. Mm. And so, and it was, yeah, it turned out to be a bit of a nightmare. I'm sorry to tell you.
2: Okay, talk us through the situation. How old was the baby when the visitors arrived?
5: Well, we'd actually emigrated, so I fell pregnant the first week of actually getting in the country.
4: Oh, you're celebrating. Let's get on it.
3: Such a fertile land here in Australia.
5: For sure. So 9 months later, come September, I had my baby, and who is 3 weeks old, and we had 2 sets of visitors from the UK who were my husband's best friends. One had 2 adults and then 2 children, a 3-year-old and an 8-year-old. And the other ones were 2 adults who had no kids. And they were lovely, but obviously they didn't have kids and weren't going to particularly have children, so didn't really have a handle on the whole child situation. But they were like, before we come over, the adults that had kids said, oh, I hope it's okay. We've got a doctor's clearance and everything for the 3-year-old because he's just had a really big serious bout of chicken pox.
2: Oh, God. Oh, Ali, that's not what you want to hear.
5: I know. And I was like, you know, being a really nervous first-time mum, never having had a newborn baby before, I was really protective, you know, and I was hormonal as well, and I was breastfeeding through the night and I've had no sleep, so I was, like, crying every 5 minutes. I'm like, no, that's fine. I'm sure it'll be fine. So basically they were staying for a month, within 2 weeks. I was like, oh, Connor, my baby Connor, who's going to be 18 next week, by the way, is that a rash on his stomach?
3: No.
5: Oh, my God. Oh. Before I knew it, within 24 hours, he was absolutely covered in chicken.
2: Ali, that's the worst scenario.
5: Oh, my God. I was just like on my knees. My husband, I told him, and he could see my face. I was ropeable. I was going to kill him because I didn't want it to happen at that time anyway.
4: Yeah.
5: Because I said, it's just going to be totally, like, so hectic. We've never been parents for. I never even wanted kids.
2: Connor must be glad to hear that.
4: You just wanted to practice.
3: Did they at least go off and entertain themselves, or were you expected to, you know, entertain and cook and clean for them too?
5: Oh, everything. And then when I actually asked, would it be any opportunity that maybe somebody could give me a little bit of help with cleaning? We're like, we're on holiday. We haven't come here.
2: No way!
3: Stop it!
2: I would,
3: Ali, kick them out.
2: They are monsters.
3: How did you survive?
2: No wonder you left England.
3: I mean, you can't drink at that stage, I'm guessing, while you're breastfeeding. But what did you do to survive?
5: Oh, my God, I just had to keep going out for walks. I'm like, oh, you really enjoy walking.
4: Oh, she's just steaming.
2: Still get poxy little baby for a walk. That's what she did. Oh, Ali, that story. Oh, thank you. There's a cautionary tale. Seabass, no chicken pox.
3: Yep.
2: Draw a line through that. Laura's in Bennett Springs. Hello. Trying to give Seabass some advice here. Talk her through it. What's your take?
6: Look, I think all these stories, you're just going to get closer to the ledge. Look, I didn't have people staying, but I hosted Christmas last year with a newborn. Oof. They were like, it's going to be hot. Instead of going out with the baby, we'll come to you.
2: Oh.
6: And you think, there's plenty of hands. You have a break because someone can hold the baby. No, I was a Christmas dairy cow. The baby doesn't want anyone else. It only wants mum. And it was so hot with the air conditioning, all the extra people. She was just in a nappy.
2: Yes.
6: I was in a room away from Christmas celebrations feeding because she was so unsettled with the amount of people in the house. They're all out in the pool having a great time, and there I am tidying up the kitchen with a baby in my arm and on the boob. So it was... Love my family, but it was.
2: And then they just swat off going, oh, that was great, thank you. And you're like, oh, my God,
6: like,
2: this is a nightmare.
6: So I'm like, get out of my house.
3: Yeah, they took all the good leftovers too, didn't they, the buggers?
4: Well, I've got to think, my mum, we've got a lot of people come over, mum, for Christmas Day, and she's just in the kitchen.
2: Yes.
4: Oh, I feel for her so much. Always, people are helping her, but there's not enough people to help for the amount of people that are there.
3: It's all the planning that goes into it as well. Right. What time does the food need to go on? How much food do we need? Do we have all the plates? Do we have seats?
2: When does the turkey go in? Yeah. When does it come out? There's a lot. Thanks, Laura. Kim's in Melville. Hello, Kim. This is like group therapy at the moment, Kim. So talk to Seabass about having visitors and newborns.
0: Yeah, so my baby was about 6 weeks old, first child, so first time mum. Mm. And mother-in-law thought she'd come over from interstate for a visit on her way back from Ireland, you know, so planned it all.
2: Yeah.
0: That sounded like a good idea. 6 weeks postpartum, what could go wrong? everything goes wrong because the wheels are falling off.
3: I was about to say, that's what they told me. Yeah, 6 weeks is like D-Day where you want to give up.
2: Yes. Yes,
0: exactly.
2: You can't.
0: Exactly. Yeah. She acted like she was at a hotel and was, you know, what time will dinner be ready, things like that. And I thought, okay, we've got to get this sleep sorted because, you know, I wasn't really getting much sleep.
2: Yes.
0: So sleep when the baby sleeps was, you know, something that everybody tells you.
2: But it is impossible, by the way. Yes.
0: And she decided in the next room to teach herself how to play the Irish piccolo.
2: Why? These people deserve a special place in hell. Like, that is...
0: Oh, my God. Absolutely.
2: And this woman, we know that she has had a baby at some point in her life, and yet she still did not have any empathy for your situation, Kim.
0: Correct.
2: Was she any good at the Irish piccolo?
0: Yeah. Mother-in-law.
3: Did she play some jaunty lullabies for you?
4: Ex-mother-in-law.
0: Not at all. No, it was a nightmare. I was in the room on my phone texting my husband saying, you need to do something about your mother.
2: Yes, or she won't survive. She won't. There's an Irish piccolo that's about to be placed somewhere very delicate.
4: Get it.
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1: Nova.
2: We are talking about when you Google somebody before you meet them. We're just talking to our old mate Harry Fitzgerald from Kick It Forward, who, when he's on a plane and he hears the captain or the first officer introduce themselves, so this is your captain speaking, my name's blah blah, he Googles them just to find out what their credentials are and...
3: Dives deep too. Golf scores. Speed records.
2: It's amazing what's online, isn't it? Mel's in Claremont. Hello.
4: Hi there. Good morning.
3: Good morning, Mel. Hey,
2: Mel, have you Googled someone before you've met them?
4: Oh, I love to Google a future colleague. So if they, like, announce that someone's coming on board, I like to check out, you know, if they have any interesting, quirky, out-of-work interests. One time I've come across someone and they enjoy hobby horsing, which is a really interesting way to see one of your colleagues before you've even met them.
2: Yes.
4: Doing some funky stuff on the weekend.
3: Mm. I've seen a lot of hobby horsing. Yes. It comes up on ESPN. They show these little
2: things. Yeah, it's big in
3: Scandinavia. Yeah. It's weird as anything. But when you meet that person, you've already got this image in your mind, haven't you?
4: Well, that's the thing. And then if you're working in a really professional space, you're like, I know what you do on the weekend. You get on a broomstick with a horse head. Like, what is going on?
3: I'm not taking you seriously. You're giving
2: too funny.
3: You're leading a meeting.
2: Yeah. That's a great thing to do because we get those emails too saying somebody's starting and they usually give a quirky fact like, oh, you know, they've got a dog called Charlie. Mm. But hobby horsing is next level.
3: It is. Mm. But
2: I've never Googled somebody when we've gotten those emails though. I'm like, oh, yeah, there they are. Either. Well, they usually post a picture of them and I'm like, oh, that's enough for me.
3: Yeah.
2: I know enough about them. It's amazing, isn't it? Thanks, Mel. Reese is in Alkemos. Hello.
5: Hello, how are you?
2: Good, great, Reese. Okay, talk to us about Googling someone before you meet them.
5: Okay, so a couple of years ago, I went to sell a dirt bike online through Facebook, and the profile that messaged me seemed a bit iffy, so I Googled the name, and it turned out the person that was wanting to buy the bike had a rap sheet that was 6 foot long, and he had just got out of jail for attempted murder of trying to kill someone he was trying to steal off.
3: Oh, Reese, great effort.
2: So you sold him the bike though, right?
3: Obviously.
5: Yeah, I've still got the bike and I've still got it to this day because I just refused to sell crap. Yeah,
2: okay, right.
3: Man.
2: That's amazing, isn't it?
3: You hear that all the time. They rock up, they jump on and see you later, buddy.
2: The quick test drive and turns out it's really fast at getting away from you.
3: Yes. Oh, Reese, that's good thinking.
2: Yeah, Reese, that's definitely a lesson in there, I think. Excellent work. Let's go to Steph in Dawesville. Hello.
6: Morning, guys.
2: Okay, Steph. Did you Google someone before you met them?
6: I did. I had a job interview and I was like, oh, yeah, I'll just see sort of like where they worked and what kind of history they have.
2: Yes.
6: So I checked out their LinkedIn. That was all legit. And then they came up in my, like, people you may know on Facebook. So it was kind of like the algorithm sent me there.
2: Mm.
6: And I was really deep diving on their Facebook. I learned lots about them.
2: Yes.
6: And then I went to the job interview and we're talking about, like, she said, do you have any kids? And I said, yeah, I do. Like, you know, that makes me really worried about the hours of the job. And she goes, yes, I do. I do have a child myself. And I said, yeah, God, I don't know how you do it with four.
3: Oh, no. Don't give up too much too early. You've blown your cover.
6: It just came out. We were, like, vibing. And then all of a sudden we weren't vibing. And then I didn't get the job. It was like, oh, my God.
3: She's walked out going, this woman is stalking me.
2: Yeah, you need to keep the information they find out very close to your chest.
3: Steph.
2: That is a trap for young players.
3: Yep. You'd be a terrible spy, Steph, because you're supposed to keep the information, just lure them in, Nat.
2: That's right.
3: Lure them in.
2: I don't know
3: how it would go having four kids because I've got four. Wow, how do you do it? You know, stuff like that.
2: Yeah, I see what you're saying. Yeah, that's much better. Thank you, Steph. Extraordinary. That's unbelievable.
0: Nathan, Nat and Sean. Nova. The original. The first. And now. The biggest game is back. It's Nova's Cash or the Cars.
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0: Susie O'Neill.
1: I went to Gari actually on a swim tour, Swim Tours Australia. There was heaps of mums on the tour as well.
2: Talk us through who goes.
1: Anyone can sign up to it, just sort of swimmers or, you know, one lady from...
2: Weekend Warriors.
1: Yeah, one lady from Tasmania signed up and she was the... she didn't know anyone. Imagine doing that.
3: Just came by herself.
1: Yeah.
2: Flew up from Tassie.
1: Yep. And just came along and we drove out to, up to Rainbow Beach, then caught the ferry across, then went to Yurong.
2: So you meet at Rainbow Beach.
1: Yeah.
2: And then you're together sort of from that point forth.
1: Yeah. Oh, nice. And then you go into the lakes and you swim in lakes and come back and chat and have a few drinks. And there was a guy on the tour actually who was amazing, who could recite poetry from start to finish, like really long poems, like Clancy
2: Rip McCall kind of,
1: but Clancy. Geez,
2: been traditional ones.
1: Traditional ones.
3: That'd have
1: really
3: been fun
1: good.
3: Around the fire.
2: Man from Snowy River kind of business.
1: Exactly.
2: That's pretty cool.
1: It's actually pretty good skill.
2: That would be good. I know it sounds.
1: It sounds nerdy.
3: It also feels indulgent. Like, let me tell a poem.
2: Oh, no, a little bit. But
1: no, but he's not like
2: if
1: that.
2: If they were egging him on, saying, oh, yeah. "Do one of your poems."
1: It's really good. Like, it's amazing. Like, you don't see. I don't see poetry. People do poetry.
2: It's really hard to.
1: And he says it as a story.
2: Because it's hard to do poems because, like, it's the different ways you say it make a big difference. I did one for a bloody funeral once.
1: Oh, God.
2: And I was like, yeah, that's not how you say that bit.
1: Like storytelling.
2: Because you're pausing in the wrong spot and whatever. But, yeah. Anyway.
1: Yeah, but after going away in the weekend, there was a lot of mums on the trip. Who you know, have a lot of kids at school and blah, blah, blah. They're just hanging on by a thread, everyone.
3: Oh, yes.
1: I don't have kids at school anymore.
3: Did it take you back?
1: But it took me back and I thought, a week to go before school holidays. We were like, because all the school sport on the weekends and homework and exams and formals, been heaps of formals around.
2: It's a full-time situation, isn't it, really?
1: My heart goes out to you guys and hang in there for one more week.
3: Yeah, 5 days to go. Well, actually, good news on our show.
1: Thank God I'm not there.
2: Thank God you're not there, mostly. Yeah. Probably that's A. Yeah.
3: Well, good news I was going to say on our show, Sue, is for the mums, because we're giving a trip away to the Cook Islands this week.
1: Yeah, I mean, there's dads as well, but I just wasn't mixing with any dads who were talking about it on the weekend. There were just ladies. The guy who was doing the poetry, he was 70. His kids have well and truly grown up.
3: Did he do a poem about it?
1: I'm trying to think of one.
2: That's pretty cool, though. I like that. I miss that kind of doing that sort of sport.
1: That culture.
2: You know what I mean?
1: Like sport.
2: We used to do it running a bit, where you'd go away for weekends. Yeah. You know, like 500K road relay was a big team event where you went and you're high-fiving after runs and you're in mini buses. You know, just that kind of vibe. It's like, it's so cool.
1: It is really good. You get really good endorphins.
2: Yeah. And good friends.
1: You're active. Yeah.
3: Everyone comes together.
1: Yeah.
3: Yeah. But we are. And the last swim on the last day, you're a bit hungover.
1: I was a bit hungover.
2: Did you get the number for the lady from Tasmania? You're going to catch up with her?
1: I didn't get her number, but... I will catch up with her because she's got a very important position in Tasmania.
0: Nick, Lutzy and Susie O'Neill.
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0: Rossie and Susie O'Neill.
1: Rossie, how did Mum embarrass you?
2: Yeah, don't embarrass us, Mum. I was talking about how my mum made me wear a big washing up glove to swimming training to cover a bandage. I was so embarrassed. We've got heaps coming in.
1: Yeah. Oh, well, I was going to say we had a text on the text line.
0: 0457611069.
1: Said everyone, I mean everyone, had backpack sacks, like for or back.
3: I had one, a knapsack bag. I had one of those.
1: Yeah, that's what you wore to school, what you brought to school, your books and stuff. I had a bright, glowing suitcase that Mum made me bring in and painted the handle pink so I could find it clearly.
3: Why?
2: Why would a mum do that?
1: They didn't leave a name.
3: A suitcase?
1: Yeah.
2: Like a rolly one?
1: Yeah, I think like a rolly one, like an airport suitcase.
3: So you'd have to unzip it and like get your books out.
1: Yeah, so do it that way.
2: That's embarrassing.
1: And colour the handle.
2: Why would they do that to us?
3: It's like we're an experiment.
1: Let's
3: see what happens.
1: Kind of
3: we, yeah, see if we can get away with this one.
2: Toughen you up. Megan Adohendra, how did your mum embarrass you?
4: When I was younger, I went on a horse riding camp and everybody had their professional gear and their white horse riding helmets. And I didn't have a helmet, so my mom made me wear this bright pink bike stack hat that was like, it was massive. It was like a Lego man head. It was, I was only seven, but I still remember it as one of the most humiliating. Everyone thought it was so cute, but it was humiliating.
3: Yeah, and you'll never forget it.
4: Probably have remembered it when it was about 45 years ago.
3: Yeah, for life. And they sort of, when you grow up, I remember in 2000 at the Olympic torch relay, we were doing a live cross from the Botanical Gardens. And Mum uses acts of kindness to embarrass me. Like she came up as I'm on stage at the Botanical Gardens, like big crowd and everything, with a washing basket.
1: Stop it.
3: Because I was on the torch relay.
2: No.
3: She was going, here's all your clean ironing your underpants.
1: No. No, she didn't do that then.
3: No, you give me your dirty stuff.
2: And how old were you? 20s.
3: I was working. I was in my early 20s.
1: Why did she do it then?
3: Because she wanted to make a statement.
2: That's embarrassing, Mum.
1: Gary out of Cedar Grove. How did Mum embarrass you?
5: She constantly embarrassed me all my life, but I was probably 10 and I broke my front tooth and they capped it at the dentist, but the cap they had on it kept going dull. So Mum thought it'd be a good idea to go and get Brasso. And she made me clean it whenever we were going to a function. Oh, make sure you polish your tooth. You know?
2: What's Brasso?
3: Brasso's what you, like if you had like a medal.
2: Oh, metal.
3: You'd clean one of your Olympic medals with Brasso.
5: Well, back in the day, like I'm 65 now, but back in the day, that's all they'd done is cap your tooth. And, you know, once you're old enough, they'd fix your tooth up.
3: Yeah.
5: But yeah, everywhere I'd get in the car and she'd go, have you polished your tooth?
2: So was it shiny? Was it metal? It was metal.
3: Yeah. It had a metal cap on it.
1: Gary had the OG.
3: So it's like a trophy. It's a trophy polish on our arse.
1: He had the OG like grills.
2: It's shiny.
3: Yeah. Ahead of your time, really.
1: Yeah.
2: Sparkling. How funny.
1: And we've got Neetha from Nersha. Good morning, Neetha. Well, how did Mum embarrass you?
6: Good morning. Well, back in the day, we didn't have sunscreen like we have today, and I really burned blisters. So my mum had this huge pot of Vaseline that she carried.
3: Please, that's one of those.
6: And she would smear me top to bottom, and I was this shiny kid running around with the Vaseline. And to this day, I can't stand Vaseline near me.
3: Of course you can.
6: So I'll be standing in the middle of the swimming pool and I'll be trying to swim and pretend I don't hear her. And then my brothers had to drag me out so that she could smear me again.
2: Makes no sense at all.
3: None. But you look like you're about to swim the English Channel. they put pig fat on Susie Moroney before she did that.
2: You would have made a hell of a mess everywhere.
1: No.
3: Imagine that.
1: You'd be traumatised.
3: Oh,
2: you'd be sliding around the place.
1: Oh. Let's go one more. Chantel out of Moray Field. Wrap us up. How did Mum embarrass you?
7: Good morning, guys. We're sticking with your colour theme, Nick. I was sent to school on the first day in fluorescent orange. We didn't have uniforms in New Zealand. Head to toe with orange shoes, even down to fluoro orange socks. And just to make matters worse, that was so that my mum actually, if she was nervous because obviously first time away from her, and there was a shoe drive past, she could see me in the playground and know that I was okay. Just to add one little thing on top of that, just the last little sprinkle was we've been to Australia to visit family, so I actually went with an I Love Australia school bag as well.
2: Oh, my God.
7: I actually have the photos of it from when it happened.
2: Oh, my God. So bad. That is unbelievable.
3: So she can see you.
8: Mine it's like driving past.
3: This is like before find your iPhone. It was like, oh, I can find her. She's wearing
7: pants.
2: Yeah, she would have seen you. Would have been sitting by yourself somewhere.
0: Nick Lutzy and Susie O'Neill on Nova. 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
13: Who's fine?

0: me back.
1: This is Nova. You got Jace, Lauren and Clint. We're talking hobbies and how much do you drop on them?
2: Yeah, expensive hobbies. Now, Jace is a budding golfer. It drops quite a lot of money on golf balls.
3: Agates.
2: Don't you?
1: Yeah. I'm not a budding golfer.
2: No, you are.
1: I'd like to get into it.
2: No, well, you've tried a few times. Didn't you sign up for lessons? But then you never went.
1: No. I got Hudson lessons.
3: He told us he was doing father-son bonding and doing lessons, but it was actually Hudson doing lessons and Jace sitting in the bar drinking beers.
1: But we drove to and from the golf. Bonding.
3: After a few beers.
2: And then you signed up for the interactive golf. What's it called? The X-Golf, whatever it's called.
1: Oh, yeah, I was part of
3: it. No, he never signed up. He just got the hoodie. He never signed up.
2: So no wonder it's so expensive because you sign up to all these things and then you never partake.
1: 13, 24, 10, how much do you drop on your hobbies?
3: Do you have an expensive hobby, Simon, and what is it?
4: Morning, gang. Yes, I do. I'm a gold detectorist and so far I've just been working it out. I'm up to about 65 grand.
1: And what, sorry?
3: Wait, a gold detectorist?
4: Yep.
1: Oh, you've got a metal detector.
2: He's a metal detector guy.
4: Yes, I do. Yes, I'm calling back. Name?
3: A gold detectorist.
1: Yeah. Hang on. So yes. How much have you found?
4: I've found all up probably not even $1,000 worth of gold so far. Cool.
3: And it's cost you 65.
4: Yeah.
3: But hang on, don't you just buy the thing once and then you walk on the beach every day?
4: No, it's not that simple, Loz. You've got to get out. You've got to buy equipment to hunt in creeks, do crevicing.
2: Hunt?
4: Yeah, swinging detectors and detector coils. Average coil's about $500.
3: Okay. And do you just love it, Simon? Does it just bring you, like, joy because you're out there on your own just hunting gold?
4: It helps me reset after working an active lifestyle.
1: Yeah.
4: You get out in the bush, you're in nature, and you can find a bonus. Like, eventually, I'm hoping it will pay off.
2: Okay.
4: Yes. A lot of detectorists have had that. But
3: keep going.
1: Have you heard stories of detectorists
3: finding massive nuggets?
4: Well, that's what we're looking for. That's the dream.
2: Just a big nugget.
4: Generally, we find anything up to a gram, maybe 15. Sometimes you can find an ounce.
2: Hey, Simon, what's the noise it makes when you find a big nugget?
3: Bingo.
4: It sort of sounds like a hello. Hello.
2: Oh. How's it sound? Go, go, go.
4: Hello.
3: Okay.
2: So what does it sound like if you're not finding anything?
4: It's just a constant hum.
2: So it goes,
4: Yeah, you've got me once on live radio. I'm not doing it again.
3: All right, good on you, Simon. Look, I'm not sure the $65,000 is worth the return on investment for $1,000, but you've got to be in it to win it,
1: Mental
3: Simon.
1: Mental health, it's working for him. 100%. You know what I mean? Gets him out and about.
3: Can't put a price on happiness.
1: Craig, didn't say he was happy.
2: What's your hobby, Craig?
5: Electric skateboarding, of all things.
1: I looked at getting into this.
2: He's laughing at himself. Well, how old are you, Craig, if you don't mind me asking?
5: I'm 53, nearly 54.
1: And you got the skateboard with a little remote in your hand?
5: I do, yeah. I've got about 9 or 10 of them, but I've spent over 20 grand on just one board now.
2: Wow.
1: On one board?
3: Does it hover?
5: Yep, what
1: is it? Has it got a roof and doors?
5: Mate, it should come with its own garage. It's a race board. I've gone to Las Vegas 3 times. I've been to Coffs Harbour just recently racing in the Nationals up there.
2: Oh, cool. Do you have a team tracksuit?
5: Yeah. No, I don't have a team directly, but we do wear jerseys and stuff with our names on it. It's a bit over
2: Sick.
5: The top, but it's becoming a national thing, and I want to get faster and faster, but, yeah, I'm getting older and older.
3: So what is this, like, Formula One for skateboards? Mm. Do you go around a track, or where do you race?
5: Yeah, go-kart tracks are the main places we're allowed to race. Obviously, you know, PEVs are restricted around
3: it,
5: but
3: we do. You must have some big spills.
1: Yeah,
3: get hurt.
2: Do you have kids?
5: I have 2 kids, an 18-year-old daughter and a 16-year-old daughter.
2: And what do they think of Dad's hobby?
5: They just look at me and laugh.
3: I don't want to rain on the sport, but do you just stand there and it does, like, is there much to do?
1: Well, you got to lean.
2: Does it work?
3: Yeah, you have to steer.
2: Just hold on tight.
5: There's a lot to do when you're doing 60 to 90 kilometres an hour.
3: 90 kilometres an hour?
1: Jesus.
3: Do you wear wrist guards? I'd pray for your wrists if you fell off.
5: I wear body armour and a leather jacket.
2: Body armour?
5: Full
1: motorcycle
5: helmet.
1: Oh, maybe it's not for me.
2: Like a knight?
3: What's the expense on the body armour?
5: Sub 3K, just on that alone.
3: Okay, it is an expensive sport. Jace, you should do it.
1: I'm out.
2: Here comes Sir Chris down, Sir Craig, sorry, down the road.
3: Imagine Jace in his leathers and his body armour and his wrist guards on his electric scab. You could drive it to work.
1: Hey, let's go to Tom to wrap things up. Tom, what do you spend amazing. On your hobby?
0: Telescopes, buddy.
2: Telescope. Okay, so what are you looking? You now, please tell me you're looking at the stars and the moon and the sky.
0: Absolutely not. Taking not the neighbors.
2: Photos. Oh.
3: Wait, so with like a telescopic lens?
0: Well, no, a telescope, a mount. So I've got a Takahashi. I've just put together one. I've just spent, we're not going to tell anyone, $25,000.
1: On a telescope?
0: There's a mount too and a camera. So it's a whole package. And you get to take photos of the night sky.
2: Oh, lovely.
3: And
2: the constellations.
3: And then, so hang on, that's just for the telescope and then you have to have the camera too. How much is the camera?
1: No, it's a package.
0: Well, the camera's only about $4,000.
3: And so what, the camera takes a photo through the telescope?
0: Absolutely. And then the mount that
3: but
0: you buy.
3: But how big's the hole? Like, because don't you normally just put
1: couldn't
3: your
1: you
3: eye
1: just hold
3: to
1: your
3: it?
1: iPhone up to it?
2: No.
0: Or you can, but it just shakes too much, that's all.
1: Well, you need the mount.
3: So what's the best photo you've ever taken?
0: The best one is of the fighting dragon.
2: Oh, yeah.
0: So unless you know a little bit of astronomy, it's pretty hard to explain.
2: No. Fighting dragon. Okay.
3: What's that? No, I want the explanation.
2: Can you send us through a pic?
0: Yeah, absolutely.
3: Okay. And I'd like a pic of the setup too, Tom.
1: Yeah, pic of the setup as well, Tom.
0: Absolutely.
1: I got to say, I love the joy that all these hobbies bring people. Oh,
3: but you know what? Amazing. Do you know my least favourite question is, what's your hobby? I don't think I have a hobby. And listen to how much joy it's bringing all these people. We must all get a hobby. Do you have a hobby?
2: Yeah, drinking.
6: 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On Nova. 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
1: Big congratulations is in order for Collingwood footballer Dan Houston.
2: Aww.
1: And Channel 7 weather presenter Tyra Stowers. They've announced at the weekend that they are pregnant, expecting their first child.
0: Good on them.
1: I believe a little girl in March.
2: Having a baby. I saw them on the, I think they're on the front page of the newspaper with their doggos.
1: Yeah. Beautiful little photo. Few balloons, doggos.
0: Couple of balloons.
1: And a big announcement. Now, I actually spoiled the surprise right there because in posting the news to social media, it was a gender reveal, right?
2: And wait, so did they announce the pregnancy and the gender all at once?
1: Yeah.
2: Oh, cute.
1: Yeah. Now, what happened was they used their dogs as a means to help reveal the gender.
0: Sorry?
1: Mm-hmm.
0: What
1: so
0: do you mean?
1: So they had a...
2: they've got boxes, don't they?
1: Yeah, they've got boxes.
2: I love boxes.
1: There's some form of cake, a dog-friendly cake.
0: Oh, yeah. The dog started eating it.
1: And the dog started eating it, and hidden inside the cake was a tennis ball, which was coloured pink.
2: Oh. I mean, people love a gender reveal.
0: I mean, it's no burnout with the smoke.
1: Oh, yeah, it's sick, that is.
0: The Westies love a burnout with the smoke.
1: The Westies?
0: Well, the bogans.
2: The what?
0: Some bogans like burnouts, and then they haven't you seen those ones?
2: Yeah,
0: oh, mate, they drop it, and then pink smoke comes out, and there's mum holding a Jim Beam. Yeah,
1: the Jim Beam.
2: Gender reveals are just like, not many of my friends have done gender reveals.
0: It's a real new thing. We never did it with ours.
2: I mean, it's another reason for a party. Why not celebrate? So boys are celebrating.
1: So what happened to the days of the, let's just pop the balloon and out comes the confetti?
2: Oh, yeah, a lot of people
0: do that. Yeah, that's quite cute.
1: You know, that's very...
2: But what happened to the days of just giving birth and finding out what you had?
1: It's a surprise.
2: Do you think that people do that for the first one and then it's just like it's so much more practical?
0: See, we went the other way. We didn't want to find out with Archie. We kept that as a surprise. But the first one, we got the doctor to write it down. We were like, can you just write down the sex? And then we were going away for a little baby moon just on the Gold Coast. So it was Lou and I were at a nice dinner.
2: From Brisbane.
0: Yeah. Yeah, 50-minute drive, that was enough.
2: Don't want to be too far from the hospital.
0: So the doctor wrote it down, put it in an envelope for us, and we thought we'll open it at dinner, just her and I. And we left our phones in the room. We're like, let's just capture this moment, just us, you know. There's no one. And we opened the envelope and...
1: What happened?
0: Like, why wouldn't you just write down girl or boy? Wrote the chromosome.
1: Oh, so then you have to Google
0: it. We're not smart enough to know what chromosomes are.
2: No, he didn't have his phone. So it was XXY.
0: It was one of those. So we asked the waiter, and so he...
1: Well, you asked the waiter what the chromosome meant?
0: Yes, there was no one else.
1: He's there to serve you, buddy.
0: Well, he got out his phone, and then he's like, oh, you're having a girl. And we're like, well, have you a girl? And then he's like, oh, hang on, that's on an official website. That was like, and then he goes, oh, no, you're having a boy. It was a real roller coaster, that dinner. I was like, just write down.
2: Very you.
0: No, no.
1: I don't think.
0: Nothing goes normal.
1: No, that's his job.
0: Write down girl or boy. Don't write the chromosome.
2: It's a bit of fun. If I was an obstetrician, I'd do that.
0: Like a power move.
2: Make this a bit harder.
1: What do other people do?
0: Well, I was looking online. There's a video floating around of two people dressed in inflatable sumo suits. What? One in blue, one in pink. They begin to do a fake sumo wrestle.
2: What, the pregnant woman?
0: And then the blue one wins.
2: I
0: think it'd be the two dads. I think it'd be like a dad and his mate.
1: Yeah.
2: Oh, yeah.
1: Laughs.
0: You'll like this one.
1: Yep.
0: You'll like this one. A father-to-be. Mm-hmm. They were having a little bit of a party.
2: Mm.
0: He rolled out in the backyard. He was holding a guitar, waving it in the air. They pump Metallica through the speakers and then building up to the big drop. When you hear the drop, he starts smashing the guitar and then the coloured smoke comes out of the guitar. Here's the drop. Here we go. And then it goes into Sweet Child of Mine.
2: Oh.
1: What colour was the smoke?
0: Pink.
1: Pink.
0: Yep.
1: And they should have played Pink.
0: Mum was holding a Jim Beam can.
1: They should have played Raising Glass.
0: They should have too.
3: This is Jace, Lauren and Clint.
2: Turn it up.
3: On Nova. The original. The first. And now. The biggest game is back. It's Nova's Cash or the Cars.
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0: says Australia's fuel supply remains stable despite tensions rising in the Middle East. He's told the ABC he's travelling to Saudi Arabia next week for talks with his counterpart there.
1: Even though I've been talking to him on the phone, getting the best information about the state of the pipeline, when it will return to more normal levels, what the approach of the Saudi Arabian government is, will be key for ensuring that fuel security over coming weeks and months.
0: Investigations are continuing in Bali following the deaths of a man from Perth South and his two young children in what police suspect was a double murder-suicide. The bodies of 56-year-old Damien John Shaw and his children aged 4 and 6 were found on Sunday morning by police. The mother of the children had asked neighbours to carry out a welfare check. An Indigenous Liberal senator has condemned the One Nation leader for comments she made on a podcast. Pauline Hanson describing Aboriginal Australians as the most primitive race on earth, claiming they've achieved very little. Jacinta Nampajima-Price has accused her fellow senator of displaying willful ignorance and dragging a serious debate into appalling territory. And up to 600 workers have lost their jobs at Whyalla Steelworks in regional South Australia following a decision to permanently close the blast furnace. The South Australian and federal governments have announced a package for impacted workers. Nova Sport is next.
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0: Sport. The Sharks hope to finish off a drained Roosters side in Saturday's NRL semi-final at Allianz Stadium. The Roosters are coming off a 19-12 loss to the Panthers. Sharks halfback Nicho Hynes says it can be hard to bounce back from a finals loss.
8: I've been in that situation in 2022 when we lost to the Cowboys here and then lost to the Rabbitohs a week after in straight sets. And you know, the Raiders did it last year too when we went and beat them.
0: Queensland rugby fans will be treated to an Anzac Day double at Suncorp Stadium next year. The Reds will host the Blues in Brisbane the night before the Wallabies' historic test against the All Blacks. And you're up to date on Nova. Nova!
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10: Favourite day of the week, Suze.
11: Sure is, Tuesday.
10: It's here. We've changed our mentality.
11: Yeah, I like it.
10: Yeah, I like it. Tuesday. Good. Do you want to, you know, we're talking about doing dilemmas. Do you want to do that on a Tuesday?
11: That's a good idea.
10: Tuesday dilemma.
11: Do you want me to try and find one?
10: Yeah, let's get one up for today, I reckon.
11: Okay.
10: We can even talk about it coming up in this half fivers.
11: I had a few.
10: Yeah, you said you're full of dilemmas. Something about the dog in the garden. Well, you're done with that one?
11: Yeah. Oh, I'll see how I feel.
10: Okay.
11: Let me just.
10: This is what we do. We beta test at 5:30, the half fivers. Just do whatever you need. Text in if you have a dilemma. That's a good one.
11: Ooh,
10: text in, we might do
11: that's
10: it on the
11: a good
10: show.
11: Idea.
10: 0457-611-069. It can be absolutely anything you want.
11: And we can help you answer it.
10: Yep.
11: Dear dilemmas.
10: Oh, that's funny. You want to start
11: dear
10: that
11: Dolly
10: one.
11: Dear Dolly Doctor.
10: Dear Dolly Doctor. Dear Dolly Doctor. Dear dilemmas. Today. Yeah, that's good. Let's do that.
11: Okay.
10: All right. We've got the 101 Wonder coming up for you. And remember, sending someone to the Cook Islands this week on the show from 7. Smarter Than Suze as well on the show. And we crown Suze Brisbane's best coffee today.
11: Today?
10: Today.
11: When do we do the jingle?
10: You just turn your mic off mid-sentence.
11: Yes.
10: Well, I'm not sure we're going to do the jingle. We'll work on that. Let's just get it crowned first and then give us a few days to turn it around.
11: Perfect.
10: All right. Anyway, 101 Wonder coming up for you next.

0: Dancing with a Stranger, Suze. You ever done that?
1: Not for a long time.
0: Not for a while.
1: But that made me think of another Sam Smith song when I was listening to that called Disclosure.
0: Oh, yes.
1: You know that one?
0: Yes, I do know that one.
1: I used to love that song.
0: That got you going?
1: Yeah, was it like 10 years ago?
0: It was a while.
1: It was like almost his first one before he became super popular.
0: It was like his like, it was like his part. Sam Smith.
1: It was
0: Disclosure and Sam Smith, you mean?
1: Yeah.
0: Like Disclosure Artist.
1: Disclosure the Artist.
0: Yeah.
1: I can describe it from my memory.
0: Let me try and see if I can.
1: Sort of four people getting together, all shapes and sizes.
0: I don't have the chorus.
1: Latch.
0: Like this.
1: Yeah.
0: Yeah. I'm feeling something. So Disclosure's a DJ.
1: Really?
0: Yeah.
1: I thought it was the name of the song. Is this it?
0: Latch? Omen, is this it?
1: No, Latch? I like this song.
0: Oh,
1: though.
0: Latch, sorry. Apologies.
1: It sounds similar, though.
0: You want this
1: one? Is this EDM?
0: Okay. Yes.
1: Yeah, this one.
0: Yeah. You'd say soft EDM.
1: Yeah. This reminds me of, I don't know, about 10 years ago. Going to Hamilton Island and doing an ocean swim there. Isn't it funny how music reminds you of things?
0: And then you were just away on the weekend at Gari doing ocean swims.
1: Yeah. Still doing the same things. Swimming in the ocean.
0: Yeah. Hey, do you want to do a 1-Note Wonder? Then we've got some dilemmas we can come back and read.
1: We got some.
0: Yeah, we got a couple.
1: Oh, great.
0: A couple of dilemmas.
1: Thanks for participating on 0457 611 1069.
0: Here's today's 1-Note Wonder for you.
1: I know that.
0: Yeah. Well, I've talked about this song on Friday.
1: Is it one of your faves?
0: One of my faves.
1: Yes.
0: Push red button in case of emergency to get you
1: fired up.
0: So we got that one coming up.
1: I'm trying to be happy. I heard one of our promos yesterday as I was driving around in the car.
0: Oh my God. You didn't sound happy?
1: Not really. No, I didn't. Sounded a bit bored.
0: You're not bored. You're enjoying yourself. Keep your text rolling in. We'll get some on about dilemmas next.
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4: 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See website for T's and C's. It is slowing up on the Ipswich motorway eastbound through Goodner and Redbank with emergency roadworks continuing. The M1 is on the brakes from around Tanimera through to Slacks Creek for the northbound, and the Bruce Highway slowing southbound past North Lakes as well. We've got Gympie Road inbound, banking back at Beams Road through Castledine, and the Madlinty Highway carrying traffic northbound around Green Road through Boronia Heights. This September, save between $1,500 and $7,000 on a range of Chery 2025 build Tiggo models from 5 to 7 seaters. 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

0: Boston. Boston. Oh, Nova, it's Nick and Sue's with your half fivers. Hey, let's rip through some of these dilemmas, Sue's.
1: Yeah, we asked people to send in dilemmas on a Tuesday. Did we? Is it Tuesday today?
0: We're going
1: to
0: do that. Yeah, Tuesday dilemmas.
1: Tuesday dilemmas.
0: Yeah, dear dilemma.
1: That's right, dear dilemma.
0: Some people got involved on the text line.
2: 0457611069.
0: A couple of dilemmas from Du Bois today.
1: Mm-hmm.
0: Nathan said, morning, half fivers. Great to hear you again. I've been on a cruise. We've missed Nathan, haven't we?
1: Yeah, what did he say? Great to be... Oh, he's been on a cruise.
0: Yeah, it's great to hear us again. Oh. He's missed us. And we've missed you, Nathan. We've known there's been a hole in our audience.
1: Yeah, hi, Nathan. Welcome back.
0: He said, my dilemma is, first day back at work, how do I get through it?
1: Oh, jeez. Does it go for longer than 3 hours? Like ours?
0: And even then we'll still complain?
1: Yeah, I know. Lots of coffee.
0: Lots of caffeine. I think just go into it knowing that, you know, it's one day at a time.
1: You're going to have a bad day.
0: Yeah.
1: And anything better than that is better.
0: That's true.
1: Is look for the worst and hopefully it'll be better.
0: That's the Susie O'Neill outlook on life. Go in with dark thoughts and you'll get some positive ones.
1: No. What's another sign?
0: Well, I think, yeah, it's going to be a long week, but hey, at least he's not starting on a Monday.
1: True.
0: You know?
1: Hope for the best, but expect the worst.
0: There you go. And the hardest part is starting, Suze.
1: Yes. Yeah, you'll enjoy it once you get there, Nathan.
0: Enjoy it once you get there.
1: It won't be so bad.
0: Yeah.
1: Wonder what he works as.
0: Don't know. Text us what you do, Nathan. And then lastly, Darren said, hi, team. My dilemma. I want to take a can of Lutzi's 4X on an international flight. Do I put it in my check-in and risk it being taken or bursting, sorry, or do I take it on carry-on and risk it being confiscated due to liquid limits?
1: It would, if it's international flight, it would be confiscated, wouldn't it? Because it's over 100 millilitres,
0: that's
1: whatever
0: true.
1: It's meant to be.
0: So he's saying, can he put it in his bag and hide it,
1: yeah,
0: but then it may burst in his bag? I don't think it would burst, would it?
1: I don't think it would burst. I mean, that's more of a dilemma, I think, for domestic, because you could take it and carry on.
0: And you can and you drink beers on flights, they don't burst.
1: Yeah.
0: Yeah. I think just put. I think put it in the carry-on so you can go there and have it over there.
1: You can put wine in check-in, can't you?
0: Yeah, you can do that.
1: Because it's over 100 millilitres,
0: that's
1: whatever
0: true.
1: It's meant to be.
0: So he's saying, can he put it in his bag and hide it,
1: yeah,
0: but then it may burst in his bag? I don't think it would burst, would it?
1: I don't think it would burst. I mean, that's more of a dilemma, I think, for domestic, because you could take it and carry on.
0: And you can and you drink beers on flights, they don't burst.

0: this one. That's ours.
1: Of course it got confiscated. Yeah, yeah. It's like a litre or whatever it is.
0: Yeah. So don't do that. Put it in the bag. There you go.
1: Bag. Oh, that's a good one.
0: Nathan's replied with his job.
1: Already?
0: He's a commercial landscaper.
1: Oh. Well, is he just designing it or is he on the tools? Because it's not so hot at the moment, so it's better than summer being
0: What's
1: a commercial
0: today?
1: Landscaper.
0: 25 today. She's getting there, you know. Hey, stay safe out there, Nathan.
1: Actually, can he help me with some...
0: You need some landscaping?
1: I bought some soaker, what do you call it? Hoses yesterday.
0: Oh, yeah.
1: And I had... It's so weird. Do you know how you rely on... How much time we got?
0: Not much time.
1: Okay, I'm not going to tell that story.
0: come back
1: it's
0: with it.
1: It's a boring story.
0: Okay, all right. Well, Nathan, can you help Susan with whatever she's saying? Either
1: it's
0: way.
1: It's to do with male and female connectors.
0: Okay. All right, good. Text her. We might come back with it more than one note, one
1: note. Oh, God.
0: Next.
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5: 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We've got slowing traffic on the Ipswich motorway eastbound through that Goodness stretch after some earlier roadworks, and it's banking back onto the tail end of the Warrego and Cunningham highways. The Bruce Highway slowing around Boundary Road for the trip south past North Lakes, and the M1 is on the brakes around Logan Home right through to Slacks Creek. The Logan motorway slowing up westbound through that Parkinson stretch. 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Sunny and 26 the top today, currently 13 degrees. It's Mark on Nova 106.9.
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7: Morning, it's Mike Humphrey with you. One Nation MP Barnaby Joyce is downplaying concerns over his party's migration policies. Economists warning a rapid cut to migration, as suggested by One Nation, would devastate the economy and create a workers' shortage. Joyce hitting back, saying Aussies are tired of economists and their warnings. The PM's been on the blower with the King overnight. Anthony Albanese and King Charles sharing a light-hearted chat, with the PM confirming the news on socials, the King's strong affections for Australia remaining unchanged. Master Builders Australia says the government is behind on its pledge to build 1.2 million new dwellings by 2030. The peak body calling for less regulation and for the government to address declining productivity within the construction sector. A high IQ president is the only AI guardrail one needs, according to Donald Trump, the US president rebuking claims from tech bosses that the rapid development of AI is getting dangerous. And the red carpet's been rolled out at the 78th Primetime Emmy Awards in LA. Aussie star Sarah Snook nominated for a top gong for her role in the drama series All Her Fault. Nova Sport is up next.
3: Something fancy is coming in hot at 7-Eleven. Gourmet pies. Grab a new smoky Texan barbecue pork or chunky beef and mushroom pie for lunch today.
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7: Nathan Cleary's been cleared to play for the Panthers when their finals campaign continues in 2 weeks. The judiciary fining the general for dangerous contact. Scans yet to reveal the severity of a foot injury sustained by Cleary in Sunday's win against the Roosters. The rumour mill surrounding Brisbane Lions star Lachie Neal reports the club isn't offering the 33-year-old a contract extension at the end of the year. An Australia Cup semi-final tonight with Brisbane's Lions FC in action against South Melbourne, the winner to face Melbourne Victory in the final. And now you're up to date on Nova.
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10: Oh, welcome to Tuesday, everyone.
11: Good morning.
10: God,
11: you guys had a late night. You're just talking about the Broncos function. You were at Broncos awards night.
12: Yeah.
11: I saw on my Instagram they gave Adam Reynolds the haka. Well, some of the players did the haka to him.
13: Yeah.
12: About five of them, I think.
13: Yeah, they all just got up there and promptly and did the haka to him.
11: Nice.
13: It was really cool. The haka is such a cool thing to see live when they really mean it and they do it to someone like out of respect.
12: Yeah.
13: It's pretty cool. Special.
12: Yep.
13: It's a cool tradition. It's cool culture.
11: Was Reno emotional? Any speeches or anything?
13: A little bit.
12: Oh, yeah.
13: Okay. Madge was emotional.
12: Yeah, Madge did too. He sort of was, I'm going to cry.
13: Yeah. Come up here now so I don't cry.
12: I feel like you're like, you pussy.
13: Yeah.
12: Men don't cry.
13: Imagine
11: if you did that.
13: Yeah. It was an interesting night. Yeah, I mean,
12: I'd be in more trouble than Sydney Sweeney if I did that.
13: Yes, you would be. Yes, you would be indeed.
12: Jesus.
11: How much publicity is it getting, though? I refuse to talk about it just because. What are we doing?
12: Novig.
13: You're feeding it.
12: Is it called Novig?
11: I'm not going to mention the company.
12: What do they sell? I want to buy some, whatever it is.
13: Is it today? It's a gambling thing. It's a betting thing, isn't it? Novig?
12: No.
11: It's sort of gambling thing.
12: Oh, is it?
13: Yeah.
12: I thought it was like clothes.
13: No, I think...
12: Yeah, guys, it's not even working.
13: I think it's betting for mainly focusing on the NFL season over in the States, which has just kicked off.
11: It's gambling.
13: Yeah.
12: Is it?
13: Yes.
12: Oh, okay.
11: She's a part owner of the company.
12: No.
13: It's a prediction market for sports fans, apparently.
12: Oh, it's going to work then.
13: Yeah.
12: I thought it was women's apparel.
13: Oh, well, there's no apparel to be
12: seen. It's gambling.
13: Yeah.
12: Oh, they're going to make a squillion. I want to invest. Sydney Sweeney's nude.
13: She's clearly focusing on her market.
12: It's 98% men gambling.
11: I don't think it's to do with women's sport at all.
12: I don't understand what the hell's going on. Sydney Sweeney's getting a kid off. I mean,
13: it's caused a lot of controversy, hasn't it?
11: I don't want to talk about it.
13: Yeah, I know.
11: I can't be bothered.
12: I wish I was investing in that company. That's going to go bunter.
13: So she's an investor in that company.
11: She's a part owner.
13: She's got equity, right. She's gone, I own it. Let me just do some...
12: She's getting nude with the footy.
13: Yeah.
12: For sports betting.
13: And like we said, everyone's talking about it.
11: I want to know how she got up on the basketball hoop.
12: Yes. Who put her up there? How do you get that job?
11: Your husband, do you reckon, or his boyfriend, Scooter Braun?
12: Scooter Braun gets her up. He gets her up there.
13: Wasn't a cherry picker?
11: She's got a he's controversial too, isn't he?
13: Anyway.
12: They're damn rich. I'll tell you that much.
13: I know stuff about advertising. We might touch on it later.
11: Yes, we want to get an advertising expert on so we don't have to talk about it.
13: We'll just also understand what it's doing. Yeah.
12: I'd get my kid off for Ladbrokes and offend men's sport if they gave me $7 squillion.
13: They wouldn't have you, I don't think.
12: How dare you?
11: You're not hot and beautiful. I don't want to see you naked.
12: I'm just saying.
13: You with your butt out on a basketball hoop.
12: If I was hot and beautiful, I'd get up there and let my sore abs hang through the hoop. What a shot. I'd shave down for it, Susan. Yeah. You know, do it properly.
13: You'd be a gentleman. Yeah.
11: Maybe a man leaves it.
13: Hey, enough. It's been a big show. Yeah. We're rewarding Brisbane's best coffee today, guys.
11: Oh, yeah.
13: That's happening on the show.
11: That's fun.
13: That's happening after 7:30 this morning. Smarter Than Suze are on a bit of a roll as well, and we got some dilemmas. Well, Suze has a dilemma.
11: I got a dilemma I want to put the ruler through, or something like that.
12: Yeah, we'll put something through it.
13: It's Tampa City.

0: Teddy Swims, Mr. Know-It-All. Nova 106.9, it's Nick Lutze and Susie O'Neill with you at 6.13, doing it for Shell Ready Express Tuesday morning. Big show because we're giving a trip away to the Cook Islands this week, your chance at 7, and then awarding Brisbane's best coffee before Smile and Sue's.
1: Did you want me to finish my boring gardening story I started in the Half Five Club?
2: Oh, you're bringing them over from there, are the stories?
0: We had dilemmas in the Half Five.
2: Deep tease.
0: Yeah.
2: Across shows, you're taking teasers. That's incredible.
0: It's the one show.
1: From the A show to the B show.
2: I'm honoured. I'm honoured that one of your stellar stories from the big leagues is coming down to our little shitty thing.
0: Don't waste our good gear on this.
1: That's true.
2: Wait till tomorrow at 5:30.
0: Yeah, anyway, you had a gardening dilemma.
1: No, I was doing some gardening yesterday. It's funny. And I went to Bunnings. I had to get a piece of gardening equipment. I'd bought a soaker hose and it had this end point. I'm like, how do I connect it to the tap?
2: Yeah.
1: And then the point of the story was I got out my Google. I just started Googling it and Claudia-ing it. And I'm like, how do I join a tap to a soaker hose? And I couldn't ever get an answer.
0: Like the insert connection right. And
1: yeah. Well, the tap just had... it didn't have anything on
2: nothing
1: it.
2: Nothing on the end.
1: And right. The Soco's had a mail piece.
0: Yes.
1: And then I thought to myself, stop Googling everything. The point of it was just think, stop, put your phone down and think.
2: Yeah, right.
1: You've got a mail piece. What does it need?
2: I'm not going to say that.
0: This morning.
2: You know, in a hose sense, they're still in a world where males and females have to connect.
0: Oh, no, mate, the hoses will be offended with what you've just said.
2: Oh, no.
0: You've really put
2: here
0: the hoses
2: off. I'm going to have Olympians firing up at me.
1: It needs a female piece, exactly.
2: It just does, yes.
1: And then on the actual tap, I need to put a male bit on it. And what does it need?
2: Female.
1: Yeah. So what do I need to find? Well, anyway, who cares? Two female pieces joined together.
2: Oh, so you had two males.
1: Yeah, I had two males.
2: At opposite ends.
1: At opposite ends. I needed two females. And you can buy two females joined together to go into the two males.
0: Oh.
2: Oh, like a connection.
0: It's like a tap orgy.
2: It's not at the source. It's like an extension cord situation.
1: Yeah, so I've got a tap.
2: Yeah, going
1: I've got
2: from
1: a
2: there
1: soaker
2: there.
1: Hose.
0: Right.
2: Yeah, right.
0: It's funny. Hoses does get confusing, though.
1: So confusing.
0: Even though it should be basic.
2: It should be so basic.
1: In Bunnings, there's so many different configurations of male and female and female and female. And
2: yep.
1: I mean, they are definitely.
2: It's like Oxford Street. One.
0: Note Wonder. They're actually quite progressive.
2: I don't know what they're...
1: I got it to work and the water came out.
2: Just don't get into hose ads. Hose advertising.
0: Oh, well, anyway, let's do this. The Wonder Wonder today.
2: Yep.
0: This one was a big hitter on Friday for our pump-up news. For your chance to go see Jim Henson at Goma. It's a great song. I can't wait to play this. So one more time. 13 24 10. If you know it, give us a call. We'll get you on next.
3: 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Fitzy, Whipper and Kate.
4: 7 o'clock on a Sunday night. I reckon you can almost time it where you start to hear the kids say, "I don't want to go to school tomorrow."
5: Yeah, I know. 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
9: Crews are looking after a multi-vehicle crash on the M1 southbound direction between the City Road on and off ramps through Eagleby, and then just south of that at Yatala, there's another breakdown southbound. We've got slowing traffic on the Deegan deviation southbound onto the Gateway Motorway at Deegan. The Bruce Highway's on the brakes southbound from North Lakes through to Mango Hill. The Gateway Motorway on the south side is adding traffic northbound from 8 Mile Plains through to Mackenzie. It's a busy run on Motors at Road northbound through Parkinson, and the Logan Motorway's adding traffic westbound through that Ellen Grove stretch. September to April is the Northern Territory's best kept season, with better value, bigger deals and so many reasons to visit. 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Sunny and 26 degrees, the top today currently 13 in Brisbane. It's Mark on Nova 106.9.
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7: Manamana.
8: Come on.
7: They do that, don't they?
6: And I can think of, yeah.
7: That's what I meant to do.
6: And then there was the banana boat ad.
7: Yeah, that's what it went to.
6: Yeah, banana boat. Dun, dun, dun, dun, dun. Yeah.
7: But I was doing Muppets.
9: Yeah, they did that as well.
7: They did. I think, yeah.
6: Here's the song, though. Who we got, Suze?
7: Catherine out of Parkwood.
9: Catherine.
7: Hey, what are you up to right now? I mean...
10: Just driving. Driving to work.
7: Driving to work
10: As a Labor's assistant.
7: Labor's?
9: Laser.
7: Oh, laser. Well,
10: no, a labourer,
6: I heard what we wanted to hear there.
9: You're assisting a laser.
7: A labourer. We've got some lady labourer tradies here at the moment.
9: Yeah, we do. A couple of them.
6: Trade ladies. Because we're getting this... Nova's getting...
9: Some refurb, whatever.
6: Yes.
9: Yeah.
7: You're going to be indoors or outdoors?
10: Outdoors today.
6: Ooh. What do you prefer?
10: Outdoors. It's always nice to get a bit of vitamin D.
6: That's right.
9: Oh, nice. Bit of the D.
7: What song do you think it is?
10: Rihanna, Umbrella.
6: Oh, Umbrella. Sorry, it is not Umbrella. No. Sorry, Catherine. Enjoy the vitamin D today, though.
10: Thank you.
9: Nick.
6: Sharon out of Arana Hills.
11: Hi.
9: What are you doing?
11: I'm packing the dishwasher.
6: Oh, okay.
9: God, that's hot.
7: Is that the worst job ever?
11: Well, it can be. Once you get started, you got it done in no time. You just got to do it.
7: There's that thing on Instagram where they say that if some people have to leash themselves to the dishwasher so they don't walk away. Have you seen that?
9: No.
6: Well, because they walk away midway through doing it.
7: Midway through it and start doing other things. I'm classic. I do that all the time. So apparently you can put like a leash.
6: Like a leg rope thing.
7: Leg rope and leash yourself to the dishwasher.
9: You
7: to
9: should do it. Like
7: make you finish it.
9: You should do like a photo shoot like that. Suze, naked, leashed.
7: Is this going
9: to
7: be the theme of the day? You're in the mood, aren't you? I'm not getting involved in the Sydney Swede.
9: I'm not even hungover. I had a few beers.
6: I'm not even
7: Sharon, I'm just not getting involved.
9: I just want to drag you into the Sydney
7: I'm not getting involved in the Sydney Swede thing.
9: Yeah.
11: Yeah, I wouldn't either.
7: Yes, thank you.
6: I wouldn't either, says Sharon. And no leashes to the dishwasher.
9: Yeah.
6: Sharon just wants to guess her one note wonder and move on. What do you think it is, Shaz?
11: Good Feeling by Flo Rida.
6: Ooh, I actually very much hear that.
9: Yeah, okay, I hear that as well.
6: It's not.
11: Oh,
6: okay.
11: Sorry,
6: okay. Enjoy the dishwasher.
11: Okay,
7: do you start from the top or the bottom? Anyway.
6: Oh, controversial.
11: Top.
7: Yeah.
9: In the dishwasher.
12: It should be the other way around, probably.
9: You mean
6: I'm a huge bottom.
7: No, like, do you do the top part of it, or do you do the bottom up?
9: Are you packing it or unpacking?
7: Unpacking.
12: Unpacking, do the bottom first.
9: Yeah, because then otherwise things drip on it. Yeah.
7: Oh, yeah, good idea. Yeah.
9: Come on, I mean, that's 101 stuff, isn't it, Sharon?
6: That's ridiculous. Never used a dishwasher in his life.
9: No, I actually do use a dishwasher because that's the only way it ever gets clean in my place.
6: One cup and one bowl in there.
9: I do one a week, remember?
6: Yeah, that's right.
9: Oh, you should see my washing at the moment. It is half of my bathroom is dirty washing.
7: Oh.
9: Clothes.
6: Been a couple of weeks.
7: Yeah.
9: Mrs.
7: Luttrell, can you please go over it?
9: One job.
6: Get the leash. Kayla.
7: How dare you put... No, we
12: Hello?
7: Can't...
9: No, she's got to clean this up. Hang on, Kayla.
7: We can't put leash with Mrs. Luttrell.
9: No.
6: That's the line. When it's leashing you to the dishwasher.
7: But
9: I'm disgusted.
7: Respect.
6: Sorry, Mrs. Luttrell. I thought it was the theme.
7: Keep going.
6: Kayla, save us.
13: Hello.
7: What do you think it is?
13: I think it's Levels by Avicii.
6: Oh, there she is. Great song, Kayla. You're off to the Jim Henson exhibition.
13: Awesome.
9: It's way better when you start the song here, because you did that silly start.
13: It's the Kmart song.
7: Yes.
9: Oh, it is. It is too. I wonder how much they paid for that Kmart.
6: I don't know.
9: Couldn't be cheap.
6: See you, Kayla. Thank you.
7: Have a great day.

0: Avicii. Levels. It's a wonder on Nova. Nick Lutzy and Susie O'Neill, 6:29. Need to get to news. Up next, though, we need to discuss the worst thing that's happened to you in public.
1: Yeah.
2: After the high rocks. If you just say high rocks.
0: If you say the, yeah.
2: Does everyone know what that means?
1: In my opinion, there's only one person that has denigrated women's sport in the last 48 hours, and it ain't Sydney Sweeney. It's some chick that took a dump during a high rocks, whatever the hell that is. Let's cover that next.
3: 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Brisbane. Wake up with Nick, Lutzy and Susie O'Neill.
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5: 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We've got a breakdown on Coronation Drive, the inbound right lane just before the William Jolly Bridge in the city. Minor delays from that. Also, a breakdown on the Bruce Highway southbound in the centre lane after Boundary Road, North Lakes. Traffic is back around Station Road, and a multi-vehicle crash is being tidied up on the M1 southbound between the City Road on and off ramps through Eagleby. Traffic's back to Tanimera southbound, and then from Tanimera through to Slacks Creek northbound, it's slowing. A polished man opens up, asks for help, and shows up, because when they do, everyone wins. Polished man, strong enough to care and violence. Sign up at polishedman.com. Sunny and 26, currently 13. 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
20: Morning, it's Mike Humphrey with you. Anthony Albanese is handing back an honorary membership to a Sydney golf club in his own electorate, the Marrickville Golf Club, receiving over $6 million through a grant scheme found to favour Labor seats. Independent MP Helen Haynes says the membership should have been declared.
21: It's okay to be an honorary member, but you need to declare it so that it can be seen and that people can make a decision then as to whether there's been any undue influence.
20: The Australian Defence Force has reported a bumper year for recruitment. Over 8,000 Aussies lacing up the boots across the Army, Air Force and Navy last financial year, a 16% rise on the year before. Aussie businesses are paying the cost for badly managed communications. New data reveals the average worker loses 12 hours annually hunting down misplaced messages and emails. The price tag said to be nearly $4.5 billion in wasted productivity. Overseas, Iranian-backed Houthi rebels have seized islands in the southern Red Sea, the channel crucial for international shipping. The developing civil war in Yemen, with major implications for the global oil price, already at a five-month high. And reports Hayden Panettiere died taking an opioid pill laced with fentanyl. It's said the Hollywood actress met with her longtime dealer in LA before flying home to South Carolina, where she died of a suspected overdose on August 16. Nova Sport is up next.
6: 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But when it comes to the best business software, we all agree on MYOB. 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
20: Lions FC are hoping to book a place in this year's Australia Cup final when they take on South Melbourne in tonight's semi. The Brisbane NPL club just two wins away from an unlikely Asian Champions League berth. NRLW finals locked in, with the Broncos hosting the Raiders at Totally Workwear Stadium on Saturday arvo. Friday's fixture will see the West Tigers take on the Raiders in Campbelltown. In the men's, Nathan Cleary's avoided a ban for dangerous conduct during Sunday's win against the Roosters. He's cleared to play in 2 weeks. And now you're up to date on Nova.
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0: Bit Alex Warren. Emerald Eyes. It is Brisbane's Nova 106.9. Nick, Lutzy and Susie O'Neill at 6:40, sending you to the Cook Islands, your next chance after 7 this morning. But making headlines ever, it happened yesterday, Suze. This girl, this Aussie girl at the High Rocks Games. Joanna...
1: How are you going to explain this?
0: Joanna Wiechek, she's an Aussie girl. She won it. She's a Melbourne...
1: Glad she won.
2: Did she win it?
0: She won it. She won it despite basically, well, full-on soiling herself during this High Rocks event. Now, this has gone everywhere. The footage has gone viral. Without getting too graphic, you can see everything down the back of her legs.
1: Do you reckon she thought she was sweating?
0: No, I think she knew. I think she definitely knew.
1: She kept
2: going.
1: She
2: said you've got to keep going. I mean, I've seen it in Olympic marathons before.
0: I've seen it in marathons but I sort of understand that in a marathon.
2: They say that the whole sweatband craze in the 80s, you know, you wear on the quiz.
1: Yeah, yeah.
2: Like Robert De Castella started wearing them. That must be cool. He won the 82 Commonwealth Games marathon. They reckon he used to wear them because he used to, in his training runs, take a dump and he'd use them as...
0: like paper.
2: Use it as paper.
0: Really?
2: To wipe his butt, and then everyone started wearing him, not knowing that
1: really?
2: that's why he wears them. So they say.
0: That's the
1: so folklore. Glad I was a swimmer.
2: So sweatbands.
0: Can we actually produce Ration Lock? Can we look at how much she won for this? Because she did win it, right?
1: She was quoted as saying, "A win is a win."
0: A win is a win. She was in hospital afterwards on an IV drip.
2: IV drip.
0: Everyone's talking about this, right? I was at my physio yesterday, and he was saying to me, he does lots of High Rocks events, and he was saying to me, she didn't get this from overexerting herself exercising. She had stomach problems going into it.
1: Oh. I thought it must have been from...
0: pushing yourself
1: to
0: the limits.
1: Yeah, pushing yourself too hard.
0: No, apparently it was stomach problems going into it, so she was already a bit unwell and then pushed herself to the limits and then it happened.
2: Like what happened to Lockie, he had a similar situation.
0: We have a leading expert in it, Lockie, in soiling yourself publicly.
2: Lockie Sands joining us from the producer's booth. Yeah. So you had a similar situation when you unfortunately soiled yourself once in a church.
3: Yeah, high performance environment.
2: Yeah. So you were in the kitchen before, you were drawing some sort of parallels between this and your incident.
3: Well, I think that many people are coming down way too hard on her. I think a little bit more sympathy is required for Joanna, because there are environments where you are set out to do a task and you want to complete that task, but sometimes nature calls and maybe a little bit of extra cheese sauce from the night before is having a bit of an influence, but you want to get the job done. And she did.
2: So when you... Because you were playing guitar in a...
3: Yeah, I was leading worship at my church, singing and playing guitar.
2: And you had an incident and kept going like
3: did.
2: Joanna did.
0: You pressed on.
2: Was it cream cheese? What did you have the night before?
3: It was a silver side and cream cheese.
2: Corned meat.
3: Yeah, exactly. Corned beef.
2: Corned beef.
1: I'm done with this.
0: You're just taking a turn.
2: Well, it's just like...
1: I don't want to hear about people's specific diarrhea.
2: I would argue that both of you had some sort of indication. But, I mean, it was that important to Joanna. I mean, was it that important to you that day that you get on the guitar?
3: It was important, yeah.
1: Maybe you don't know it's going to hit.
0: You don't know when it's coming.
2: Well, I guess she
0: was already sick, though. Here's the big thing. The High Rocks, you're not allowed to, on the High Rocks court, you're not allowed to spit. Mm. You're not allowed to snot rocket or whatever.
1: Okay.
0: They ban you if you do that.
1: Really?
0: So when this has happened,
2: really?
0: High Rocks athletes are going, well, hang on, if I can't spit, and then someone can soil themselves and ruin all the matting and all the equipment.
2: Did it go on all the equipment?
0: Yeah, it went on all the equipment. So she was doing burpees. She was getting low and doing... So they had to rip up the carpet. They had to deep clean everything after it.
1: I really wanted to take up High Rocks about 3 months ago.
2: Did you?
0: This has turned you off.
1: And I wanted you to take it up with me, Lutzy.
2: Oh, God, it's beyond me at the moment.
1: I don't know if we can do it after this.
2: They do do it down at... I know
1: soil the name.
2: Spilled the name.
0: Yeah, High Rocks have since come out and said they've made rule changes.
2: What are the rule changes?
0: This can't happen again. I guess you're not allowed to soil yourself. You need to use the bathroom and clean it. You can't basically endanger others with feces on the course.
1: Yeah, I get that.
0: That's what they've come out since said.
2: That's the competitive mindset you'd have to be in. That's like you doing that. Like, it wouldn't happen in your sports, but like if you're doing a 1500 or distance swimming in a pool. And you just did that and kept going.
1: I get it at the Olympics or something that's a one-off, you know. Yeah. I don't get it in a weekly warrior
2: Yes.
1: event.
2: So this wasn't world champs, was it?
0: No, standard High Rocks pro race. It was not elite, so there was no prize money.
1: Just a normal age grouper.
0: Oh, man, that's even worse. Just use the bathroom. What we thought we could do to be fun and to steer it away from the toilet humour.
2: When you say we, I don't know what you're about to say.
0: 13, 24, 10. And Lockie's already done his. But what's the most embarrassing thing that's happened to you in public? Yeah. Worst thing that's happened to you in public?
1: I've got a similar one, but different.
0: Okay.
1: I mean, it's to do with wee, not poo. Like, when I was in grade five, which I think is pretty old.
2: That's pretty old.
1: Do you reckon it's pretty old?
2: I think I shit myself in grade one.
4: That's a different phone topic.
1: No.
2: That's embarrassing.
1: In grade five, I weed myself at school in my classroom.
2: Were you laughing or something? Or what? Or
1: no, I was just trying to finish my maths.
4: I was just trying to get through my times tables.
1: It was a competitive. It was competitive.
2: It was pretty competitive.
1: It was competitive.
2: It was a competitive.
1: So actually, you know what? I can quite get this lady.
2: It was a competitive year
4: in
2: maths.
4: It all checks out now, doesn't it? Did anyone see you wee yourself? Like, do you remember
1: the
4: people?
1: The whole class. It was the most embarrassing thing.
2: What, did it drip down and everything? Like, it was a thing.
1: I was on my wooden chair.
2: There's no way to hide that.
1: And then I had to, and then I had to get. Do you remember they had the secondhand uniforms in a container that you had to put on?
2: I think I did that.
1: And then everyone knew that you'd done something because you were wearing this like torn, dirty uniform for the rest of the day.
4: Secondhand rags.
2: Literally.
1: That was embarrassing.
4: Oh, that is embarrassing.
2: That's embarrassing. That was grade five.
1: I was pretty old. I was 10.
2: That's pretty old. You're 2 years out of high school these days. Out from high school.
1: Yes.
2: Grade seven.
1: Grade seven.
4: That's close to it.
1: But yeah, things like that. Are you talking
4: about?
2: Yeah, exactly. Yeah, that's exactly what we're talking about.
4: 13, 24, 10, whatever. Take it wherever you want to take it. Most embarrassing thing to happen to you in public. We'll take some more next.
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4: That breakdown's been cleared from Coronation Drive inbound right lane before the William Jolly Bridge. Things are returning to normal through there. We've got that crash cleared on the M1 southbound between the City Road on and off ramps at Eagleby. Traffic was back around Tanimbirra, and that's where northbound things are slowing up for the trip to Slacks Creek on the M1. We've got a breakdown to watch for on the Bruce Highway, southbound centre lane around Boundary Road, North Lakes. Traffic is back to Yulman Road for the southbound run. Also, Logan Motorway slowing up westbound from Drewvale through to Heathwood, and the Madlinty Highway adding traffic northbound through Boronia Heights. 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Sunny at 26, currently 13. 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

0: Taylor Swift, Cruel Summer. Nova 106.9, it's Nick Lutze and Susie O'Neill with you, 6.54, doing it for Shell Ready Express. Very exciting. Up next, could be sending you to the Cook Islands with our pressure cooker test, sending someone on Friday. But right now, 13.24.10, we're discussing what's the most embarrassing thing to happen to you in public off the back of this High Rocks athlete. Joanna Vichek, who is an Aussie. She's a Melbourne Aussie High Rocks athlete. She was overseas and did the High Rocks and completely soiled herself while doing the High Rocks on the course. It was all down the back of her legs. It went everywhere, Lutzy. And they had to clean the course, had to rip up the carpet.
1: That's a lot.
0: They've now changed the rules in High Rocks.
1: And, I mean, you know, when you think of marathon, you're on a road. I mean, you can kind of pull over to the side a little bit. But this is like, you're doing it on carpet that everyone else is following you on.
0: You're on burpees.
1: So you got to roll on the ground and stuff, you know.
0: I think it was some on the hands as well.
2: So disgusting. It's actually really disgusting for me.
1: Thank you.
0: Thanks. good
1: I mean, you just went in the normal place. You're mid-show. This is a high-pressure environment.
2: I'm but you found because I had to go so far.
1: And you had to go down a level two to do yours, but you still did it. You didn't do it in the studio, did you?
2: You're professional. I'm professional. What other embarrassing...
0: In the corner of the studio.
1: Or on a seat.
2: What other embarrassing stories have we got? Kai from Southport.
1: You're really puffing.
3: Hey, guys. How you going?
1: Good.
2: How are you embarrassed?
3: When I was like 16, I was at Coogee Beach with my mum in Sydney, and I was in the surf and she'd fallen asleep on the sand and I was getting smashed by a few waves and I ended up losing my board shorts and I was stuck in the ocean, I reckon for at least half an hour plus, trying to stay as deep as I could until my mum would wake up, and then she was on the shore yelling at me to come in, and I'm in the water yelling at her to come out. And eventually she came out to me and she's like, what the hell is going on? And I'm like, I've lost my shorts. So she had to go to the back to the shore, grab a towel and come in and give me the towel so I could walk out with the head down.
0: So did you have no DTs on or anything underneath?
3: No. It was just a pair of shorts. So I was completely bare after I lost them.
1: Yeah, but no one does. No one has DTs under their shorts. They're like boardies. You know, I don't wear DTs under my boardies.
0: Do you?
1: No.
2: Cliff does.
0: I do.
3: The trauma means that I now tighten the shorts.
2: Tie up the waist cord.
0: Have the backup.
1: What sort of aggressive body surfing were you doing? That's intense.
2: Exactly.
1: Like bloody Guy Leach.
0: Yeah,
1: reference.
0: Ruby, Albany Creek, what have you got for us? Most embarrassing thing to happen to you in public?
4: Good morning.
0: Morning.
4: I was at Australia Zoo in Sydney, and I threw up pink in front of a bunch of strangers, and I nearly hit someone.
2: Oh, what was
1: you
2: it?
1: Threw up pink?
2: Why was it pink?
4: I don't know, because I ate a bunch of pink that morning, because I threw up the night before. My parents told me to eat pink.
2: Eat pink?
1: And it almost went on people.
4: Yeah.
1: That's disgusting.
0: That's gross. It's making a pink
1: vomit. God, Ruby, pink.
0: Like fairy floss?
1: I remember one time when I was working at 4BC, I had to come into the morning shift and I had a big night the night before, and I thought, what'll fix it is a Slurpee on the way home. And whatever colours I had, it must have been blue. And what makes green? Because as I was walking into 4BC, I remember Denny Hoyland was walking out.
2: Blue and yellow.
1: And I did this massive, disgusting green vomit in a pot plant. And he just looked at me and went, you could see the disgust in him as an old broadcaster going, you know.
2: Unprofessional.
1: About to go on air and you're vomiting, you young idiot.
0: I'd add him out of the switch. Last one here. How'd you embarrass yourself? What was it in public?
5: It's great. I was about to have breakfast as well.
1: Yeah, we always do this, actually.
5: Oh, it would have been embarrassing. Anyway, I remember wetting myself when I was back at school. Same sort of deal, you know. I got home, my mother wasn't happy. She screamed at me. She's like, oh, Adam, you're the principal. You can't do that. How embarrassed.
2: Boom.

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1: 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We've got a breakdown to watch for on the M1 northbound left shoulder just before the Albert River Bridge at Yatala. Traffic is back to Mirrabina Drive. A breakdown on the Bruce Highway southbound after Boundary Road North Lakes. Traffic is back around Ullman Road. Deegan deviation slowing southbound onto the Gateway Motorway through Deegan. Gympie Road inbound is banking back around Beams Road, Castledine. It's also busy Aspley and Chermside through to Kedron. September to April is the Northern Territory's best kept season with better value, bigger deals and so many reasons to visit. 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
3: Morning, it's Mike Humphrey with you. Calls are growing louder for the government to reintroduce a cut to the fuel excise. Global oil prices are continuing to spike with the average price for 91 unleaded, now just above $2.10. Energy Minister Chris Bowen says there's no immediate plans to cut the costs, but that our supply is stable for now. Meanwhile, the PM's been on the telephone with the King overnight. Anthony Albanese and King Charles sharing a light-hearted chat with the PM confirming the news on socials. ASIO is looking into how video games are being used to lure Aussie kids into extremism. The spy agency says those on its watch list are getting younger. The government launching a probe with one in five counter-terror cases now involving teens and young adults. One of the co-founders of tech giant Anthropic is calling for a mandatory kill switch for artificial intelligence. Jack Clark says it's getting smarter by the day and could soon pose a real risk to society if its development isn't slowed down. US President Donald Trump not agreeing. The 78th edition of the Primetime Emmy Awards kicking off this morning. Law & Order SVU star Mariska Hargitay will host this year's awards in LA. The Pitt leading the pack with 25 nominations, followed closely by Hacks and Apple TV's Window Bay. Nova Sport is up next.
2: Something fancy is coming in hot at 7-Eleven. Gourmet pies. Grab a new smoky Texan barbecue pork or chunky beef and mushroom pie for lunch today.
0: Nova Sport.
3: Lions defender Noah Ainsworth is in a race against time to get fit before Saturday's AFL semi-final against the Hawks at the MCG. Coach Chris Fagan revealing Ainsworth's only been back running for a couple of days following injury. In the NRL, Nathan Cleary has been cleared to play week three of the finals after avoiding a ban for dangerous contact. And NRLW Broncos captain Tamika Opton says her team is eyeing back-to-back premierships. The Broncos missing out on a top two finish, but that doesn't deter the skipper. She says her team is keen to give retiring legend Ali Brigginshaw a fitting send-off. And now you're up to date on Nova.
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8: 13 24 10 is the number. 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We need three callers on the line. You got to play in our pressure cooker. All right, so we got three calls on the line. We're drawing this one on Friday. 13 24 10 will get you on the other side of moving to the sun on Nova.

0: Sun. Moving to the Sun on Nova. It's Nick Lutzy and Susie O'Neill. 10 minutes past seven, crowning Brisbane's best coffee after 7:30. But now let's do this.
1: If you're feeling cooked by your routine, remember a holiday to the Cook Islands is all about freedom. So book today. Freedom awaits at cookislands.travel. Nick Lutzy and Susie O'Neill's pressure cooker for Cook Islands.
2: I would love to win this. Return flights for two and transfers to the gorgeous Rarotonga. 5 nights accommodation at the Moree Beach Club Hotel and daily breakfast. That's just the icing on the cake, isn't it? The daily breakfast. Uh-huh. But no, seriously, I do want to go to the Cook Islands.
3: Looks amazing.
2: It's great swimming. Yeah. It's really good swimming.
3: I did a deep dive yesterday. Excuse the pun. Yeah, just to look at it because it was great. Yeah.
2: My friends went there recently and they've showed me all this footage of swimming with whales.
0: Yeah.
2: Big whales. What?
0: And like the massive stingrays and stuff like that in there.
2: It looks so good.
0: It's very cool. So how this works, we're getting three callers, each giving them the chance for to go. We draw this on Friday. So you get a different category. You've only got 5 seconds to name three things within that category.
2: First contestant this morning is Doug from Logan Village.
4: G'day. How you going?
3: Yeah, good, Doug.
2: Come on down.
3: So, basically 5 seconds. We need three types of a certain thing here. You ready to go?
4: Hope so.
3: Righto. Doug, I need from you three types of chocolate bars. Go.
4: Mars, Snickers, and Cadbury Family Block.
0: There he is.
2: Boom.
3: Done.
0: There he goes. The old Cadbury Family Block.
2: It's my favourite out of those three. Yeah. Oh, Snickers, probably.
0: You're in the draw, Doug. We draw it on Friday.
4: That's awesome. Thank you.
2: Next up, we have Nat from Manly West. Good morning.
5: Good morning.
3: Welcome to the pressure cooker, Nat.
5: You
3: have 5 seconds. I need three things from you. I need three numbers divisible by three. Go.
5: Oh, my God. 6, 9, 12.
0: Yep. Yeah, got it in there.
3: Oh. Snuck it in.
2: That was a hard one under pressure. Yeah.
3: That's called a pressure cooker. That's what it is.
5: If you're a teacher too, that shows that you can tell what you're doing.
2: Oh, you're a teacher.
3: Imagine if you had not gotten that.
0: Got that wrong.
3: That'd have been a tough day in the office.
5: Yep, year five, they would have shot me.
0: Well done. We draw it Friday, Thank Nat.
5: You. Thanks.
3: Okay, one more.
2: Storm from Redcliffe. How are you going?
6: Good, thanks.
3: Storm, welcome to the pressure cooker. 5 seconds. From you, I'll need three car manufacturers. Go.
6: Hyundai, Kia, and Audi.
0: Did you say Aldi?
6: Audi.
0: you still got Audi in there anyway.
2: Oh, Audi.
0: Yeah.
2: I was like,
0: Aldi.
2: It was a supermarket.
0: It's the middle aisle car from Aldi.
6: Yep, that's it.
3: Well, there you go. All through the draw.
0: Bang. Easy as that. Well, we draw it on Friday, Storm. Well done.
6: Thank you.
0: If you're feeling cooked by your routine, remember a holiday to the Cook Islands is all about freedom. So book today. 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
2: Next up, I've got a dilemma I want you guys to help me with.
0: Okay.
2: It's keeping with the theme of the show a little.
0: Toilets. 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
9: 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We've got a breakdown to watch for on the M1 northbound left shoulder just before the Albert River Bridge at Yatala. Traffic is back to Mirambina Drive. A breakdown on the Bruce Highway southbound after Boundary Road North Lakes. Traffic is back around Yulman Road. Deegan deviation slowing southbound onto the Gateway Motorway through Deegan. Gympie Road inbound is banking back around Beams Road, Castledine. It's also busy Aspley and Chermside through to Kedron. September to April is the Northern Territory's best kept season with better value, bigger deals and so many reasons to visit. 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Sushi.

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0: Cyrus, Bass Persuade, Nova 106.9. It's Nick Lutzy and Susie O'Neill. We are announcing Brisbane's best coffee after 7:30 this morning on the show.
1: What's your dilemma?
2: So we thought we'd do this dilemma thing every Tuesday. Here's a good opener. So I had this dilemma over the weekend, so I thought it'd be a good one to run the ruler over. Okay, I was rooming, so I went to Fraser Isle, on a swimming tour. I was rooming with two other girls. There was three of us in a room. During the night, I had to get up and go to the toilet. You know, and it's a very small, like, room with the toilet just there. So I went to the toilet, and then I was like, do I flush? Should I flush the toilet during the night? If you're rooming with people.
3: Yes.
2: Why? Really?
0: I mean, you don't want to wake them.
2: No, because you don't want to wake them.
0: But then you don't want to be rude and then come in and see the toilet's got stuff in it.
2: Yeah, especially.
0: Who used it last.
2: Yeah. Do you reckon
3: you can't leave anything in the toilet. I'm very much against that.
2: Really?
3: Oh, yeah.
2: But at home, when you go and you're the only one in your house, would you flush during the night?
3: Yep. I flush every single time I go to the toilet.
0: Okay. I suppose if you're the only one there, it doesn't matter. I'm with you, though. I agree, Sue. Sometimes I will not do it if I'm in a house, share house, or with people, staying with people.
3: You'll leave urine in the bowl.
0: Because you don't want to wake
2: everyone. You don't want to wake them because this flush is really noisy.
3: I would rather be waking than go after the toilet to you and see your filthy urine splashing up at me as I pee in there. I'd have to flush yours before I'd go.
2: You're kidding.
3: Yeah.
2: Really?
3: And even then, I'd be like, it's going to, when you flush, you get splash. Your urine accidentally hitting me on the lip or something, you know, when that happens.
0: How long are you leaning to the toilet bowl?
3: No, you got to leave it as you found it. That's my hard rule on that.
2: Really?
3: Yeah.
2: It was a very small cabin. I really believe you do not flush the toilet at night because, A, it's just wee. It's just like virtually liquid that's slightly yellow. And
3: would you let Nick pee in your mouth?
0: Whoa.
2: No, it's so different.
3: How is it different?
0: It's very different.
3: It is not different. It can get on you.
0: What? You hanging in her mouth versus her flushing
2: the
0: toilet.
2: That is a long
3: bone to something.
2: I just think that wakes people up. It's just, you know, I mean, the tinkle of it probably is quiet, but the actual, like...
0: Yeah, the flush.
3: Is there a door between the thing?
2: Yeah, there's a door.
3: Sounds like you're in a prison cell.
0: 13, 24, 10 if you want to weigh in. I agree, Suze. I wouldn't. I would think it's less rude to not flush.
2: That's rude not to flush, so you don't wake them up.
3: The height of rudeness is to leave urine in the toilet.
2: Right.
3: I truly believe that.
2: Like, obviously, if I did number two...
3: Well, that's disgusting.
2: But I would
3: that's
2: not...
3: Beyond, that's beyond disgusting
2: if you're doing
3: that
2: in the middle of the night, that's weird.
0: But, yeah, you're not doing that.
2: But a lot of people have to get in the middle of the night, and I think it's... No, I would definitely never...
0: So what did you do?
2: I didn't flush.
0: And then did anyone say anything to you?
2: No. No, the next person went early in the morning and they flushed when they were finished. And I did say to them, oh, do you mind I didn't flush during the night? And, but what are they going to say? They're not going to blow up at me, are they?
0: Like I did. But did they say, like, oh, I noticed that?
2: What? Yeah, they did. Yeah, they said, yeah.
3: There you go. So they did notice it.
0: They registered it.
2: They definitely noticed it.
0: Right.
2: But,
0: Penny. Yeah. Penny's called in. What do you think, Penny?
4: Well, have you seen Meet the Fockers?
2: Yeah. No.
3: Was there a scene in that?
4: If it's yellow, leave it mellow. If it's brown, flush it down.
2: Yeah. Oh, so it's fine to leave it, isn't it?
0: Yeah, let it
4: sit. That's right. You know, especially at home, and it saves water. So, and if you know the people that you're weeing with, it doesn't really matter, right?
2: Yeah, they're good friends of mine. Yeah,
0: they're all close.
3: How does that make any difference?
0: You're all close in the cabin.
2: Well, if it was a complete stranger, which imagine rooming with a complete stranger.
0: Like hostel situation or something.
2: Actually, I still would have left it.
0: Yeah. Kelly at Homeview, what do you think?
5: I am absolutely 100% with Lutzy on this one.
3: Thank you.
5: If as a woman sitting down on a toilet where someone else has already done their business, and imagine if you've got a really strong flow happening
3: splash.
5: And the splashback goes back up onto your bottom.
3: Easily.
5: Like, that's disgusting.
3: Easily that could happen.
5: Yeah, no thank you. I'm good. I'm sorry. I'll take the penalty for waking you, but there is no way.
3: 100%.
2: God, I love the passion, Kelly.
0: The passion. I suppose I don't have to sit down. I don't have to sit down to get the splash back.
3: You don't know that the next person's not sitting down. You just said no one goes to does number twos in the middle of the night. Sometimes you have to do a number two. Like, you can't, like, not do it. Usually when you're in those stupid cabins that you have the feeling when you have to do that, I find.
2: I never thought about the sitting down part of it. It's really funny.
3: You get splash,
0: the splash back, yeah.
3: When you get someone else's urine splashing up on your butt.
2: All I thought about was...
0: Are you sitting down to...
3: No, I'm saying...
2: During the night.
3: I don't sit down to pee. What do you think
2: boys do at night?
0: That's what it feels like.
2: A lot of boys do at night.
3: No, I'm just saying if you...
2: Don't they?
0: Yeah, go to the toilet at night. Yeah, yeah.
3: Either way, you still get splashed. Like, if you're, you know, guys splash straight in, I don't hit around the rim, I'm splashing straight. That's going to splash. I thought I could go on my legs. I'm strong. I'm with Kelly.
0: You were passionate about this.
3: As was Kelly.
2: And so was Kelly. They win in the passion stakes.
3: Yeah.
2: I don't know. Okay, well, maybe I should ask my friends if I should have flushed. I didn't ask them that. I just said, oh, sorry.
0: A few texts rolling in saying, who cares what time it is? Just flush it.
2: Really?
0: So there you go. Oh, it seems flushes the majority of their suits.
2: When you said who cares, it was like, who cares about your stupid wing story? Oh.
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16: 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We've still got the Bruce Highway slowing around Burpengary East for the southbound run after an earlier breakdown was cleared around the Anzac Avenue and North Lakes area. We've also got slowing traffic on the M1 northbound through Yatala after an earlier breakdown just before the Albert River Bridge. And we've got also a busy run in the city on Main Street, Kangaroo Point, northbound onto the Story Bridge, Wynnum Road, Lytton Road, inbound from Morningside to East Brisbane as well. Get into Harris Farm and get value with values like their imperfect red capsicums, now only $2.49 per kilo. Terrific price ends Thursday at Harris Farm. Sunny at 26, currently 14. It's Mark on Nova 106.9.
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18: It's Mike Humphrey with you.
11: The federal government has unveiled a joint $10 million package to save 600 jobs at South Australia's Whyalla Steelworks. Energy Minister Chris Bowen this morning blasting the plant's former owners over financial mismanagement. Motorists hoping for relief at the Bowser may be out of luck. The federal government says it's not planning a new cut to the fuel excise despite petrol prices climbing. Parents are being warned to keep an eye on what their kids are doing online. A new parliamentary inquiry is going to examine claims extremist groups are using online gaming platforms to target and groom young Aussies. ASIO says one in five terror investigations now involve young people. Meanwhile, the Defence Force has recorded its highest intake of new recruits in 16 years, just over 8,000 people enlisting in the last financial year, with numbers of those quitting at their lowest in a decade. And the 78th edition of the Primetime Emmy Awards kicks off this morning. Law & Order SVU star Mariska Hargitay will host this year's awards in LA. The Pit leading the pack with 25 nominations, followed closely by Hacks and Apple TV's Window Bay. 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
11: Sport. The rumour mill continuing to surround Brisbane Lions star Lachie Neale. Reports the club isn't offering the 33-year-old a contract extension. Collingwood said to be interested in signing the two-time premiership player. Meanwhile, reports Tavita Nafau has re-signed for the Dolphins in the NRL. The outside back said to be a replacement for Jermaine Asako, who departs for the Storm at season's end. And how badly do you want to win? An Aussie High Rocks champ has gone viral after soiling herself during an indoor endurance event in China, but she went on to claim victory. How good. And now you're up to date on Nova.
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0: 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Nick Lutzy and Susie O'Neill, Smarter Than Susie, chanted the cash and the cars after 8 o'clock.
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1: Yeah.
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0: Yeah,
1: I mean, it's priceless. Well, this,
0: You can put a price on that.
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0: So NovaFM.com.au is the place you needed to go to vote for our top five finalists. Shout out to all our finalists. Roasting Warehouse, Geebung, The Chapel of Barbers and Coffee, Wool and Gabba, Lovewell Cafe in Mount Gravatt, Extraction Arts and Coffee, Slacks Creek, and Fort Coffee in North Lakes.
1: Right, so we might do third.
0: Yes.
1: Second, first, the podium. And when we get to first, now, Lockie, our producer, is hiding around the corner of our first place at the moment. So no, we don't know where he is. But let's run through third and second, then we'll cross to Lockie to announce to our overall winners of the best coffee in Brisbane.
0: Third place, Suze. On 943 votes.
1: Kill that music a bit. So I wonder what suspense.
0: Do you want a drone?
1: Yeah.
0: Yeah, okay.
1: You want a drone, actually.
0: Okay. Yeah. On 943 votes, Fort Coffee, North Lakes.
3: Cool.
0: Well, well, well done.
1: Third.
0: Second place.
3: Mm-hmm.
0: 1,043 votes.
1: Incredible.
0: Extraction Coffee, Slacks Creek.
3: Yes.
0: So first place.
1: With how many votes?
0: So the votes, 1,481 votes.
1: Right, this is first place. Lockie, do it. Go.
4: Yes, okay. I'm in the cafe at the moment. They actually don't know this. I came in earlier. I secretly ordered a coffee. I did a bit of a mystery shopper.
1: Nice.
4: And I was greeted with the most intense welcome, the most intense hello. It's great to see you. Would you like a coffee? They were so kind to us, the kind to me specifically. I'm here at Roasting Warehouse in Geebung.
1: Oh! Is that the winner?
4: They are winners.
3: Roasting Warehouse, Geebung.
4: So I've got the owner, Mina, here. She is. I'm going to pass the phone to her.
1: Nina!
5: Hello, good morning!
1: Congratulations!
5: Go the bung!
0: Well done. You killed it.
1: That's incredible. Almost 1,500 votes, Nick.
0: Yeah, that's
5: is very... that all? Come on, guys.
1: Well, remember, because everyone was going nuts on the text line, but the text line was not the voting system. The voting system was at NovaFM.com.au, so it required a whole new lot of people, which kind of gave it some authenticity, I think.
0: Yes.
1: It wasn't just the text line we were going off. Actual numbers.
0: There was lots of votes for everyone as well, Nina, so you guys did very, very well to take it out, but congratulations.
1: Nina.
5: Oh, thank you.
1: Can you tell everyone? Can you yell out right now and tell your people that what you've just won?
5: Everybody, guess what? Roasting Warehouse Specialty Coffee in Geebung is Brisbane's best coffee. And Nova are going to give us $5,000 worth of advertising.
1: How good is that?
5: So exciting. Oh, yeah.
1: Congratulations and well done,
5: thank
1: everyone.
5: You.
1: And well done, everyone who participated. We had, I think they said, over
5: 8,000
1: votes all up.
0: Well done.
6: Well done, Brisbane.
0: The biggest
5: thing we've ever done. That's fantastic.
3: Yeah. Mina, you guys are amazing. Mina, what do you want on your ad? Like, what? Anything specific you want us to target?
5: Everything.
3: The coffee, the...
0: The friendly vibe, the coffee.
5: Yeah, it's definitely the coffee, the vibe, the community.
1: Yep.
5: Obviously, we're a wholesaler. We supply coffee and products to cafes all around
1: we thought one of the three of us could do a nude shoot just with coffee cups.
5: Absolutely.
0: Changing
5: coffee. In a bath filled with coffee beans.
1: Perfect.
0: Oh, that's not bad.
1: That's perfect. Yeah.
0: In a bath filled with coffee beans.
3: It's very on trend at the moment.
1: Very on trend.
5: Absolutely. Or like a little cheeky one in the shower. Looking back.
1: Well, who doesn't like a little cheeky one in the shower?
0: There you go. Little coffee cup resting on the buttocks, maybe. Little Kim Kardashian. Okay.
3: Too much.
1: Well, congratulations, Nina. Well done.
5: Thank you so much, guys.
1: And
5: have a beautiful day. Come down to Roasting Warehouse and we'll look after you.
1: Right, give Lockie a free coffee. He deserves it in there.
5: I will. Lockie's amazing. What a champ.
0: Well done, Roasting Warehouse.
1: He's all right.
0: Well
5: Thank
0: done,
5: you.
0: Everyone, for getting involved as well. Congratulations. Brizzy's best. Warehouse Coffee.
6: Yo.
2: Brisbane's best coffee.
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9: Watch out for a multi-vehicle crash on the Warrego Highway eastbound right lane before the Brimmer River Bridge through Carralee. Delays are back past Mount Crosby Road, and then it's under speed on the Ipswich Motorway eastbound through that Goodna Stretch and also Wacol, Darra and Oxley. A breakdown on the M1 northbound left shoulder before the Albert River Bridge at Yatala has traffic back around Mirambina Drive for the northbound run. We've also got slowing traffic on Wynnum Road, Lytton Road inbound from Morningside to East Brisbane for the trip into the CBD. Ipswich Road inbound from Annerley to Woolloongabba as well, and Mogul Road inbound from Pinjarra Hills to Kenmore. 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
1: 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If you just missed it, big congratulations to Roasting Warehouse Geebung, voted Brisbane's best coffee.
2: Just quickly on the text line, Matt says, just in relation to Old Lovely at High Rocks, just when you thought Australia produced the greatest sporting disgrace in Ray Gun, hold my beer, now we've got Spray Gun.
3: Oh, God, that's funny.
1: If you haven't seen the High Rocks thing, just Google it.
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1: Let's not go there. That's funny. Well, was that Matt?
3: If you do want to text us, by the way, 0457 611069.
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2: Getting some good traction on the text line, actually.
1: There we are. It's good fun. Switching gears. Do you want me to play my, ABC?
2: Oh, news.
3: It's a news update.
1: Oh, no.
3: Breaking news.
1: This is just a breaking it up from Spray Gun.
2: Oh, right. Yeah. He's taking some of the areas.
3: I bloody love this.
1: It gets you going, doesn't it?
3: I love it. So it reminds me of growing up with my nana. Bloody love it.
1: Sitting home with a nice cup of tea and growing up with Nana.
3: On the kitchen bench.
2: You literally still do that and listen to the ABC.
1: And then you go on the ABC.
2: This is not an old story. You'll go home today, have a cup of tea and listen to ABC News.
1: You really will.
3: I'll try and do better.
2: No, I'm not judging you.
1: No, I actually want to get your take on this, Suze, because I think has happened to you before.
3: Mm-hmm.
1: Something happening to me at home. We're getting people illegally dump stuff outside our house.
2: So much dumping in this show.
3: Do they think it's curbside clean out in your area?
1: So initially I thought my neighbour thought it was curbside collection, right? So there was like an old wooden table, some chairs, miscellaneous stuff out there. And we just thought, maybe he's, when you put stuff outside, sometimes people just take it.
3: Yep.
1: It was out there for like 3 days and then that was gone. And then I came outside my house yesterday and there was insulation padding, like those insulation bats, like 4 of them, big ones, outside, like right outside my front gate. And my neighbour comes over to me and says, is that yours? I said, no, that's not my insulation sitting on the side of the road. He said, well, we've been having people dump. That wasn't mine that's been sitting there for a week. So people are just using it. Yeah, people are pulling up to our, and we've got a pretty main road we live on.
3: Yeah, just dumping
1: people are just dumping on the main road. I would have thought if you're dumping stuff, you're going to a private or a more secluded street.
3: The only thing getting dumped on my front lawn is dog shit.
2: Again, we just keep going back to that one theme today. That's also a problem you have.
3: And they don't pick it up.
1: Yeah, that is an issue. That's probably more I'd rather the insulation bats than the dog poo.
3: No, seriously. Yeah. But what are they just doing?
2: They're littering on your front yard.
1: But like I said, it's such a public road that people would see them getting out of their car, dropping the stuff out, and then driving off, and no one cares.
3: Do you think they're doing it at night time?
1: This happened, the insulation was during the day. Because I was home.
3: During the day?
1: Came home from work at obviously like 1 p.m. when we get home from work. And
2: Come on, mate.
1: Okay, it was more like 11. And there were 10:30.
2: Yeah, okay. I'll give you 10:30 this time.
1: And it wasn't there. I went to take the dog out for a walk and it was there like an hour later.
3: That's bizarre.
2: But no one's going to, as if you're going to be driving past and see someone doing that and go, hang on a second, I'm going to do a citizen's arrest here just in case he's dumping.
1: What is he doing?
2: I'm driving past that every day of the week.
3: You think they'd at least try and look for someone who has a skip bin out in front of their house?
1: Or anything.
3: You know how sometimes people do that? If someone's got a skip bin out, everyone, like the whole neighbourhood ends up throwing
2: stuff in it. Absolutely. But so, did they see the chairs and things and think, well, okay, well, it just stacks on here.
1: Possibly, but the chairs had gone the day before.
2: Yeah, so there was nothing there.
1: There was nothing there. So, we're like, is it the same people?
2: You don't want to get that rep.
1: Yeah, you don't.
2: That house.
1: It's a dumping house. That's what I'm thinking.
3: Yeah, is your lawn untidy?
1: No, it's actually not. And the house doesn't look messy.
2: What's the address? So I tell people not to do it.
4: Nick, Lutzy and Susie O'Neill.
2: Absolutely. But so, did they see the chairs and things and think, well, okay, well, it just stacks on here?
1: Possibly, but the chairs had gone the day before.
2: Yeah, so there was nothing there.
1: There was nothing there. So we're like, is it the same people?
2: You don't want to get that rep.
1: Yeah, you don't.
2: That house.
1: It's a dumping house. That's what I'm thinking.
3: Yeah, is your lawn untidy?
1: No, it's actually not. And the house doesn't look messy.
2: What's the address?

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18: 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That multi-vehicle crash has been cleared from the Warrego Highway eastbound through Carralee. The Ipswich Motorway slowing eastbound through that Darra-Oxley stretch. We've got debris to watch for on the Gateway Motorway southbound before Old Cleveland Road through Belmont. Reduced speed limit to there at 40 kilometres an hour. A busy run on Milton Road inbound at Baruna Road and Hale Street. Also Countess Street inbound from Kelvin Grove. 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Sunny conditions today, 26 the top, currently 17 degrees. It's Mark on Nova 106.9.

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2: It's Mike Humphrey with you. Calls are growing louder for the government to reintroduce a cut to the fuel excise. Global oil prices continuing to spike, with the average price for 91 unleaded now above $2.10. Energy Minister Chris Bowen says there's no immediate plans to cut the costs, but that our supply is stable for now. Aussie kids are being lured by extremists using online video games, according to ASIO, the spy agency part of a government probe looking into gaming platforms like Roblox and Minecraft. The PM's taken a call from King Charles overnight, our head of state reaffirming his affections for Australia, according to Albo. He shared the news on his X. Fears for global oil prices, with Iranian-backed Houthi rebels seizing more islands in the Red Sea. The civil war in Yemen, a destabilising force in the region, with implications for the Strait of Hormuz and petrol prices here at home. And Macklemore has dropped out of Ed Sheeran's upcoming Loop tour following controversy over his pro-Palestinian comments. But he insists the pair are still good mates after 13 years of friendship. Nova Sport is up next.
0: Something fancy is coming in hot at 7-Eleven. Gourmet pies. Grab a new smoky Texan barbecue pork or chunky beef and mushroom pie for lunch today.
3: Nova Sport.
2: Nathan Cleary's been given the green light to play for the Panthers when their finals campaign continues in 2 weeks. The judiciary fining the general for dangerous contact. Scans yet to reveal the severity of a foot injury sustained by Cleary in Sunday's win over the Roosters. Meanwhile, reports Brisbane Lions star Lachie Neal isn't being offered a contract extension. The 33-year-old said to be in talks with Collingwood. And Lions FC hoping to book a place in this year's Australia Cup final when they take on South Melbourne in tonight's semi. The Brisbane NPL club just 2 wins away from an unlikely Asian Champions League berth. And now you're up to date on Nova.
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8: 3 minutes past eight, doing it for Shell Ready Express, and it is Smiley and Sue's time.
9: Yeah, it's 8 o'clock, top of the hour. It's time for Smiley and Sue's. I'm regretting having that cereal about 30 minutes ago, but that's fine. I'm going to go and...
10: What's it repeating on you?
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0: Olivia Rodrigo, Drop Dead on Nova 106.9. It's Nick Lutzy and Susie O'Neill, 7 minutes past eight.
1: I'm smarter than Sue. I'm smarter than Sue.
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0: 30 seconds, five questions, $300 up for grabs. Sam out of Morningside, hello.
3: Hello, how are you?
4: Okay, that's enough for me. I'm great, I'm just heading out. I'll see you on the other side, Sam.
0: Ooh.
5: Headphones are off, Sam.
0: She's out here in the BYD soundproof booth.
5: Talent walking.
0: Talent on the move.
5: Talent on the move. Okay, Sammy boy, real estate agent. Are you out the east side? Where are you there, mate?
3: Yeah, out of Cooperoo.
5: Cooperoo.
3: The triple threat, Lutzy.
5: Triple threat?
3: Yeah.
5: Triple threat?
3: It is.
5: What's that mean? Explain it to me.
3: Yeah, remember you did a conference for us earlier in the year.
5: Oh, God, sorry, Sammy. You're dragging me back there. The triple threat, now I've got you. Now I've got you, buddy.
0: Do you remember that conference?
5: Yeah, I do now. Yeah. Well, it's funny, I was just invoicing someone for another conference I did. So I do remember that. I was just thinking of that. Well, Sammy, you want to give a plug or not? Probably not.
3: No, we'll leave that alone.
0: Yeah, right.
5: How's Timmy? He's in the car, your young boy?
3: Yeah, he's good.
5: Is he all right?
0: Timmy's going well.
5: Is he high school now? High school?
3: Churchy, yeah.
5: Churchy.
0: Oh.
5: How'd they go on the rugby this year? Too soon, Timmy. Too soon, Timmy. Congratulations, the Nudgee won the rugby. Although I will say this, Churchy won. I did say they won the chess, GPS chess championship.
0: Get up in the chess.
5: So there you go, Timmy. Something to be proud of there, bro. All right, hey, but it's all about you right now, Sammy. What is that? What's that say? $300 on the screen. So that's a nice little chunk to get you through the week, Sam. You ready to go, mate?
3: I'm good to go.
5: Okay, like the music. Yeah. This guy sounds good. Anything else you want to say, Nick?
0: No, I'm good. Good luck, Sam. Hey, you can win 2 BYD cars just for playing.
5: Bit.
0: We draw those at the end of the year, mate. So that's very exciting for you. Great cars, EVs as well.
3: Perfect.
5: Okay. Let us go, mate. Let us go.
0: Oh, Gavis gone.
5: Happens every time.
0: He gets reflux at this time, Sam. It's really bad.
5: Past eight. Yeah. Good luck, mate. Five questions, 30 seconds on the clock. Sam from Morningside, your time starts now. I have a dream is a quote attributed to which political figure?
3: Martin Luther King.
5: Which country is most well known for producing both chocolate and clocks?
3: Oh, Sweden?
5: Kal-El is the birth name of which superhero?
3: Pass.
5: Beginning with Q, what sweet jelly-like substance is often served with cheese?
3: Quince.
5: What is 30 times 6?
3: 180.
5: Yep, got in. He got in.
0: Yeah, there was a pass in there, though, so we expire the time.
5: Oh, yeah, it goes the distance because there was a pass on question 3. Good pick up there, Nick.
0: Thanks, sir.
5: Yeah, you jammed it in late.
0: Hmm?
5: Let's release the beast.

0: highest paid soccer player in the world is Dennis Rodman's daughter, Trinity Rodman.
1: Women's soccer player.
0: Interesting. Women's soccer player.
2: I didn't know she played soccer.
0: Highest paid women's soccer player.
1: I didn't know she played soccer.
0: No, she was the youngest draftee when she was 18.
1: Was that the one that was at the US Open watching the runner-up?
0: Ben
1: Shelton.
0: Yes, that's
2: Shelton, yes.
0: They're a couple.
1: Right.
2: Shelton.
0: Yeah. But how's genetics? Like, she didn't grow up with Dennis Rodman. Dennis Rodman's a famous basketballer.
2: Yeah, yeah. Chicago Bulls.
0: She grew up with her mum. Yeah.
1: Right, so
0: isn't that interesting?
1: Rodman's the old man.
0: Yeah.
2: Rodman was a loose unit.
0: Loose?
1: Yeah, he was loose. Good basketballer.
0: He dated Madonna for a period.
1: Oh, yeah. Who else? Carmen Electra.
0: Yes.
2: Didn't he have a whole thing with Kim Jong-un?
1: He never dated him.
2: No, I don't think they dated.
1: No, but he did. He'd fly over.
2: He went to
1: over.
2: North Korea and he had like full influence.
1: He was like their connection with the White House.
2: He was. Dennis Rodman was the link between the US and North Korea.
0: What?
1: Yeah. For real. That actually happened. How crazy is the world getting? Was that under Trump?
2: No, I don't think it was.
1: I think it was a while ago.
2: This was a long time ago.
1: Yeah, okay.
0: Okay, anyway.
1: Righto, Susan. Well, that's good. A bit of general knowledge stuff happening there that'll get your brain ticking over.
0: Mm-hmm.
1: 30 seconds on the clock. Your time starts now. I have a dream is a quote attributed to which political figure?
0: Martin Luther King.
1: Which country is most well known for producing both chocolate and clocks?
0: Switzerland.
1: Kal-El is the birth name of which superhero?
0: Kal-El. Superman?
1: Beginning with Q, what sweet jelly-like substance is often served...
0: Quince.
1: What is 30 times 6?
0: 180.
1: Stop it.
3: Woo!
1: All right. Let's bring Sammy Boy back in. Triple threat.
0: Hey, Sam.
3: Hey, Susie.
1: I have a dream is a quote attributed to which political figure? We heard a bit of Martin Luther King action. That is correct. 1-1. Martin Luther King Jr. I'll take Martin Luther King. I'll take that.
0: Okay.
1: Which country is most well known for producing both chocolate and clocks? I think you end up saying Sweden there, Sam. Susan, you went Switzerland. You spent all the time there, have you?
0: I've actually got a Swiss clock at home.
2: Do you?
0: It's a Swiss railway clock because they're famous for being on time.
1: Yes.
0: And Swiss people are.
2: Yes.
1: Yeah.
0: And the Swiss railway clock is...
1: And their army knives.
0: I had a Swiss swimming coach.
2: And the Alps.
0: And he loves chocolate. Yeah. And being on time.
1: Who was that?
0: Stefan Widmer.
1: Yes, he was a great guy.
0: And he loved cheese.
1: Still coaching. Good guy.
2: Stereotypical Swiss things, isn't it?
0: Mm.
1: Yeah. So you're right there. Well, Switzerland was the answer. So that's 2-1 Susan. Kal-El. I hope I'm pronouncing that right. That's K-A-L-E-L. Kal-El. Is the birth name of which superhero? You passed on that one, Samibar. Susan, you ummed and ahed and just blurted out Superman. Superman is correct.
2: What a get.
0: It's the only one I could think of.
1: That's the obvious one, isn't it? You know? So that's 3-1 to Susan. Beginning with Q, what sweet jelly-like substance is often served with cheese? You both said quince. Quince is correct, 4-2. And what is 30 times 6? You both said 180. That is also correct. But Susan, you have dead set clean sweet.
0: $400.
1: 5-3 victory.
2: Woo!
1: To one Sijuan Arnell.
0: $400 tomorrow.
2: $400 tomorrow. You're getting up there.
1: So no victory. We're at the K for Sammy Boy.
0: Sam and Timmy. Did you talk to Timmy?
3: Timmy.
1: He's a young churchy boy.
0: Oh, nice.
1: Yeah, good school, churchy. What we got here? I've got this Lucky's Kitchen food for 4. You can come and visit their Lucky's Kitchen pop-up at BrizFest at South Bank running until September 26th. This is a food for 4, Sam, with the BrizFest pop-up with drinks. So you've got that voucher. And I'll also give you, I think Timmy will probably like this one as well. It's 4 tickets to the Fijian Flying Circus at South Bank Piazza.
2: Cool.
1: That's on September 26th. In fact, as everyone knows, the BrizFest goes from the 4th to the 26th. And a big thanks to our great friends at ANZ. So you got some tickets to that
3: thanks,
1: as well.
3: Thanks, guys.
1: Good on you, Sammy. Good on you, Timmy.
4: Thank you.
1: See you, mate.
0: See you. Have a great day.
2: $400 we play tomorrow.
0: I want to talk about the sandwich generation next. I think I might be part of it, if you know what it is.
2: I've never even heard of
0: it. If you know, you know.
2: Okay. Sandwiches. Sandwich generation on the other side of this.
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8: Watch out for debris on the M1. It's ratchet straps on the ground to northbound lanes before Underwood Road overpass. Underwood, a reduced speed limit through there at 60 kilometres an hour. We've also got a breakdown on the M1 northbound left shoulder before the Albert River Bridge at Yatala. That's been causing delays for the northbound run. Beaudesert Road, a busy run northbound from Parkinson through to Callanvale and Acacia Ridge to Archerfield. The Logan Motorway is on the brakes westbound through Ellen Grove. And the Mount Lindsay Highway is also slowing northbound between Crest Road and Green Road, Boronia Heights. 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

0: Jupiter. It's Nova 106.9, Nick Lutzy and Susie O'Neill. 20 minutes past that. If you missed it, big congratulations to Roasting Warehouse G-Bung, voted by you, the people.
1: Bravo.
0: Brisbane's best coffee.
2: I had an epiphany last night because my mum rang me about going to exercise classes. So I've been taking her to exercise class because she's, you know, she's aging and she's getting a bit what's the word?
0: Frail?
2: I was going to use the word frail, but I thought it was a criticism.
0: Oh.
2: But she's getting a bit frail. I was going to say uncoordinated. Yeah. We're just getting more frail.
1: Uncoordinated's so like, worse.
0: Yeah, I think that is worse.
1: I'd go with frail.
2: What would mum prefer to be? She's quite a proud lady.
1: A bit vulnerable, you know?
2: Yeah, vulnerable. So we were going to exercise classes together, you know, once a week.
1: Yes.
2: And then my daughter rang me and she's overseas at the moment, trekking through South America by herself.
1: Yes.
2: And she's got really, really bad gastro. So,
1: we can't get away from it today, can we?
0: Yeah, it happens.
2: And then I thought, I'm now hit that part. It's called the sandwich generation. Now, I don't know if you've heard about that. So, you're parenting your kids, like I've had kids. Your kids are still, you know, you worry about them and you're looking after them. But then your parents, who were always your beacon of strength.
1: You rock.
0: Yeah.
2: You rock. Now you're starting to do things for them. You saw the role reversal.
0: So you're parenting both. You're the middle of the sandwich.
2: The middle of the sandwich,
1: meat.
2: It's like a thing. I don't know if you've heard of it. I looked it up. I said, what exactly is a sandwich generation? It refers to adults who are simultaneously caring for the dependent children or adult children and also supporting aging parents.
0: Mm.
2: And I was like, oh, because I saw this other thing on Instagram. I was searching for it and searching for it this morning. I can't find it. But basically, there's an absolute sweet spot in parenting. It's usually when your kids are about 6 to 12 years of age and your parents are also really young and fit as well. And, like, everything is just perfect. Your kids are, like, easy to look after.
1: Yeah.
2: Like, they can wipe their own
0: butts.
2: They can do stuff.
0: They can dress themselves.
2: They can eat themselves and things, but they haven't got that teenage...
1: Yes, angst.
2: Angst. And your parents are also young and fit. They might be still working or just newly retired and they're all active.
1: Golfing.
2: Yeah. But how quickly, you know, because
1: it switches
2: just as you get older. And I think I'm reaching that point where I am just I'm a worrier as it is. But now I've got double worries. I've got my worry of my kids. And now I'm also...
1: Got a kid in South America.
2: And I've never worried about my parents before.
0: And you've got another kid in the Philippines who's...
2: Or
0: Indonesia, who's hurt himself surfing.
1: You've got a lot of moving parts at the moment. I'm just realising.
2: My son's in Indonesia at the moment as a surf guide. And on day three of being a surf guide, he sliced the back of his head open with his surfboard fin.
1: Really sliced his head open.
2: Like quite deep. He's got a really big set of stitches, 6 stitches in the back of his head.
1: Yeah,
2: one son over there with a sliced head. Another daughter who's...
1: on the throne.
2: In a third world country. Can't stop vomiting.
0: By herself.
2: Yeah, by herself. She rang me again this morning and she was crying, you know, as I was driving to work.
1: So she's leaning on you?
2: Yeah, which I wanted to.
1: She's leaning on you.
2: And there must be so many people in the same situation. And then my parents looking, I mean, they would hate me to say this. I hope they're not listening. Luckily, they never listen to this show.
1: They don't listen to this show.
2: They never listen to this show, so I can talk about them.
0: But then who do you lean on?
1: That's the point. That's the point.
0: Yeah, like, who do you lean on? What happens now?
2: Well, I swim a lot.
0: Okay, an outlet.
2: No, Cliff probably, Cliff.
0: Yeah, but then, similar situation for him, I suppose. Like,
1: but that's the problem with the sandwich.
0: Yeah.
1: What's it called?
2: Generation.
1: There's no one to lean on.
2: Yeah. Mm.
1: Everyone's leaning on you.
2: And I think you kind of went through this last year, Lutzy. I mean, you don't have the kid component.
1: Yeah, I don't have the kids, but with the parent thing for a few years,
2: The parent thing. It's stressful.
1: Yeah.
2: You never think that your parents are going to be vulnerable.
1: No, it's strange. It's a strange feeling.
2: It's so weird.
1: Yeah. It is, actually.
0: It's like a weird power dynamic too, being like having to take care of them and having to actually give them advice.
1: Yeah. Mm-hmm. It's weird. It's just weird. It's not a power dynamic.
2: But without
1: it's a weird power.
2: But you can't really be looked to be giving them advice.
1: No.
2: As well. You know what I mean? You can't say.
1: And they don't like copying advice from you.
2: No.
0: Because they're still your parents.
1: Bugger off. I'm your parent.
2: Yeah. No.
1: Yeah.
2: Like I said something to my dad the other day about, because they've lived in the family house since the 70s. And I said, do you think it's time, Dad, to get the skip bin out the front and we'll give it a good, you know, once over?
1: Once over,
2: And he was like I could tell that was the wrong thing to say to him.
1: How about you shut your hole?
2: I felt like I was a 10-year-old daughter again and I'm being naughty.
0: But then, Sue's on the flip side, do your kids want advice from you and they're coming to you? Like, does anyone actually want to hear your advice?
2: No, no one wants advice.
0: So no one wants advice, but everyone wants help.
1: Yes.
2: They don't want
1: advice. That's a good point.
2: Actually, no one wants advice.
0: But everyone...
2: My daughter has specifically said to me, Mum, when I come to you with my problems, I don't want you to tell me how to fix it. Because this morning when she was telling me about her diarrhea, I said, have you got some of those tablets that stop it?
1: Yeah.
2: But She's like, no, I don't. And I had to change it to like, oh, it must be really hard for you being overseas and not feeling well, which I get. But they don't want solutions.
1: Because you want to go, I bloody told you not to go to South America. That's what you want. It's not helpful.
2: Not helpful at
1: this
2: stage.
1: When you're in South America with diarrhea.
3: Pack some gastro stop.
1: You should have packed the gastro stop. I haven't got the gastro
2: stop. No, she doesn't have it. I did say that.
0: That's tough because...
2: But, I mean, it's just a period of time. I'm trying to really stay positive.
1: Good on you. That's great, Susan.
4: Pixie, Whipper and Kate. Time management when it comes to dating and how to weed out the bad dates. Olivia Rodrigo once said she always asks men on first dates if they'd want to go to space. Do you want to go to space?
5: Not particularly.
4: Do you want to go to space?
5: I would love to, yes.
4: See, if you said yes, you don't get a second date.
5: Why not?
1: Right.
4: It costs a lot of money. It's really excessive.
5: Oh, I didn't know I had to pay for it.
6: Yeah, you do, mate.
4: Pixie, Whipper and Kate. 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
9: 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We've still got that breakdown causing delays on the M1 northbound left shoulder before the Albert River Bridge at Yatala. Traffic's back around Upper Coomera. Also debris to watch for on the M1 just around Underwood. It's ratchet straps on the road before the Underwood Road overpass. It's slowing traffic on the Western Freeway outbound from Indooroopilly to Fig Tree Pocket and inbound from Mount Coother to Miskin Street. Also a heavy run on the Centenary Highway way into the Dindalee Bridge. Price Attack turns 40, spend $60 or more and get a scratchy for your chance to win a share of $150,000 plus in prizes. 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Sunday at 26 today, currently 19. It's Mark on Nova 106.9.
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12: Morning, it's Mike Humphrey with you. One Nation MP Barnaby Joyce is downplaying concerns over his party's migration policies. Economists warning a rapid cut to migration, as suggested by One Nation, would devastate the economy and create a workers shortage. Joyce hitting back, saying Aussies are tired of economists and their warnings. Calls are growing louder for the government to reintroduce a cut to the fuel excise. Global oil prices continuing to spike, with the average price for 91 unleaded now above $2.10. The federal government has committed $10 million to save 600 jobs at South Australia's embattled Whyalla Steelworks. Energy Minister Chris Bowen blasting its former owners over financial mismanagement. The nation's top cyber intelligence chief is calling for an AI early warning system to help organisations and businesses defend against hackers. Meanwhile, Donald Trump says a high IQ president is the only AI guardrail one needs. The US president rebuking claims from tech bosses that its rapid development is getting dangerous. One of Anthropic's co-founders calling for the tech to have a mandatory kill switch. And Sarah Snook leads Australia's hopes at the 78th Emmy Awards, which gets underway this morning in LA. She's nominated for her role in the hit drama series All Her Fault, some of which was filmed in Australia. Pitt leads the nominations on 25, followed by Hacks and Window Bay. Nova Sport is up next.
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12: Batter Steve Smith doesn't know if he'll play next year's Ashes series. Smudge revealing he's been focusing on T20 cricket with hopes of making Australia's team for the 2028 LA Olympics. Smith to play a key role in Australia's tour of South Africa next month. NRLW Broncos captain Tamika Upton says her team is eyeing back-to-back premierships. Missing out on a top two finish doesn't deter the skipper. She says her team is relishing being the underdogs. The Broncos get their finals campaign underway on Saturday arvo when they face the Knights at Totally Workwear Stadium. And now you're up to date on Nova.
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2: All right. Hey, settle down. We only have time for one question each, please. Yes, Susie, Lachlan Sands from the Sandwich Substack. Earlier on the show, you self-identified as being part of the sandwich generation. I'd like to know, what sandwich do you identify with? Ham and cheese, club, banh mi? Which sandwich best describes Susie O'Neill?
3: Smoked salmon.
4: That is such a great answer.
3: No, that'll do.
4: Swim, you're smoking.
3: No, I didn't mean it like that. Sounds like myself.
0: Vapes, not smoking.
4: Smoking, yeah, you're smoking hot. Smoking
3: fast. I'm not saying, I'm smoking hot and I like swimming, so I'm smoked salmon. I didn't mean it like that. I mean,
4: but a very good. Well, I'm still saying it's a very good answer. Well, very.
0: It's aquatic.
4: Give
0: anyway.
4: It very quickly.
3: Aquatic.
4: The life aquatic.
0: Yeah, you're the front, actually.
5: Yes,
0: we never go to the front.
5: Nick Davis, the starstruck son. Last night, you were at the Broncos presentation night, and as we all know, sometimes it's a little difficult to remain professional in front of footballers that you idolise. Tell me, which Broncos player do you still get very nervous around?
4: We hang around.
0: I idolized growing up with Darren Lockyer. Lockie was my boy. Lockie was, you know, I had posters of him. I had my birthdays at the Broncos Leagues Club.
3: Did you?
0: Yeah, I wanted to be like Lockyer. But now Lockie's a great friend of the show. He's a lovely guy. So I don't get nervous around Lockie. He's just too nice.
4: I still feel a little bit of awe. Even with Elfie last night. Like, now I know Elfie really well, but I still feel kind of like, oh my God, I'm talking to Alan Langer.
0: There's definitely that.
3: Yeah, that is funny how you get that, hey? I get that with Elfie. I get it with James Bracey. I get it with...
4: James Bracey?
0: Yeah, why you bring him back into it?
4: He's not even a footballer.
0: He's not a player. You just tell me how you kissed him.
4: You brought in a completely random person into a football conversation.
3: I was thinking about that day we went to the Broncos and all the people that were there that night that I was...
0: Phil Gould?
3: I would not speak to Phil Gould. I would be too scared to. Yeah. Same with who used to coach the Lions back in the day?
4: Lee Matthews,
3: the same. Scary as hell.
4: Sat next to him at a lunch at the Pineapple a few weeks ago.
3: Scary still?
4: He was a little bit, but you know what? He was actually really great as well.
3: Okay.
4: To chat to. I had good conversations with him, but still got that aura. Player of the century and then one of the coaches.
0: One of the best coaches. Got to repeat. Wayne Bennett's an Alex
3: Wayne Bennett. Bennett's
4: yeah.
3: scary. Oh, yeah.
4: He's
3: scary.
4: Scary as hell.
0: Because he says nothing and just looks at you.
4: Oh. Yeah, no, he's scary.
6: Yeah.
7: Ash from the Zen Hen. Lutzy, after all that stress talk before, how do you unwind?
4: We were just talking about getting a massage, actually. You're off air. Susan's got a crooked shoulder.
3: Yeah, I've got a sore shoulder. I want a massage.
4: My shoulder's sore as well, but I hate when they start going your shoulders in massages.
3: Do you?
4: Yes.
3: Why?
4: I don't know. What are they going to do?
3: What about when they pull you?
0: The shoulders are great.
4: If I'm at the needle guy, obviously, and he's working his magic, but...
3: No, the worst thing for your shoulders, the needle guy might do this. They pull your arm behind your back and they pull at your scapula.
0: Oh, yeah.
3: And they start going under your scapula. Oh my God. I feel like you're going to dislocate your shoulder.
0: I don't do that because mine would come out.
3: I'm going to ban that too now.
0: Yeah, you can say no goes.
4: That is not a happy ending.
2: That concludes the press conference. We'll be taking no more questions.
0: That's why you hate shoulders.
4: Yes, it is. They fix it. It's a happy ending, I guess.
1: 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Brisbane. Wake up with Nick, Lutzy and Susie O'Neill.
3: What? Exactly.
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2: Watch out for a breakdown on the Ipswich motorway eastbound on the left shoulder after Francis Street on ramp through Goodner. Reduced speed limit through there at 80 kilometres an hour. And then the Ipswich motorway is slowing up eastbound through that Oxley-Darra stretch. We've also got debris to watch for on the M1 northbound through Underwood. It's a ratchet strap on the road around the Underwood Road overpass. And before that, another breakdown on the M1 Albert River Bridge. Yatla traffic is back around Upper Coomera for the northbound run. A busy run on Main Street, Kangaroo Point northbound onto the Story Bridge. Wynnum Road, Lytton Road inbound from Morning Side to East Brisbane, also carrying a fair bit of traffic. 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

0: Kesha. It is Timber, Nova 106.9. Nick, Lutzy and Susie O'Neill with you. 8:54, just about done. But good news, because flick what? The switch.
1: Oh, the Switchmeister.
0: It's Aaron Rich.
2: He's busy. I heard him in the afternoon yesterday. Is he doing all day?
0: He gets around.
1: Sometimes he does. Sometimes they can't get him out. Sometimes he once famously locked himself in.
0: Yeah, he did it. He did
1: 7 days straight.
0: That's the world's longest broadcast.
1: Yeah, incredible.
0: Aaron Rich, 7 days, non-stop, fresh hits.
1: Unbelievable.
0: He's just passionate about it.
1: Yeah.
2: He's very good.
0: Mm.
2: I really like his style.
0: He's good, isn't he?
1: Yeah. He ran out of fresh hits on day five and actually discovered the Veronicas. Well, it's a great story.
0: It's a real feel-good story.
1: Just then.
0: And that's why this bed's playing underneath.
1: Yeah.
0: The rich man discovered the Veronicas.
1: Unbelievable.
0: After running out of fresh hits and finding a new hit.
1: Yeah.
0: Yeah.
2: Would you call them a throwback now?
0: Yeah.
2: Yeah.
0: Absolutely.
2: Yeah. The Veronicas.
1: They haven't released a song in about 14 years.
0: When was the last time they released a song?
1: I don't know. I don't know. And I can't even bother checking.
0: No, our producers are Googling. I can see they're furiously typing
1: nice
0: in there.
1: Work.
0: They had some absolute bangers, you know. But he's in next. You got Cash in the Car. Your chance. We're running out of time for that. So your chance to win either two EVs or some cash.
2: When does that wind up? Soon? Jeez,
0: very soon.
1: Depends on
2: very soon.
0: Very soon.
1: Depends on
3: Here to Dance 2024 is their last song.
0: Oh, Veronica's what? Last song, 2024.
1: Told you. 16
0: Here to
1: years
0: Dance.
1: Ago.
0: This is a Googling. I can see they're furiously typing
1: nice
0: in
1: work.
0: There. They had some absolute bangers, you know. But he's in next. You got Cash in the Car. Your chance. We're running out of time for that. So your chance to win either two EVs or some cash.
2: When does that wind up? Soon?
0: Very soon.
1: Depends on
2: very soon.
0: Very soon.
1: Depends on

0: Let's go.
1: That's it.
2: Live each day like it's your last. You know? We're back tomorrow. Big Wednesday show. Smile and Sue's $400 plus more chances to go to the Cook Islands. We'll see you then.
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0: 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Always read the label and follow the directions for use.
1: Hey, Eric, I found the perfect job on Seek.
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8: 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See website for T's and C's. We've got a breakdown to watch for on the Gateway Motorway southbound left shoulder before the Winner Road off-ramp through Tingalpa. A breakdown on the Ipswich Motorway eastbound left shoulder after the Francis Street on-ramp through

0: some debris on the M1 northbound around the Underwood Road overpass through Underwood, Ratchet, Straps on the Road. And also we've got Kingston Smith Drive slowing eastbound at Nudgee Road, Hamilton. Old Cleveland Road inbound through Carindale carrying a fair bit of traffic as well. 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
2: This is Nova.
3: Morning, it's Mike Humphrey with you. The cost of filling up is likely to remain a headache for drivers. The federal government has downplayed the prospect of another fuel excise cut as petrol prices rise. Energy Minister Chris Bowen says there's no immediate plan to lower the tax. Aussie kids are being lured by extremists using online video games, according to ASIO, the spy agency part of a government probe looking into gaming platforms like Roblox and Minecraft. Anthony Albanese has taken a call from King Charles overnight, our head of state dialing in to wish us well. It's the first chat between the pair in 8 months. Sarah Snook leads Australia's charge at the 78th Emmy Awards, taking place in LA this morning. The Succession star nominated for her role in the hit drama series All Her Fault. And forget about the industry critics, Jay-Z is worried about the family review. He's confessed he's feeling a bit shy about showing Beyoncé and their kids in his upcoming docu-series, saying he knows some parts will be cringe. Nova Sport is up next.
2: Nova Sport.
3: Aussie batter Steve Smith has revealed he's heavily focusing on T20 cricket with hopes of making Australia's side for the 2028 LA Olympics. Meanwhile, Nathan Cleary's been cleared to play week 3 of the finals despite spending time in the sin bin during Sunday's win over the Roosters. Tevita Nefau has signed a 2-year contract extension with the Dolphins, and reports Lachie Neale, the 2-time Brisbane Lions premiership player, isn't being offered a contract extension. Collingwood seem to be closing in on a deal for the 33-year-old. And now you're up to date. It's on Nova.
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1: Yeah. Across Brisbane, this is Aaron Rich. Nova.
5: Nice to be with you, Brisbane. I hope your Tuesday's off to a good start. We're looking good today with a top of 26. Nice and warm, already on 20. Let's help your morning with non-stop fresh hits and throwbacks. You're loving Somber at the moment. He's the biggest artist in the world, and he starts us with Homewrecker.

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See you at the bar, you was hardly talking. That's when I knew that your heart was scarring. Friends to lovers need a part to star in. Like, wait, babe, let me.

0: karaoke fave of mine. I'm really good at it too, especially after a few vinos. It's Iris Goo Goo Dolls on Brisbane's Nova 106.9. Your home of Nick, Lutzy, Susie, O'Neill. Just sort of reading between the lines here, but I think the guys are a fan of mine.
1: Good news, because flick the switch.
2: Oh, the switch master.
1: It's Aaron Rich.
3: Yeah. He's busy. I heard him in the afternoon yesterday. Is he doing all day?
1: He gets around.
2: Sometimes he does, yeah. Sometimes I can't get him out. Sometimes he once famously locked himself in.
1: Yeah, he did it. 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
2: Unbelievable.
1: He's just passionate about it.
3: He's very good. Mm. I really liked his style.
0: Oh, I'm blushing. Thanks, Suze. Today is kind of like another lock-in because I need to help you and get on standby to win Nova's cash or the car's instant mystery money or the keys to two brand new Geely EVs. We've got a winner on Friday and you can be on standby in three hits on Nova.

Blast from the Past on Brizzy's Nova 106.9. I just realised G-Flip and I got a couple of things in common. We're both rock stars. Just my fan base doesn't go any further than my wife. And we're both LA Rams fans. G-Flip was at the NFL at the G in Melbourne on Friday. Bet on fire now. Brizzy's Nova.

0: Thank you for listening to Brisbane's Nova 106.9. This is Aaron Rich. You're looking good today, Brizzy. Nice and sunny with a warm top of 26. Hey, inside the next 30, I'll get the phones open for you to be a winner with Nova's Cash or the Cars. 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Instant mystery money or the keys to two brand new Geely EVs. Someone's winning on Friday. Be on standby in minutes. 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
11: Got a crash to look out for through Chermside. Gympie Road northbound and Hamilton Road. A crash in Flindersview. Ripley Road near the Cunningham Highway. A crash in Ormo for the M1 southbound at Eggersdorf Road. And a crash Albany Creek. Albany Creek Road near Jinka Track. Debris M1 northbound around Underwood Road through Underwood. And also burst water main repairs Fuller Street. It's blocked around Ernest Street and Lutwich Road through Lutwich. Traffic control and diversions in place to get you through there. Also a spill for the Gateway southbound at Brackenridge Road exit through Brackenridge. Speed's been dropped down to 60. 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To the weather, sunny today, heading for a top of 26. Right now, 22 on Nova 106.9. Yeah.
12: 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Teddy Swims on inside the next 10 minutes. The Emmys are happening today in the US.